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2: Major news coming from Rodeo Houston today. They are building a 1 million square foot complex off Highway 288 that will be open year-round for educational and agricultural opportunities, set to open in 2029. And the stretch of White Oak Bayou Greenway Bike Trail near North Shepherd will be closed for the next 90 days due to flood control maintenance. And this one, for real this time, hockey actually coming to H-Town. While we are still in the fight for the NHL team between us and Austin, we can actually count on a minor league team in the next 2 to 3 years, and they'll be playing in a new state-of-the-art hockey facility. This is going to be fun.
0: Convincing your neighbors not to rat you out to the HOA for having five dogs and illegal

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that 2026 has become the year of nostalgia, and feeding into that, Akon and Neo are going to be here in August. You want to go to the show? 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
4: Everyone's been hitting me up about these tickets. Neo and Akon going to be at Cynthia Woods Mitchell Pavilion on August 9th. Here's what you got to do if you want to win them. Keep track of the songs. Before I get to number one, that is your chance to win your way into the show. And we're going to kick this countdown off with one of the FIFA World Cup songs, Shakira and Burna Boy, it's Die Die.

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Gracie Abrams going to turn us all into a hot mess express when she drops her new album next month. Sad Girl Summer has arrived. It's 104.1 KRBE. I'm Laura inside the Top 8 today with Bruno Mars, Risk It All at number 6.

Taylor Swift, I Knew It, I Knew You, off the Toy Story 5 soundtrack. Now, I wish they put that in the movie. It would have gone perfectly with one of the scenes. But, you know, I still stayed till the end credits, to dance around in the theater to it. It's 104.1 KRBE of Laura inside the top 8 at 8 with Pink Panthers and Zara Larsson at number 3.

0: 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You are listening to Win Your Way In to see Akon and Neo. A total throwback. You know all of their songs. They're going to get you up and moving. Cynthia Woods, Mitchell Pavilion, August 9th. Your chance to win. Coming up next, before I get to that number one song, and of course, number two and number one also on the way.
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0: What's going on, love? 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Me and Kevin Quinn love to do a thing called the Daily Debate. 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
2: 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And the number one song tonight, Ariana Grande. She's got a new album coming end of July as well. 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

Have you heard about this missing giraffe in Texas Hill Country? It's 104.1 KRBE. Laura, first of all, how do you lose a giraffe? They're giant. 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

H-Town Live of Laura, 104.1 KRBE. You've been hearing all the stories, the families and the fans trying to buy FIFA World Cup tickets through StubHub and having them not even be delivered in their account until the game is already over. People are spending money on travel, hotels, and then, of course, the tickets are outrageous, too, just to not even be able to make it. Now, StubHub is saying they've refunded the tickets or gotten them better seats, but still, these are once-in-a-lifetime opportunities that people are missing out on. So, there's been some investigating, and StubHub is blaming FIFA, the organizer. FIFA is going back and blaming StubHub. So my advice to you is if you try to buy tickets, get them through FIFA.

0: 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That's the only way to know if you're really going to be at the game.
1: 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We're real people who live and breathe life in Houston. 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

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Last night I put on this new movie on Netflix. It is called Voicemails for Isabella. And if you have a sister, this is your warning. Get the tissues. All right. I was crying within the first 10 seconds. They said-

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Thursday morning at 8 o'clock, you get to choose. 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

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Is she just paranoid or is her boyfriend actually cheating? She's been cheated on before and she's seeing all the same signs. We'll find

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0: H-Town Live, I'm Laura, 104.1 KRBE. Some major news from Rodeo Houston today. They are building a 1 million square foot complex off Highway 288 that is going to be open year-round and used for educational and agricultural opportunities. Now, it's not going to open until 2029. They got to build this thing. But once it is, I think it's going to be huge for tourism. I think it's going to give us, scratch that itch that we have for rodeo year-round. And it's also going to be really helpful for schools that have these livestock programs and create more jobs for people. This is a good thing for our community, and I cannot wait to see what it does for us.
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11: 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I'm so-

Is Benson Boone and Alex Earl dating? Well, that seems to be the rumor, and she's definitely going to be in his new music video for a song coming out tomorrow. It is called Time of My Life. Cannot wait to hear it. It's one of

Have you seen the chilling video of the 13-year-old boy at Disneyland who fell 50 feet down the big, massive waterfall at Tiana's Bayou Adventure? And his parents are saying he was just being reckless. Thankfully, he's okay, because honestly, watching that, my heart fell to my butt. That was crazy. 104.1 K.

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1: Love, peace, and chicken grease. 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Instead of saying bye, I'm going to say love, peace, and chicken grease. Makes me feel more Southern.
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A big thank you to our friends at TimeWise Shell for hooking you up with free gas every Friday in June. And you know what? We got one more Friday. Coming up this Friday, you have a chance to win free gas every hour again. You also have a chance to win free gas for a whole year. And we're also hitting the streets. This one's extra special because we're going to be pumping gas.

of Laura. ABC says they've been sitting on this footage from her Bachelorette season, and they're kind of thinking about releasing her season next month. I mean, I'm curious. I'd probably watch it.

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Olivia Rodrigo just announced she is presenting an all-new women-only music festival. Chappell Roan's on it, Sarah McLachlan, and Stevie Nicks. It's called the Daisy Chain Fields, August 29th in Irvine, California. It's 104.1 KRBE.

a dragon in Galveston. Yes, you heard me correct. It's 104.1 KRBE of Laura. I had no idea dragons were real, but I guess they are because Dia, a female Komodo dragon, lives at Moody Gardens now inside the Rainforest Pyramid. I could be the-

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the Rula Show with Eric. Thursday morning at 7 o'clock and 9 o'clock. It's time for roses. She feels like it's happening again. All her exes have cheated on her. Is this new guy doing it too? We'll get her some answers on 104.1 KRBE.

Teenage Laura still cannot handle the fact that Hilary Duff is on tour. She's going to be in Houston on Saturday. If you couldn't get your hands on tickets, Nightly with Jaden Tyler have your chance to win a trip to Nashville to see Hilary Duff. They are coming up next on 104.1 KRBE.

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5: It is a hump day. It's Nightly with Jade and Tyler. Jade on assignment. She is off tonight. We are getting you hooked up with that keyword so you can win this pretty awesome. I mean, this would be a pretty big flex if you won this trip to go see Hillary Duff, sold out venue, Ascent Amphitheater in Nashville, Tennessee. It's July 30th. Wouldn't that be a flex? Free trip this summer. You need a national keyword to enter in at Nightly with Jade and Tyler to register to win. And we'll do that coming up in less than 15 right here on Nightly with

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0: It is Nightly with Jaden, Tyler, and Kyle. You're just getting off of work. You work at a pool store? Do you clean pools?
1: I don't get paid well enough to clean pools, man.
0: I mean, you might want to invest in that. I've seen some movies and TV shows. Things can get wild with the pool boys and the housewives.
1: Yeah. That's the real thing. But you got to find those clients.
0: Summer goals.
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Thursday morning at 8 o'clock, you get to choose. 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

It is Nightly with Jade and Tyler. Jade on assignment, so you just get me tonight. And you know what? That's okay, because I'm still getting you that keyword that can give you a free trip. Think about that. So let's close your eyes unless you're driving. Hands on the wheel. Don't do that. It's not safe. Close your eyes and think about it. You're in Nashville. You're at a sold-out Ascend Amphitheater to see Hillary Duff live in concert, and you didn't have to pay for anything. I'm talking airfare, hotel, tickets to the show. We'll take care of it all. You need a national keyword to enter in at nightlywithjadeandtyler.com, and we'll do that coming up in the third hour and all week long, right here on Nightly with Jade and Tyler.

0: It is Nightly with Jade and Tyler, and I saw this trending this morning. It was a hypothetical question online, and it asked around 4,000 people, what percentage-based bonus would you rather choose? You only get one bonus to pick? I think about it. Would you be more athletic, a higher pay, luckier, or happier? And I have the results from most popular to least popular. 37% would want to get 50% more money for their job. That's a solid one. Why not? 23% want to be 20% luckier. 17% said they would like to be 40% prettier or hotter. 15% said they would want to age 30% slower. You know what? I think that might be my choice. I think I want to age slower so I can live longer. What about you? I mean, being prettier and hotter is not a bad choice. Or the money.
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It is Nightly with Jade and Tyler. Jade's on assignment. She is off tonight. The music, it is hot this hour. Coming up, we'll get you Olivia Dean, So Easy to Fall in Love. Also, Harry Styles, American Girls, Olivia Rodrigo, Drop Dead. And let's kick it off with Somber and Homewrecker.

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0: I would say a big flex if you scored a free trip to Nashville this summer to go see Hilary Duff live at a concert, Ascend Amphitheater, sold out show, and you didn't have to pay a dime to get there or see the show. I'm talking about airfare, hotel, tickets to go see Hilary Duff live at a concert, and it's all for free, but you need a national keyword to enter in at nightlywithjadentyler.com. 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

0: Jade and Tyler and Amanda, you're about to head out for a girls' night out. What's the attire?
1: Dressed as a hot mess. Normally, I'm like a really put-together mom. 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
0: Today,
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0: Hey, any night out you don't have to put any effort towards are the best night outs.

It's the Rula Show with Eric. Thursday morning at 7 o'clock and 9 o'clock. It's time for roses. She feels like it's happening again. All her exes have cheated on her. Is this new guy doing it too? We'll get her some answers on 104.1 KRBE.

0: Drop dead.
1: Olivia Rodrigo, Drop Dead. She was just on Good Morning America this week and was talking about how she deals with heartbreak.
2: I think in my most heartbroken moments, you can't really see the forest through the trees a little bit, and you're just like, I will never love anyone ever again. And I don't know, I remember people always telling me, one day you're going to wake up and it's just not going to hurt anymore and you're going to be totally fine. And I remember being like, you don't get it. You've never been this heartbroken before. And it's true, it happens. One day you wake up and you feel totally whole and totally happy without that person. And yeah, but I mean, it's a question that artists and poets have been trying to answer for a long time, so who knows?
1: I mean, she's not lying. At the moment it happens, it seems like the world is going to end. But then you get over it. It's Nightly with Jaden Tyler.

0: It is Nightly with Jaden Tyler. She's on an assignment. She is off tonight. And I remember, I'm going to age myself here. I remember voting for the brand new M&M. I remember voting for Blue, the blue M&M. That was my choice. And I will always take responsibility for that color being added to the M&M family. However, Mars is going to start rolling out new M&Ms without artificial dyes in August. These packs will not have any blue or brown M&Ms because they're still in the process of finding natural coloring options for those two colors. Mars already has natural color options for red, orange, yellow, and green, though they might appear different and less vivid for those colors that usually like beets for dyes. So RIP to the blue and brown M&M, at least for the time being.
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2: One national keyword can change the life of your summer. It is Nightly with Jaden Tyler, and coming up in less than 15 minutes, I want to get you a national keyword that will send you to go see Hillary Duff, at least get you in the running to see Hillary Duff live in Nashville at her sold-out show, Ascend Amphitheater, that is going down July 30th. Airfare, hotel, we'll take care of all that in the tickets. All you need to do is just get on that flight, get yourself in the running on that short list coming up in less than 15 minutes to see Hillary Duff live in concert in Nash Vegas. That's what I call it because it's like a Vegas of the Midwest. Nashville, win that free trip next.

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1: I'm going to need you to get it locked in. 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
0: Same girl, same. I don't know about you. This week has felt like it has gone on forever. And you know what? I'm jealous. Maybe I'm a little petty, bitter, jealousy. Everybody going on summer vacations, and here I am, stuck with y'all. But I love it, so it's okay. It's Nightly with

Cerullo Show with Eric, Thursday morning at 8 o'clock. You get to choose. Which one of us would you pick in random scenarios, like being stuck in an elevator with an NRG or invite to your 4th of July barbecue? 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

I've never been married, but from what I see on TV and in movies and what I hear from friends and family in real life, planning a wedding is got to be the most stressful thing ever. It's Nightly with Jade and Tyler, and I am just in awe and shocked how busy Taylor Swift is, and she's got a wedding coming up in about a week and a half. Like, insanity. She again had a surprise performance last night. We'll talk about it coming up next here on Nightly with Jade and Tyler.

I Knew It, I Knew You off the Toy Story 5 soundtrack. It is Nightly with Jaden Tyler, and Taylor Swift has been incredibly busy these past couple weeks, going from coast to coast, New York to L.A., there and back, recording studios, and then last night she was at Tight End University that was co-founded by 49ers player George Kittle and Travis Kelce, who plays for the Kansas City Chiefs. Also, that is Taylor's fiance, and she got on stage for the second year in a row at Tight End University in Nashville and sang a love story, this time with Lainey Wilson.

0: on her big, giant, fat rock. It's crazy to me because she's supposed to be getting married in a week and a half next weekend. Like, girl, what are you doing? You gotta get locked in. Focus on your wedding.
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It is Nightly with Jade and Tyler. Jade is on assignment. She is off tonight. Coming up this hour, we got some music that is going to make you dance, make you even sing. Coming up, Bruno Mars, I Just Might. Zara Larsson, Midnight Sun. We'll get you Alex Warren, Ordinary. And kicking it off right now, Harry Styles talking about American Girls.

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0: It is Nightly with Jade and Tyler and Jessica. You teach summer school. You're getting ready for work tomorrow. Yeeks. What do you teach?
1: Math.
0: Oh, math. What are we learning this summer?
1: Algebra 1.
0: Oof. Algebra. That's a tough cookie right there.
1: Yeah. Oh, absolutely.
0: You got numbers and letters. Why do they have letters with numbers? I don't understand. I don't get it, but you know, that's for
1: absolutely. That's what my kids say every day.
0: Yeah, I'm just a big kid with a microphone. That's kind of what I am here. Do we need algebra? Well, enjoy your day of work tomorrow. It is Nightly with Jade and Tyler.
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You'll enter in that keyword tomorrow, and that will get you in the running to see Hilary Duff in Nash Vegas. Nashville, Hilary Duff, you tomorrow, Nightly with Jade and Tyler. Thank you.

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1: Hey, it's the Rula Show with Eric. Thursday morning at 7 o'clock and 9 o'clock. It's time for roses. She feels like it's happening again. All her exes have cheated on her. Is this new guy doing it too? We'll get her some answers on 104.1 KRBE.

Let's head to Reddit. It is Nightly with Jake and Tyler, and this made me giggle. There is a Reddit post. People are sharing the worst names they've ever heard. And we go to Reddit. Here are some of the responses. The name ABCDE, it's pronounced Absidy, which is a weird name. Number two on this list, Lester. Number three, the name was ESPN, but it was pronounced Espin. Ursula, well, from The Little Mermaid, they ruined it. Marvin, I don't know why. That still sounds like a great name to me, Marvin Gaye. More responses from this Reddit post. Worst first names they've ever heard. How about Bertha or Mulva or Todd? Sorry if you're a Todd and you're listening right now. I think Todd's a solid name.

0: is Nightly with Jade and Tyler. We're getting down to the final group stage matches for the World Cup. Some stories to watch tomorrow. Germany tries to finish perfect in Group E. They've already qualified, but they still want a 3-0 group stage finish against Ecuador. So that's who they play. And Ecuador needs a result. They need some points to stay alive in the group stage. Ivory Coast can take care of business by taking care of Curaçao after narrowly losing to Germany. A win would put them in a strong position to advance. Australia versus Paraguay is a knockout style game because Australia can advance with a draw while Paraguay may need a win. And the U.S. can rotate their lineup after winning Group D. The United States has already clinched first place and faces a team that's already eliminated, Turkey. That matches tomorrow at 10 o'clock.
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Thursday morning at 7 o'clock and 9 o'clock. It's time for roses. She feels like it's happening again. All her exes have cheated on her. Yeah. Is this new guy doing it too? We'll get her some answers on 104.1 KRBE.

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1: Sam's gonna spill the tea.
0: Lula and Eric want you to entertain us.
1: We're gonna spill the tea.
2: What do we spill the tea on, Sam?
3: Woo!
4: Spill it!
3: I mean, we all say it. We're like, it's fine. I'm fine. I'm fine. Oh, you just crashed the car that we just bought? Oh, it's fine.
2: Or
3: you ate my leftovers that I was waiting for to get home from work to eat. Oh, it's fine. That's fine.
4: You left the dishes in the sink?
3: Yeah.
2: With stank.
3: Oh, you were supposed to do the dishes, and you were supposed to run the laundry, and you went to bed, and the trash is filling. It's fine.
5: This must happen to you a lot.
3: Fine. I'm fine, Lanny.
4: Lanny and I are scared.
2: It's fine. And actually, Sam doesn't like confrontation, so I believe that all of her I'm fines have that...
5: context.
2: Is it not context?
3: No,
2: it's the word
4: tone.
2: Tone.
3: Yeah.
2: But if I'm saying it and I go, it's fine.
4: Mm-hmm. Oh, that's bad.
5: Yeah.
3: It's okay.
5: You forgot to pack the kids' lunch and it's fine.
4: It's basically to me. When Rula says that, it makes me feel like move over. I have to do it now.
2: It's fine.
4: Mm-hmm. Yes. I'll take over. I should have done it at the start of this. Why did I waste my time believing in you that you would do something?
2: Listen,
4: that type of feel.
3: Oh my God, that's
4: how I feel when I hear that.
3: It's
5: scathing.
2: And now, listen, I absolutely have said it's fine when it really is fine. I'm like, it's fine. It's fine. Don't worry about it. But we don't believe you.
5: Yes. But we don't believe you.
2: But I think it has to be followed up with, it's fine. Don't worry about it. Because I know that's how I talk. And I've said, it's fine. Don't worry about it. And if you're still taking that as negative, I'm sorry, because I'm just being
3: right.
2: Like, it's
3: someone
2: fine.
3: Scarred you by those two words. It's fine. And now you're taking it that way.
4: If you say it that way, like you doubled it, I think
2: it's fine.
4: That sounds better.
3: Than saying it's fine.
4: Yeah, when you hear like the way Sam said it once, I'm like, uh-oh.
3: It's fine.
2: Hey, we'll give you a behind-the-scenes radio example. A behind-the-scenes radio example, since y'all know Sam runs the board. It's called the board, all the buttons, right? If Sam is, we're in a commercial break, and Sam is... You know, making sure all the commercials are airing as they should. And I say to her, hey, for the scoop coming up next, do you have that clip I sent you about Ronaldo? And then Kevin says, hey, do I have a commercial coming up that I have to voice? And then Eric says, oh, I think the phone's going to ring because we have a guest in the lobby. And then Sam's like, it's fine. Like,
3: oh,
2: we have overwhelmed her.
3: We have overwhelmed
2: her, and we're asking too much at the same time for one person.
3: I have a mental list of what's going on. That's 100%. Yeah.
4: Overload.
2: It's like, is that too much, Sam? It's fine.
3: It just means I'm going to handle it.
4: You're like, I don't think I can handle this.
3: No, I've always handled it. It means I'm just going to, it's fine.
2: So we have the teens in here, too. And as an adult woman, as we grow, you get through different stages of I'm fine. Or do you? When does the I'm fine start? In your 20s and your 30s? Well, the teens are in here, and they're all on their phones. They're not even paying attention to us right now.
4: Yeah, they're on their phones there. Hey, guys.
2: 13 and 15. Ava, Alexandra, and Eleni. What's it mean when you say I'm fine?
6: Like, I just don't want to worry about it. Like, I don't care anymore. Yeah. Just, like, I'm fine. Like, stop.
7: Like, just stop reminding me.
8: Just stop talking to me.
4: Oh, so would you
3: so
4: say it to your parents?
3: So it is the same.
4: Yeah.
9: I don't know. That's a different I'm fine.
4: Yeah, that's me. That's just like...
9: Yeah.
6: It's just like, it's fine. Like, I get it. Like...
4: That's your parents harping on you.
6: Yeah, or like when I'm trying to explain something, my mom's like, huh? What? I'm just like, it's fine. Like, I don't want to explain
8: and
6: it again.
8: Like, no, I want to know. And I'm like, no, I'm too lazy to
4: Because we give up. Because you guys talk about weird stuff we don't know. We want to be educated, but you got to educate us.
2: What if I'm saying to you, Alexandra and Eleni, as my daughters, well, you guys just need to... Tell Ava that the sleepover's called off. Can you just tell her? But I want to know, like, what was her reaction when you told her it's called off? And then you're like, it's fine. I'm like, no, but I want to know what she said. And you guys, it's fine.
8: Ava would have said, oh, okay, it's fine. Or she'd be like, aw.
2: But I feel like there's more to
6: that
2: it.
6: That would be sad,
2: so I'll
6: too.
2: Help
6: that
2: them
6: would be sad,
2: if
6: too.
2: They say it
8: like,
2: was fine.
8: Why would the sleepover be called off? Like,
2: I'm just giving you an example. If I called off a sleepover, they're like, why would that happen?
3: She's like going into detail. She's like, I need more.
2: Yeah, yeah, I need more detail.
9: Right, like if mom tells you, we're not going to Greece.
4: Yeah.
2: Yeah.
9: What are you going to say?
8: That's when I start crying.
2: What if
3: she would not say it's fine.
2: Me and daddy say, guess what, kids? Y'all going to stay with you? Yeah, here in Houston and hold it down while me and daddy go to Greece.
8: No.
9: Then it's, I'm fine.
6: I think I'm going to cry.
4: I said that to my wife because I'm like, hey, well, next year will be our 20th. Yeah, wedding anniversary.
2: Mm-hmm.
4: Maybe we could go to like Europe or something, and then leave the kids here.
3: Oh my gosh, Eric!
6: What the?
2: I thought you were saying family trip, or with our friends
4: because they have a place in Nice.
2: Uh huh.
3: Oh, that's nice.
4: They could go there and stay with them,
3: so
4: and then we
3: fun.
4: Could leave them and go to, because, you know, in Europe, you can fly or drive somewhere in 40 minutes.
2: Well, eight European countries fit inside Texas. So think of that. Eight European countries fit inside Texas. You would drive Texas longer than you would drive 8 countries across Europe.
7: That's insane.
4: Yeah. I'm like, we could do that?
2: Yeah.
7: Yeah.
2: Lila's on the line for Spill the Tea with Sam. Again, reset the question, Sam, for those just tuning in.
3: What does I'm fine really mean to you? Does it mean you're okay, or does it have a hidden meaning?
2: Lila, you're up. Good morning. Welcome to The Rula Show with Eric.
10: Good morning. I just wanted to tune in on the teenager aspect of it.
2: Okay.
10: I know y'all talking about it in a marital sense. I feel like teenagers can feel it in a way with their serotonin levels being so low and the transitions they go through. I just feel like when they say I'm fine, they can't, they don't really feel fine because, like I said, they're moody and all these changes. So they might not feel it in a marital sense, but
2: Are you a teenager or are you an adult? I'm just asking.
10: I know my voice is so squeaky. I'm 19.
4: Okay. You sound like you're either like 16 to 22.
2: I didn't know if you were speaking for the teens as a teen or you're speaking for the teens as a mom.
3: Mom, right.
2: Yeah. Okay. So you're also
10: I'm more like a young adult.
2: Yeah, young adult.
10: Into a young adult. Yes, ma'am.
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36: Oh, yes, Special K. I can't wait to hear how Richard Hunt met Eloise Pennybaker and they got together.
6: It's a 2-for-1.
36: Woo!
37: Show enough. Will they stick around and believe me that I am two different people? Well, as we get into this, you'll hear that they're trying to sell me on new, just different car insurance.
36: Okay.
37: And some things you need to know before we do go into this call is, yes, I really did, in fact, drive a ship as a teenager. And then at the very end, you're going to hear about H-Town Brown, which is a low-quality herbal remedy that is popular here
36: H-Town
37: in Houston.
36: H-Town Brown.
37: H-Town that. Brown. It's not green, it's brown.
6: I don't know what that is.
37: It's okay. Yeah, anyway, yeah. So
6: it's not cool, I guess. I don't know.
37: People on text know what I'm talking about. 375-30.
36: I wish you didn't.
6: H-Town Brown.
37: H-Town
36: like,
37: Brown.
36: Sounds like floodwater.
6: That's what I'm saying.
37: Exactly. It's low quality.
36: Filtered water that you can buy.
6: Chunky.
37: Here's what happens when I hit record.
38: Just listen.
39: Yes, sir.
38: For me to tell you the prices, kindly confirm me how many cars you have.
39: I have several vehicles. Mine is an Opalite Cadillac, and my husband has a blue Sabre that only runs when it sees fit. And then I have an Elliptico as well and a Pogo Stick.
36: A Pogo Stick.
38: So 4 cars in total?
36: What?
39: Well, the Elliptico, it don't have an engine. You kind of sit in it like you got your feet in the stirrups at the doctor's office and lady doctors.
38: Oh,
39: you need to pedal
38: okay.
39: it down the road and around the corner to the chicken bird and the bodega.
38: Okay. Got it. So you can just tell me the 2 cars that you and your husband have, the one Cadillac and what was your husband's car? I just forgot it.
39: All right, so the first one, my Opalite Cadillac, she's a mean green 2016, 12-inch slangers, candy Opalite paint. Nice. And up on 2 is when she comes around the corner.
38: Okay. What's the other one?
39: My husband, he has a Buick LeSabre, but he only uses it for Class C misdemeanors, so on Fridays and Sunday mornings mostly.
36: Oh my God.
38: Did you say, what's the model on Cadillac?
39: She's like a boat. I used to drive ships when I was a young man, a young lady, or whatever I was. I used to drive all around. And so I wanted to buy something that's as big as a boat, and I can sail around the Houston Sea and just, you know, run up into anyone I want to and not get hurt, because it's like bumper cars up and around here. You know, you live in Houston. You got an 832. I've seen it.
37: He does.
38: Okay, got it. And the husband's car?
39: Blue, the Sabre. And it's got a couple different paint jobs on it. He's wrecked it a few times, so it has a, the door is a 2015, and the hood is a 2019. And then I believe the bumper, that came off of a Ford Escort.
38: Oh. Okay, got it. And which insurance company you are with right now, like State Farm, Geico, Progressive?
39: Oh, gosh, I'd have to ask my husband for that. He has that information. I saw on TV, though, that cars can drive you now, so I let Jesus take the wheel, a.k.a. my Cadillac. But let's just say the General Motors company put me in a ditch off of Kirk and Diggity Dial Road, so I don't really drive too much anymore if I don't have to.
38: Okay, but you do have the insurance on that, right?
39: I believe so. Last time I checked was before the pandemic. What? Now, does this cover brain farts? And
38: brain farts. Really? Well, what is actually brain farts?
39: Brain farts is when you can't remember something. Like, I can't remember my insurance is what I'm trying to tell you.
38: So, of course, it means that you are not paying for your insurance. Isn't that correct?
39: No. I pay every month $316 to one of them.
38: But you just said that you forget everything. So how do you remember? I mean, remember the exact numbers?
39: Can you talk? My husband knows. Hold on. Tell him. Hello. Good morning, evening, afternoon.
38: Good afternoon, sir. This is Jonas. How are you?
39: I'm fine, Mr. Jonas. Inside the whale, I suppose. What are you calling for? My wife handed me over to you. I was just outside.
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39: They all dropped me until I finally went to H-Town Brown. And that's the insurance I have now.
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3: Good morning from the Bell Furniture Unbeatable Prices Traffic Desk. 59 Southwest Freeway, northbound at Bel Air Boulevard. There's a crash in two right lanes. Fondren is where you get slow. Katy Freeway, westbound between I-45 and Heights. There is road work in alternating lanes. The ramps are affected as well. You should expect delays. I'm Becca Parker with your KRBE traffic check.
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13: Hey. We're here. Everyone's coming in, but they're
14: you started without us?
13: Yeah, we don't mess around here. It's Thursday, people.
14: We were trapped downstairs.
13: We get to work on time.
15: We try to get to work on time,
16: but then there's scary people downstairs that keep us from leaving our cars.
13: Summer.
15: Y'all are in La La Land.
13: Yeah, we're there.
16: Remember yesterday I told y'all don't get elevators with strangers?
17: Hiding.
16: There were people coming for me.
15: Oh my gosh. Dramatic month.
16: Go this way in the back door.
13: It's a person.
16: We did.
15: There's people over here.
13: I had an ex-cop call or DM me, and they do security, and like, hey, you guys need to...
16: Yes, we do.
13: But I think you have to pay. I'm like, yeah, good luck with that.
15: Well, yeah, of course you have to pay.
16: I mean,
13: that's what I'm saying. I have no money for that.
16: I waited in my car until somebody of safety, like Special K, came to escort me.
17: I thought she was leaving because she moved to a different parking spot.
15: Yeah.
17: I was like, oh, she forgot something. Oh, well.
13: Is this somebody walking through the parking lot?
16: No, at the door waiting. Two people.
13: For what?
16: I don't know. But when I pulled up, they were looking at me like, she's going to let us in the building. I was like, I'm not going to talk to these people.
13: So did you move your car towards Kevin's?
16: I moved my car. I waited for Kevin. First, I was calling for you to come downstairs and get me.
13: Get me.
16: It went straight to your voicemail.
13: My phone's been screwing up. I don't know what's up with that.
16: And then I called Sam. And then I was like, tell Eric to come down here. And then by the time I finished that sentence, I saw Kevin's truck coming in. I was like, okay, forget, I'm going to tailgate him. Yeah. And so I went and parked next to Kevin.
13: He was like, oh, crap. Snuck in. Kevin's scared. Who's following me?
17: Then she pulled into my spot. I was like, all right, where you want me to go now?
16: There's 100 spots.
17: I know. I don't care.
13: Yeah, but you know, it is weird how we all have our spot.
16: Well, I didn't know that was yours because I never park on that side. So I was like, one of these is his. I don't know which one. I thought it was not picking yours.
17: Actually, it's really hard to back out of because it's too tight against the curb, so you always curb check it. So there's a lot of my tire on this curb over here. You can see that black spot.
16: That's me. Wow.
13: So whatever happened, or you went in the back way.
16: Okay, so we went the back way.
13: So they see you through the door by the elevator?
16: Well, no, we came through the side. Like I was like creeping up through the elevator corridor so we wouldn't be seen by the window people. And then he said, I don't see anybody right there.
17: I walked right out there. I was like, I don't see no one.
16: And then they were like to the... kind of side corner of the building. Like if you were standing in the elevator corridor and you're looking at the windows, you won't see them because they're kind of the side.
13: What's going on? I mean, maybe here at this time of day.
17: The reason they weren't at the front door is because they saw us going in the back door and they came running for us.
16: And we were already in.
17: Yeah.
16: Now it's like Hunger Games. I'm running. I did not volunteer as tribute. I'm just going to run.
13: They needed help.
16: No, for all I know, they could
13: be harmless.
16: We go to
13: their point of view, it's like, oh my God. Someone's chasing us. We need help. Oh, there's a nice person. Looks like she'll help me. Oh, my God.
16: No,
13: she's leaving.
16: No. Listen,
13: where's she going?
16: Listen, July 24th. July 24th will mark 20 years of this show in this building. And not until the last 3 months have we ever seen anybody coming for us in that lobby.
13: You're right.
16: That's why it's throwing us off. Like, what is happening right now?
13: 20 years, and that's never, well, maybe one. Well, one time a guy came up right up to my window.
16: Oh, yeah, that guy.
13: That scared the hell out of me.
16: Yeah, that's when it was getting real.
13: Yeah.
16: I'm just saying, like, okay, that guy came up to your window when you
13: funniest
16: parked.
13: Funniest thing is, like, our bosses think
16: I'm
13: we're,
16: talking
13: like,
16: about the lobby.
13: I think we're at Prima Donna's or something with that stuff. I'm like, oh, no, we just want to park close by because we don't want to die.
16: It's like a hunting game. We get picked off.
15: Eric and I had all these scenarios in the elevator coming up.
13: What if we just get attacked here?
10: Or like, how do you want to die? Yeah, you want to get stabbed, or you want to get shot?
13: Like, I hope it's a gun, so I'm just going to feel it.
10: Oh, don't see it coming. No, that's so arrogant.
13: That's how we start our morning, though. Yeah. That should not be normal.
16: No, that's not normal. But it's also not normal for us to see people. You know, we've gotten people. So used to just being alone. And then when you see people, you're like, what's going on here? And our building is the kind where a lot of people can relate to this. A lot of Houstonians can relate to this. You probably have a building where you have to buzz in the door to get in. Even when I was at my dorm in college, you had to buzz, you had to have that, and you could not let somebody follow you in because that's how people tag in, and they're bad guys, right? So you just don't let anybody else in. And at this time in the morning when we get here, you don't even want to talk to anybody because you're like, well, you're probably up to no good.
13: What you need to do is send an email. You need a paper trail.
16: Yeah, I do.
13: That way,
16: yesterday and today.
17: When it does happen.
13: Push and Win and Ramji, they all have a case for you, so your family will have money.
16: Oh, gosh, stop. No, I think so morbid.
13: Hey, you got to protect yourself.
16: Yeah, I do. Well, it's Thursday, June 25th of 2026. Yay! Woo! Good morning, Houston, Texas. Hey. Yeah, here we are. Eric, Special K, and Sam, we've made it safely into the building.
10: What is wrong with you, Kevin?
16: Safely into the building. And, you know, this is also another proof that Kevin is not going to help you in an emergency. He's like, what's your big deal? What's your problem? Like, there's a fire! I don't see anything. That's just like a little cigarette fire. What's your problem? Like, nothing is an emergency.
13: But yet, Love Island scares the hell out of him.
17: Yes.
13: He does that. He doesn't care about anything else. Naked straight people. Oh, fornicating.
10: Naked straight people.
16: Fornicating.
13: No.
16: Naked straight
10: gross.
16: People.
10: Ew. Ew. Look away. Look away.
17: And the children are watching it, too.
16: I know. It's so gross. That's, the girls went to Eric's house yesterday. Did you get some sleep last night, or was it all loud and snickery?
13: I was editing some stuff around like 9:40, and I went out there, and they were all put... Two of them had their heads in a bowl of water, cold water or something. I don't know what they
10: The face plunge.
16: Is that what they're doing?
13: Yeah, someone pushing their heads into the water. Oh, I don't know. They're doing challenges. They're outside playing volleyball.
16: Did your pool get done up? Did they get to swim?
13: Not yet. Today's the day we find out.
16: Oh, okay.
13: If it's ready to go.
17: Right, the chemicals.
13: Because, you know, when it's new, they have to
16: balance
13: the plaster, all that stuff. They have to make sure it's perfect. So I'll find out this morning.
17: Cook your skin.
13: Yeah, I don't need that.
16: Yeah, that's not good. That's not good. So,
13: yeah, they're having fun.
16: That's good. Yes, they had a full day of Eric yesterday, which was nice.
13: And I'm like, how do you guys have energy? Because like, when we went to lunch.
10: They never stop.
13: I was like, I didn't even know they came back. Because they went to a doctor's appointment.
16: He brought him to me, and then I took him to the doctor, and then I took him
13: back. Because I got home, whenever I dropped him off, I went home, I slept for 2 hours. I'm like,
17: nice.
10: Yeah.
13: What's going on?
17: Mm-hmm.
13: I'm like, man, kid energy, man. I'm telling you right now, if we got in our bodies as like a 16-year-old, we'd probably have a heart attack. Seriously, our hearts, we don't realize over time.
16: Or if like really a 10-year-old, because 10-year-olds are so hyped up, they'll go, they don't care about temperature of water, they'll jump into a freezing cold pool and they'll just swim and swim and swim, and even if you see them shivering, they're like, I don't care, I'm fun. That'll cause you a heart attack.
13: Yeah, that's true.
16: It's so crazy.
13: Or like Sam's kid's age, 3-year-olds, they just can't control anything.
16: They can't control anything, but they fall asleep. Eventually, they fall asleep. You give them a long enough car ride and they're passed out in the car seat. 10-year-olds fight the sleep. They will not nap. They will not nap. Yesterday, the same thing. Like, we all have our different routines, and I don't get to nap anymore. But since I'm going on vacation, what do girls do before vacation? You got to get your nails done or whatever. Y'all, I went to get my nails done, and I'm surprised they didn't, like, tap me to make sure I was alive. I fell asleep so hard that I did that flinch thing.
17: Oh, yeah.
16: Yeah, because I remember he's doing my nails and I flinched in my sleep. Yeah, I could hear him go, uh-oh.
17: Oh, no.
16: Because
10: how the heck do you fall asleep?
16: Well, I was in the pedicure chair.
10: That is insane. I can't believe your body relaxes enough. You get so freaked
16: that's
10: out
16: how
10: about
16: exhausted,
10: everything.
16: But that's how exhausted I was. That proves how over-exhausted I was. And here's the weird thing, Sam. You know when they put your hand in the bowl to get your cuticles all moist or whatever for them to do the thing?
10: Yeah.
16: The little white bowl. These pedicure chairs, Eric and Kevin, you've seen these pedicure chairs. You've never seen it. Maybe you've never done it, but you've seen how they look. They don't have a lot of, like the armchair part is not like a table. I mean, sometimes they have a little flap that comes up like a table, but this guy had put the little white bowl like on the actual armrest because I'm in the pedicure chair. So he's working on my left hand. My right hand was in that bowl and I'm asleep. I'm asleep. The bowl.
13: Would you pee yourself?
16: Slides off. The bowl slides off that thing, and you would think it would have tumbled all over my clothes and soaked me. It fell straight off, like, down, and my hand was still in it. And both of the guys around me were like, wow, it did not spill. And then I was like, what? Because it woke me up when I heard the noise of the bowl hit the chair.
13: You're probably snoring, too.
16: I wasn't snoring because that would have woken me up for sure. It wasn't that deep of a sleep, but man, I remember jerking in my sleep because I was so tired. And I just slept so hard. Does that count as a nap?
17: I don't know. I think it's got to be more than 10 minutes.
16: No, no. It was probably 40.
17: Whoa. 40 minutes. Oh, yeah. That's a nap.
13: That's what you did in front of people.
10: Yeah.
16: I was in the corner and I had a ball cap on.
13: Man.
16: And I had a pillow.
13: Sunglasses on?
16: No sunglasses.
13: I couldn't see if you're asleep.
16: But they weren't that busy. Yeah, right? They only had like two other people and they were on the other side of the room. So it was really empty in there. But yeah, I can't believe that bowl didn't tumble on
13: there
16: me.
13: There she is.
16: There's me.
17: Yep.
10: Is that me, really?
17: Yeah, it is.
16: I sound like an 18
13: You want your nail done?
16: Pulling into a truck stop.
17: Oh, there you go. That's a good one.
16: That sounds ridiculous.
17: Just to give everyone the visual.
13: Dude, now that my nose is fixed, I mean, I still snore a little bit.
17: Mm-hmm.
13: Very not as bad, but my dog snores.
17: No,
13: yesterday I'm like, oh my god, Dr. Pasha, do you do pets? I'm like, he's a

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1: Failure, so he would cough all night. Not snore, but just cough and cough and cough. And he loved to sleep, you know, either in our bed or next to our
2: cover
1: bed.
2: Your face.
1: So, yeah, he'd be,
3: Oh, my.
1: Oh,
3: my.
1: Lord.
3: Which
1: so
3: one?
1: Prepare. That was Rocco.
3: Oh, my gosh.
1: I mean, he was like 17 years old. So
3: I never
1: like,
3: got
1: oh
3: to
1: Lord.
3: Meet Rocco.
1: Mm-mm.
4: What about when your dog's doing this? They're totally normal in their sleep. And they go.
3: Oh, yeah.
4: What is that? Are they half sneezing?
3: I feel like, yeah, I don't know. Misty does that, too.
2: I know
3: yeah.
2: they get excited
3: I'm
2: when
3: like,
2: they
3: yeah,
2: sneeze.
3: Yeah, it's like, breathe. It's like dreaming.
2: When they see you, probably
3: they sneeze.
2: Does your
3: yeah.
2: dog sneeze when they see you?
3: Sometimes. Or she play they, fight.
4: And they get, something. And they're like... It's like she's trying to catch her breath through her nose or something when she's awake, even she does it. I'm like, what is going on with her? Is she having a problem?
3: Yeah.
4: And then she's totally normal.
2: Well, because like, they mix all these dogs nowadays.
4: Oh.
1: Uh-oh.
2: Mixed
1: oh,
2: breeds,
1: yeah.
2: right?
4: Right. And one quick question. People can text at 37530 because I know y'all know too. But am I supposed to give my dog a summer cut? Because right now she looks like a lion. She looks like a chow chow. She's
1: I mean,
4: so
1: if it's
4: fluffy.
1: A dog, if it's a dog that you clip... Then I would say yes, but if it's a golden retriever, you know, you don't clip those dogs.
4: I have a mini golden doodle, and she's real
1: oh,
4: fluffy
1: that's right. You got
4: right
1: a little
4: now.
1: Mix.
3: Yeah, I think you'd be fine. Like, yeah. Misty, you're not
4: isn't
3: supposed
4: she
3: to
4: too
3: shave
4: hot?
3: Her hair.
2: She'd probably like it.
1: Yeah, she would probably like it.
4: Like, I should probably take it down, though, because she's
1: but
4: so
1: But don't she
4: fluffy.
1: Run away whenever the truck comes?
4: Is that her whole body starts to shake.
1: Aww.
4: She knows. Her whole body starts to shake.
2: That's the worst.
4: Oh, all right, coming up next. Okay. Remember back in March... When, like, the day before The Bachelorette was supposed to air, they had to scrap the whole season because that chick's a domestic abuser.
2: Oh, yeah, I forgot about that.
4: Too soon. ABC's trying to get their money back for all that they lost in the ads and all the things. And then maybe it's coming back. Should it ever come back? How are they going to bring this back? We'll have to talk about that in Scoop because...
2: Can they just warn everybody? Say, here's what it is. Here's what she did. If you want to watch it, go ahead. If not,
4: like,
2: we understand.
4: It's summertime. No one's watching. Let's
2: We're
4: going to
2: donate 2 minutes an hour. To a domestic abuse phone number or something. You know what I mean? There's ways around it.
4: Donate to the phone number?
2: Like, you donate to the... I mean, like, give them...
4: yeah.
2: Give them 2 minutes of time.
4: Right, right, right. It's a high of 93 today. You know it's going to feel way hotter than that. It is currently 77 degrees and scary at 9801 West Time.
2: Right? With a chance of robbery.
4: With a chance of being held up. I'm just kidding. I don't know about the hold up. They're probably just asking for the bathroom.
2: I know. They probably just need the help.
4: Yeah, we'll be right back on The Rula Show with Eric and KRBE.
5: Good morning from the Bell Furniture, Unbeatable Prices Traffic Desk. 59 Southwest Freeway, northbound at Bel Air Boulevard. There's a crash in two right lanes. Fondren is where you get slow. Katy Freeway, westbound between I-45 and Heights. There is road work in alternating lanes. The ramps are affected as well. You should expect delays. I'm Becca Parker with your KRBE traffic check.
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2: It's brought to you by Taqueria Saranda. So you know what's really fun? Yesterday we went on this crazy random tangent. And you didn't hear it. And did you hear it in the podcast? No, we had to cut it, right, Sam? We cut it from
3: the podcast. We had to cut it. Yeah, we didn't play any music.
2: It was the John Denver hit. Because we were talking about how Take Me Home Country Roads is like the anthem of World Cup 26. So 7 o'clock right before the scoop, we're all going to get into our feels for the World Cup for that.
4: 7:40.
2: Just let you know. 7:40, I'm sorry. Did I say 7:20? Sorry, thanks for catching that.
4: You guys know what's going on with free gas.
2: And I know, because somebody texted, y'all going to play some more John Denver? Yeah, we will. It's 7:40. All right, now when it comes to free gasoline, tomorrow is Fuel Good Friday. We've been doing this for a hot minute, where we're giving you free gasoline. 7 a.m. to 5 p.m., you can win a free gas gift card if you're caller 104, when you hear somebody from our staff tell you what makes you feel good. And then you are a finalist to get free gasoline for a year because you won one of those gift cards earlier in the day. But tomorrow, it's the takeover. We're at 7:20 tomorrow morning. Eric and I are going to announce the two locations at that moment, live at that time, where you can pull into that gas station and get free gas. And the whole KRBE crew outside of me, Sam, and Eric are going to be out on the streets to welcome you to those gas stations and say, come on, come on, bring your car and let's go.
4: Kev still does not know where he's going. He's going to wake up, open his door, look
3: and
4: down,
3: see
4: the envelope,
3: take him.
4: Pick it up, that envelope, and then he'll go know where to go.
5: Here I come. Porter.
4: Just get like a little tutu on and be the gas fairy and just with a little star.
2: Wear some wings tomorrow.
5: What'd you call me?
2: Wear some wings tomorrow and have a wand.
4: You
2: I'm
4: fairy?
2: The gas fairy.
3: Remember the wand that Tim had?
4: Yeah.
3: I wonder if they did anything with that.
4: One of our bosses, it's a wand with, you put your credit card in it
3: and you can just tap things.
2: Oh, yeah. I saw that on Instagram. You had one?
4: Yeah.
3: We had one. One of his friends,
2: funny.
3: Like 3D printed it.
2: Yeah.
3: It was super
5: cool. So for the contactless payment, you can use a wand?
3: Yes, because the credit card was, picture
5: funny.
3: The star plastic. You could take it off and put the credit card in it, and you wouldn't see the credit card.
4: How cool
3: card.
4: Would that be for Nutcracker
5: cute.
4: Market?
5: Wow.
4: Like, you put KRB on it, and then have a sponsor.
2: Oh, yes. Mm-hmm.
4: And everyone walking around with that. Ding.
2: Get on that now.
4: Or make it like a magic candy cane.
2: Oh, my God.
4: Christmas
2: yes, it'd be so cute.
3: Right.
2: Tap the candy cane.
4: And the bow is where the credit card could be.
2: Oh, yeah. That's
3: to hide it.
4: That's a square looking.
3: Right.
2: Well, free gas. The Fuel Good Friday takeover happens tomorrow at 7:20, and we'll see where our gas fairy is going to end up.
6: Listen here, you little queen.
5: You better give me some gas.
2: Oh, God.
3: Kev's like, can I put my car in
4: line?
3: Yeah,
4: why's Kevin first?
3: Kev just does
2: the first one here. He won't tell us until he's there and he's filled up his tank.
3: Oh,
2: it's all brought to you by Time Wise Shell. Thanks, Time Wise Shell, for partnering with us for Fuel Good Friday. Okay, so back in March, like the day before the next Bachelorette series was supposed to air on ABC, they had to scrap it because Taylor Frankie Paul is terrible person. And
4: that's a girl?
2: She's the Bachelorette. I mean, they really milked this one before it even began. They did a whole like episode of all the Bachelorettes from Trista Wren to whoever was wanted to be part of it, all welcoming her with their matching PJs. And they would say like their number, like Trista was one. And, it was this whole like girl camp weekend of Bachelorettes welcoming her. They really milked it, Sam, to be like, Taylor Frankie Paul, you're going to be in our sisterhood of Bachelorettes and to find the one for you. Of course, they only had the ones that actually are with their dudes because so many of them didn't work out.
3: I'm sure.
4: There's only like five.
2: Yeah. And so she then was found to brutally be attacking her boyfriend on multiple occasions.
4: Oh, yeah, I've heard that video.
5: No.
2: She threw a bar stool at him and it hit her child in the head. He's like, you just hit your own daughter. And she was like screaming and cussing and all this stuff.
4: Maybe they shouldn't do it because if that was a man, they would never even bring this up.
2: Right. This would absolutely not be on the table. But according to TMZ, there is an excellent chance, in quotes, that they're going to try and air this next month. They are saying that editors never stopped cutting these episodes down, meaning ABC was keeping the door open the whole time of how can they salvage this entire season. They did all those sponsorships because, you know, all that stuff is like, well, we're going to take you to Neil Lane. And it's always like the posing of like the diamond rings and the hands or the jewelry or whatever the place was where they ziplined or whatever the exotic location was, all that stuff, right?
4: That means whoever they're with, they picked, is probably still with them. Because think about it, there's a lot of guys out there that they date or they marry, they get with crazy women. Mm-hmm. These crazy women will do crazy things to them. I've heard stories where they could even attack them. They put them in jail, and then they go and they start dating them again, and then they end up getting married to this person that attacked them.
2: Yeah, they say it was a person that was so bad to me, but then you get married. Sounds crazy, right?
4: But it happens. So maybe that's what happened here. Maybe they're together, and they're like, well, we can spin it that way. That
2: true love reigns.
4: If he doesn't have a problem with it, why should you, viewer?
2: Oh, God.
4: That type of crap.
2: Oh, God. According to the commentary of when the story was posted, they're saying, does ABC just think that enough time has passed that people forgot? Or do they, or just don't care anymore that she's violent? They just want their Bachelorette series? Because, look, there are some people who absolutely turn off infotainment. They just don't know. They just don't know what's going on, right?
3: Yeah.
2: And you don't even know this story about her, possibly. And you are familiar with the Bachelor, Bachelorette series, and maybe you just don't really watch it a lot, but it's going to be summertime if this, in fact, happens. And it might just be on. You're like, oh, I'm watching this. But how can anybody who knows this happened lock in and cheer for her? How can anybody lock in and cheer for her? And to your point, Eric, absolutely yes. If this was a man who beat up the woman he claims to love, nobody is on board with that. Nobody wants to watch this guy find love. No. Nobody.
4: No.
2: So... ABC, don't do it. Don't do it,
4: or
2: ABC.
4: Put it on streaming, I guess. Because, I mean, there are people that, I guess, want it.
3: Yeah.
4: Or they can pay for it. I don't know. I don't want to see that.
3: Pay for it, and then that money goes towards victims.
4: Yeah, there you go.
3: That are, yeah.
4: And they can still make their money off of...
3: Yeah, it's crazy, because it's like you're still... Yeah.
2: So at the end of every episode, they're going to show that clip of her throwing the bar stool to remind everyone, and then put the number down?
4: Yeah, they should.
3: No, I'm sure they won't.
4: Or just eat it, take the loss.
3: They're not going to. They're not going to. Because right now we're talking about it, which is only going to give them more publicity, and then people are going to tune in.
2: But we're talking about it.
4: People want to see it as a freak show.
3: Yeah.
2: Like a train wreck?
3: Yeah. Yes.
2: 37530, would you watch that? If ABC put The Bachelorette back on, and you know the troubles that have happened
4: with
2: this Bachelorette.
4: Just to see, like, okay, oh, look at her. I could see it.
2: Okay, listen.
4: She got mad at that or this.
2: Let me throw you this way. Yeah. Eric, if you were a bachelor on this show... Because, look, all these bachelors that were on the show, they didn't know this about her, right? And you didn't get chosen. You were not a bachelor that got chosen. And you want nothing to do with her. And because you did not know that she is a domestic abuser.
4: That's true.
2: Taylor Frankie Paul. Yeah. Do you want ABC to air the episode where you're saying, you know, I really think Taylor could be the one for me. I just think she's so awesome. She's such a good soul. Blah, blah, blah. And you're ticked off now because you're like, wait a second, this chick,
4: I didn't
2: no
4: know this
2: way I'd be saying this about her, and they're gonna show me on national television saying how great she is.
4: Unfortunately, people want to be celebrities,
3: yes,
4: and a star. They think this is their
2: okay
4: real.
2: One out of 25 might feel that way. What would you do? You can't do anything, right? The producers have all the control.
4: Yeah, you signed
3: they're
4: a
3: gonna
4: waiver.
3: Edit it, yeah, no matter.
2: But you can go to your own social media and say, hey, I was part of this, and I absolutely do not agree with them airing this. All the things you're gonna hear me say to her, however they've edited it, I don't mean any of that now. I think she's garbage.
4: It's true.
2: You could take to your own socials, but
4: you're not
2: going to
4: get the people.
2: Yeah.
4: Let's say you maybe he has 50,000 followers and the Bachelor World, millions and millions. No, nobody will hear you.
2: One person said, there's so much more to the story. We are rooting for her. What is that one? I need to know more of the story. Another person said he beat her also, and their court proceedings are far enough along to have him accountable as well. So I'm sure they feel they can air it.
4: Can they both be toxic people?
2: They're both nuts, according to this texter. let's see. Who else? 37530. I just feel like, I agree. It doesn't need to be shown. This is all in caps. And if it was a man who did the awful things she did, it wouldn't even be an option. I do not watch any Bachelorette shows. So that's permission to behave badly, says another person. Another person says, absolutely, this video of the chair was years ago. Everyone knows if you watched her on TikTok, they let NFL players play and they beat their partners. What's the difference? Okay, 100% true. I mean, these NFL players, guys.
4: Well, they get,
2: that have beat
4: they get
2: the
4: suspended
2: women in their
4: that
2: lives.
4: When they have video of it.
2: Oh, only
4: that's
2: when
4: the only time,
2: video.
4: Yeah. That's the only time they ever do it. Like P. Diddy, remember that video?
2: Well,
4: an elevator when he grabbed her by the hair.
2: But that didn't do anything, Eric.
4: That's what started everything to get it going.
2: Yeah, but you know what's so shocking about the video of him and, what's her
4: Cassie.
2: Name? Cassie. About him dragging her out of that elevator and beating her? The juror said, well, I mean, he wasn't on trial for domestic abuse. If they had put that in the jury charge, we probably would have, but that's not what we were voting for if he was a domestic abuser. We were voting for
4: but the video
2: if
4: got
2: he
4: the ball
2: was
4: rolling.
2: A kidnapper.
4: This world is, if they don't see it, they don't believe it. People have to see it to get mad. You know what I mean?
2: Yeah.
4: This is how it is. It sucks. Because I see it in sports. I forget what was the player from Baltimore that, remember, another elevator and showed him pick her up and throw her down in the ground. I totally forgot his name.
2: Rice?
4: I thought it was Ray Rice, but I can't remember. I don't want to say his
2: Rice,
4: name.
2: Rice, I thought
4: wrong.
2: Was his last name. He was with the Ravens?
4: I thought it was Ravens.
2: Yeah, that was horrible.
4: But nobody, it was, the NFL's like, well, yeah, we'll suspend him. And then when they saw it, they go, oh,
3: yeah,
4: now
3: we, now.
4: The out.
3: Mm-hmm.
2: Well, outrage. one of our NFL friends had told us that, you know, you have this rage inside you as a football player because you're supposed to manifest the rage on Sunday on the football field. But the rest of the time you're building this rage. And then once you're injured or your career is over, where does the rage have to go? Mm-hmm. And many times it's on the person in your home. Unfortunately, that was his take on what he had seen amongst his peers and colleagues in the NFL. And that's why you hear so much about that. It's really terrifying, actually, and sad.
4: You see that in lots of DUIs. When the season ends, you see there's always two or three players a month. Something stupid happens.
2: I'm looking for the...
4: They're all rich. Like, come on. But the NFL should make a deal with Uber or somebody and get everyone a car service.
2: Right.
4: I mean, they should be responsible on their own. They're grown men.
2: The National Domestic Violence Hotline is 800-799-7233. It's 800-799-7233. Maybe you don't want to talk to somebody, but you want to text someone. You can text the word BEGIN to 88788. 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And there's always the Houston Area Women's Center and so many other ways you can find help in the county.
4: What was the one, Hawk?
2: Hawk, Houston Area Women's Center.
4: That's the one you did.
2: Yeah. So Hawk, not the bird. Hawk with a C is their website, hawk.org. HAWC, Houston Area Women's Center. And then I met somebody at one of our events. She works for the county, for the sheriff's office. And she goes, you know, we also have programs within the county people don't know about. You can go to get help. So if you're calling 911 or you're calling the sheriff's department, the constable's department, ask them for help as well.
4: That's good.
2: I mean, yeah, 911, obviously an emergency situation. Okay, so coming up next.
4: We have some audio of this news. I don't even know where she's from. I just saw this yesterday. This news lady went off on people married over 16 years, and do they do this anymore? And she's like, no, you should never do this with your mate anymore after 10 years, she made it seem like. Sam heard it. And I just want you guys, I want your opinion. And then okay. If you're listening, you can call in too and see if you agree with this or you think this lady's just a fuddy-duddy.
2: A fuddy-duddy. Oh, wow. We're bringing out some real old school phrases.
4: I don't want to curse too bad. It's 6 o'clock in the morning. But, you know, I got to bring out the big words.
2: All right. Let's see what it is next on The Rula Show with Eric and KRBE.
6: Good morning from the Bell Furniture Unbeatable Prices Traffic Desk. 59 Southwest Freeway, northbound at Bel Air Boulevard. There's a car fire in two right lanes. It's slowing you down 15 minutes from Beechnut. North Sam Houston Parkway, westbound approaching Vickery. There is a stalled vehicle in the center lane. South Sam Houston Tollway, westbound at 288. Watch for a crash at the off-ramp. I'm Becca Parker with your KRBE traffic check.
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14: The phrase fuddy-duddy. Not one we use all the time. What does that mean? That means you're kind of a stick in the mud. You're kind of like, you're no fun. Stop being a killjoy.
15: I'm just curious if you've been married or with the same person for more than, I'll say, 7 years.
14: Okay.
15: Why not? I'll say six or seven.
14: Sure. Six, seven! Six or seven!
3: my gosh.
15: Do you still do what this lady's complaining about? Here it is, and then we'll discuss.
14: Okay.
16: Who out there still French kisses their partner after 16 years of marriage? That's gross. That's gross.
17: Was it?
16: Stick it back in your mouth. Okay, what is that serpent doing looking for food in my mouth? Get out of here. Get out.
17: But wait, have you always thought that it was gross? You just tolerated it, or did it become gross?
16: 2 to 3 years, okay. Okay, we're still married, the honeymoon period. When you get to 5 to 7, you've had a kid. We've seen each other in the on the toilet. Like, why? It's just disgusting at this point. But hey, a lot of lucky people out there are still smooching like they're in high school. Good for you.
15: This lady,
14: wow. Who is she? Is she like on some, like, was she like on a talk show or podcast?
15: I don't know
14: what
15: show. I couldn't tell. They were standing up at a desk. It looked like it was like, you know, when they were about to say goodbye.
14: Yeah.
3: CP 24 Breakfast. Breakfast.
15: Oh, sorry. Like a breakfast show.
3: It looks like a, yeah.
14: Breakfast.
15: I just
3: like a news.
15: Then I started thinking, I mean, that is kind of like, I'm not talking about like the thrills of passion type stuff. Anything goes there. I'm talking about you get home. Hey, how was your day, honey? Come here.
3: That is so gross.
15: I think that's kind of gross, right?
3: Please. Yes, like brush your teeth. Like, yeah, after a work day. And then you come home, 8 hours.
15: You just start.
3: And that's the first kiss you get instead of the pecking.
14: Like, I think she's making a point then, I guess. Yeah, that's
15: true. Maybe she might be right. At first I was like, what is wrong with her? But then I'm like,
3: no, set the scene for that. That's pretty gross.
14: Oh, but
15: with kids around, you can't do that
14: fair,
15: in front of your kids. That's disgusting.
14: Because you said, Eric, outside of the thrills of passion, even when you're newly dating, that is not a greet you kiss.
15: Well, maybe when they're all like hot and heavy, you just can't wait to see them.
14: A greet you kiss?
15: Well, a greet.
14: You've been dating 6 months and you're greeting each other. It's the first time you saw each other. Like, let's say you're going to get together for your date and you kiss each other like, you know, oh, hi, how are you? I've missed you today. It's not a French kiss.
15: Someone call us right now.
3: Maybe
15: you,
3: like after dinner. Like after
15: French
3: dinner
15: kiss,
3: and drinks, then you would definitely.
15: Call us right now. Like, I'm not talking about when you're like just you one-on-one in the bedroom and stuff. I'm talking about you're at home. They just got home. Long day of work. Hey, honey, come here. Blah, blah, blah.
14: Ew. Or you just run up on them. That. I'm doing the dishes and my bread man comes home and like, what are you doing?
15: Yeah.
14: Like, I got my hands full of soap.
15: Whoop, whoop, whoop, whoop.
14: You got your backpack on your back still?
3: Yes.
14: And we're going to go for it with our tongues?
3: Right. No. Wouldn't you think that you were going to go to like
15: the other room?
3: Yes.
14: Like you said, there's
3: like
14: children
3: here. Like that was
14: set
3: in the scene. That's not just like a normal kiss.
15: You're right. If my wife
3: you would think it's
15: like
3: go
15: that
3: time.
15: In the mouth, I'd be like, okay, well, it's obviously.
14: Oh, is that what you? Is that what we're doing?
3: Yeah.
14: Like, oh, is that what we're doing?
3: Right.
14: We're doing that.
3: But just to do that as a normal thing.
15: 833-390-5723. Call right now.
14: Let's go to Lori. Hold on.
15: Is there somebody that?
3: Oh, this text, I can't even read it. Oh, I'm
15: the one. What? 33 years? One?
3: Yeah.
15: Still loving the tongue? Yeah.
14: Oh, tongue. That is.
15: I'm not saying we don't love it at certain times.
14: But this lady in the audio said, "Never, ever, ever." Do you do this after a certain
15: She sounds like a lot of fun in the bedroom.
17: What?
15: She's a lame-o.
17: After a certain amount of years, I was taking
3: the
17: calls.
3: Okay, here, let me set the scene.
15: You can play real quick.
3: B gets home from work. Okay, hold on.
16: Who out there still French kisses their partner after 16 years of marriage? That's gross. That's gross.
17: Was it?
16: Stick it back in your mouth.
17: Okay,
16: what is that serpent doing looking for food in my mouth? Get out of here. Get
15: there you go.
16: Out.
3: Okay, okay, but B comes home from work. Are you guys making out instantly?
17: No, nobody comes
3: that's
17: home from work.
3: That's what we're talking about.
17: That's weird. Like, not, like,
14: nobody comes home from work.
17: No, no. Oh, my gosh. But
3: when he comes
17: be
3: home
17: like,
3: from the grocery store, different story.
14: Right, right.
17: Okay. Yeah, that would be a little much. He'd be like, "What, bro.
15: You think it's go time. Right? If they do that, you think it's go time. Here, someone's here. We gotta
17: he would probably think that that's what I'm pushing for.
14: Right. Yeah,
17: that's like, as soon as he gets home, like,
14: is it time?
15: Would you break?
14: Lori's up first at 833-390-KRB. Hi, Lori. Good morning.
18: Good morning.
3: Oh, hey.
14: How long have you been married, Lori?
18: 47 years this November.
15: Whoa!
14: Wow! Congratulations!
15: That's incredible.
18: Thank
3: the
18: you,
3: reason why
18: you.
3: Is because you do what with
14: you French kiss every time you see each other, don't you? What is your take
18: it's
14: on this, Lori? After how many years did it stop?
15: Yeah.
18: I mean, I don't know how many years it got less, but it hasn't completely stopped. Every now and then, you know, it's like, you know, it's,
14: you just do it.
15: Is it a hello? It. Is it a hello like, kiss, like, though? Or is it a, hey,
18: oh, no.
15: We're about
18: no,
15: to
18: hello
15: get.
18: Kisses are just, hello and goodbyes are just like peck kisses. But,
3: right. Yeah.
18: You know, every now and then I miss it. He misses it. It's like, you know.
15: Aww.
14: 47 years, that's so great.
15: I love that.
14: I guess so, yeah. All right, what's the cliche question we're going to ask you? After 47 years of marriage, do you have a defining statement about what makes a marriage keep on keeping on?
18: You got to know when to really get upset and when to just let it go.
14: Fair point.
18: Let it go.
3: Yeah.
18: You know?
15: But how do women do that? They don't like to let the things go.
19: Women!
3: Eric!
19: Oh! The
15: women keep... you guys remember things.
14: Remember everything.
15: That's why I say
3: right,
15: poor
3: so
15: Tasso's
3: that's why
15: is
3: she's
15: cursed.
3: Saying we need to let things go.
15: Tasso's has a great wife, but she can't... She never forgets things.
14: I
15: it's
14: don't
15: fine.
14: Forget anything. I
15: yeah, it's fine.
14: It
15: there we go from yesterday. It's fine.
14: It's fine.
18: We always just say, you know, freeze it. Like frozen. Just freeze it.
14: Just freeze it.
15: All right.
14: That's a good one.
3: That's cute.
14: I like that.
15: Let
14: well,
15: it go.
14: Well, Lori, thanks so much for listening to our show. Congratulations. When's your anniversary? What day did y'all get married?
18: November 10th. And for our 40th wedding anniversary, we went to Greece.
14: I can't wait to be there. I'm going to smell that air on Monday, or Tuesday, really, because I get on the plane on Monday and I don't see it till Tuesday.
18: Yeah. I'm jealous. Forever. I want to go back so bad.
14: Oh, I'm so glad you got to experience. It's going to be great. I'll bring you all a little bit of Greece when they call me for the rapid fire quiz.
15: Yeah, we'll get you on.
14: Drunk on the beach in a lounger, and I'll be playing rapid fire quiz. Have a great day, Lori. God bless you. Thank you so much.
18: You too.
14: Take care, sweetie. Thanks. Okay, so even after 47 years, it still happens every now and again.
15: I just don't, I mean, I don't think anybody would admit they just walk up and, hey, honey, and I do that. I'm going to try that tomorrow when I say goodbye to my wife.
3: Ew.
15: You know, and every morning, I give him a kiss on the head.
14: Today when because she's probably not listening to this, so why don't you do it today and see what happens? And she's like, what are you doing?
15: Yeah, it's okay.
14: I'm just so curious. I think my husband's listening, so I can't trick him.
15: Your kids are at my house.
3: Mark's not listening.
14: So you do it, and then you're going to get pregnant again. He's like, is it time?
0: It's time for What's Going Down. 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
14: It is brought to you by Easy Fiber. Okay, I have to mention that if you are stuck on the Southwest Freeway at Bel Air, I know a lot of you guys are stuck in your morning commute where you really were wishing you weren't stuck because there was this truck fire, and the aftermath of this 18-wheeler fire is still causing backups along the Southwest Freeway northbound at Bel Air. So that is what is happening. If you're just waking up and you didn't maybe catch a traffic report and you're thinking, what is going on? That's what it is. So we are here to entertain you through all that. Now, we also want to acknowledge what happened in Venezuela yesterday. We have many Houstonians from Venezuela.
15: That's awful what happened.
14: And at least 164 have perished and 971 have been injured after powerful earthquakes pretty much back-to-back rocked Venezuela. The U.S. is getting it together to try and help send aid. They had a 7.2 and a 7.5 magnitude earthquake pretty much right next to each other. And the acting president said of the death toll, of course, it's expected to rise, unfortunately. It shook buildings, their infrastructure, their communications. Buildings were evacuated in places as far away as Brazil's Amazon, 1,050 miles from Venezuela's capital, Caracas.
15: The Amazon? Oh, man.
14: That's how strong the earthquake is, or was. And it's described as a disaster zone, the area hit hardest by the earthquake. So these are among the strongest to strike Venezuela in more than 100 years.
15: Wow.
14: And it's really a tragic thing that's been going on for our brothers and sisters in Venezuela. And a lot of Houstonians here are impacted by that. And they send their prayers to everybody they're struggling. I mean,
15: hopefully there'll be some numbers to donate.
14: Yeah, usually I have like
15: usually
14: a Red Cross
15: up,
14: number by now. Because I know it's 90999 to donate, but usually they have to give you a specific keyword for that. But obviously, you can always go to redcross.org. And is it org or com? Let me see. Redcross.org, yes.
15: Should be org.
14: So that you can see how
19: orgy,
14: you can help.
19: Orgy.
14: Kevin just walked in and doesn't know what we're talking about.
15: Yeah, bad timings, Kevin.
14: Kevin, we're not talking about the Swedes playing in the World Cup.
19: I'm sorry. I'm sorry.
14: That's Eric's go-to word. That's not a Swedish game. Speaking of the World Cup, Mexico, the team that you're supporting, beat... who were they playing yesterday in the
15: Oh, my
14: white?
15: God, I just forgot that. I saw it because they won 2-0, right?
3: Who are we talking about, Mexico?
14: Yeah, they were in the white. The opponents were in the white. Why am I having a brain freeze on who they played?
3: I don't know.
14: Czechia. That's what it's Czechia. It's the Czech Republic.
3: They won 3-0.
15: Was it 3-0? Like another goal?
19: Well, the fans were a little bit inappropriate. I don't know how to feel about them.
15: Let's ask Susanna when she comes in.
3: Oh, yeah. You know, she watched it.
15: Oh, yeah. She had her jersey on yesterday. She was pulling for her team.
19: Mm-hmm. I wonder if she was said something doing that chant.
15: Some chant that really got Kevin mad.
14: Uh-oh.
3: She probably was.
19: It was a little offensive, especially during Pride Month. I mean, of all the months, they're going to yell that. Isn't there any other word they have?
14: Uh-oh. We didn't hear that.
15: Oh.
14: Yeah. Okay.
20: No, senor! No, senor!
19: Is what I'm saying to you. And also...
14: Well, they did win 3-0. And then the Scottish were beat by Brazil 3-0. So a lot of Americans who've enjoyed the Scottish... take on America are getting sad. They're going to leave now. We don't. Did you see the Boston versus Miami American reels yesterday in TikToks?
15: No.
14: So after the Scots made such a splash in Boston and brought so much joy to the Boston people, the mayor even said, we want to do this every year. Every summer we'll invite Scottish people to Boston. The Scots left Boston for the next game in Miami. And they're like, you know, partying there now. And it's all these people from Boston who are having these withdrawals. And this one guy, he's just sitting on a park bench by himself looking down. And it's like, when you see your ex is having fun on Instagram without you because they've left you behind.
15: With a hotter, flashier girl.
3: Oh, yeah.
15: Miami. Miami, though.
14: And everyone is, like, so depressed that the Scots have left Boston and they're in Miami. It's like they're cheating on them.
15: I thought it was an Irish town.
14: Boston?
3: Yes.
14: Oh, yeah.
3: 100%.
14: Yeah, right?
3: Yes.
14: To the point where...
15: Because you know,
3: Celtics?
14: Yes, because...
3: Yeah,
14: Celtics,
3: we're all Irish.
14: Because the bagpipes are Scottish, and the Celtics are Irish.
3: Yes.
14: And there was an entire skit years ago on SNL that Mike Myers did. He's like, all things Irish. And he was like, oh, no, all things Scottish.
15: Yeah, he's Scottish.
14: And he was mad because people come in looking for Irish things. And he gets so mad, he starts screaming, like, this is all things Scottish. We don't have shillelaghs. There are no shillelaghs.
19: Yeah, I forgot about that. They're bringing back Austin Powers. They're doing a number four.
15: I heard that.
14: I saw.
19: Yeah.
14: Well, that whole Dr. Evil commercial during the World Cup with all the original cast.
19: Mm,
14: that's when Rob Lowe couldn't be cast in anything. Yeah. And he played the guy with the iPad.
15: Did you love that? Wayne's World, a lot of stuff. Remember Wayne's World? He was the bad guy.
14: Yeah, because he was like a pariah in Hollywood. And they're like, we'll just cast Rob Lowe.
15: He's cheap.
14: Now Rob Lowe's come back now. He's good. All right, coming up in a few minutes, roses here on The Rula Show with Eric. If you have questions in your relationship, you come to us. And this poor woman, I do know that she's had a lot of cheating in her background, not because she's the cheater. She's been cheated on, and she's worried this happening again. Let's get her story next on The Rula Show with Eric and KRBE.
21: 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South Sam Houston Tollway westbound at Highway 288, there is an accident blocking part of your off-ramp. 59 Southwest Freeway northbound at Bel Air Boulevard, a car fire with hazmat is blocking three right lanes. You've got at least a 17-minute slowdown from Beechnut. I'm Becca Parker with your KRBE traffic check.
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21: Good morning from the Bell Furniture Unbeatable Prices Traffic Desk. South Sam Houston Tollway westbound at Highway 288. There is an accident blocking part of your off-ramp. 59 Southwest Freeway northbound at Bel Air Boulevard. A car fire with hazmat is blocking three right lanes. You've got at least a 17-minute slowdown from Beechnut. I'm Becca Parker with your KRBE traffic check.
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14: Okay, tomorrow is the day. Tomorrow is the day.
15: It's almost 24 hours from now.
14: Yes, we're going to be so happy, A, because it's Friday, but it's also Fuel Good Friday, where 7 a.m. to 5 p.m. every hour, we are going to give you a chance to win a free gasoline gift card. 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
15: There you go.
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15: Hopefully it's in that area you're at and you can get over there.
14: 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Outside of me, Eric and Sam, who will be here in the studio, everybody else who works here,
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14: Okay, so you guys go to KRBE.com or you can reach out to Eric at Producer Eric on DMs and tell us why you need to be part of this. Now, it could be a variety of reasons. It could be you just have a really bad feeling. It could be your person has cheated on you before and now you think it's happening again. It could be just the gut instinct.
15: Or you caught them and they gaslight you.
14: They gaslight you.
15: You just want someone like Rula and myself to help you out.
14: Or you know who they're, you know that they're cheating, but you don't know who they're cheating with.
15: That's happened.
14: So you want to hear the name. And that's not even,
15: and then it's a different name than the person that you saw them cheating with.
14: Crazy. Okay, Kelsey reached out. Let's get her full story. Good morning, Kelsey.
7: Hi, good morning.
15: Hey, Kelsey. Hello. Welcome to the Rula Show. I don't get that low vibe, so I got to match it.
14: It's real like, you know, welcome. Hey, this is NPR Radio.
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14: Yes, we're here to
15: We're
14: going to
15: discuss politics and all things cheating. Seriously, okay. We're gonna help you get some answers today.
14: And I obviously you know you have a problem because you're with us, so no disrespect. So tell us what's going on.
7: Yeah, I guess I'm calm. My boyfriend Mason and I have been together for 7 months now, and I know this is probably gonna make me sound crazy, but I think he might be cheating on me.
14: Now let me stop you right there. Mm. Why are you saying I know this is probably gonna make you sound crazy? Why? You have a gut instinct, you reached out to our show to help us, you're not crazy. Like,
7: yeah, thank you for saying that.
15: Yeah, do you think there's a limit that men will only cheat if they've been with you for 1 year? Like, it could happen 2 weeks.
7: I've been cheated on a lot. Like, really badly.
14: Really?
7: Out of my last 4 relationships, 3 of them cheated.
14: No.
7: So,
14: what? Yeah. What's going on there?
15: That's when we go, uh-oh.
7: I don't know. Yeah, I know. One guy started like hiding his phone and taking it into the bathroom every time he went. Another guy stopped inviting me out with his friends. And I later found out that he was bringing this other girl around. And then my last boyfriend started, he just started fighting with me out of nowhere and acting annoyed by like everything that I did. And then it turned out he was seeing someone from work.
14: Wow, now, that's not a good pattern there, Kelsey.
15: Yeah, we're seeing patterns here of these guys. I don't want to, that sounds harsh if I say.
14: Common denominator is you.
15: It could be you.
7: I mean.
14: Nobody's asking to be cheated on.
15: Yeah, what would you do to cause them to cheat? You know what I mean?
14: Right.
15: Unless you're cheating.
14: You can't be responsible for somebody else's actions,
15: exactly.
14: Right? You can only be responsible for your reaction. So unfortunately, you've been hurt by the 3 previous dudes that you went out with.
7: He's starting to kind of do the same things.
14: Like what things? Hiding his phone or?
7: Yeah, I mean, he started putting like his phone face down, but he used to text me all day, like all throughout work. And now sometimes it takes him like hours to respond. And he's basically just said he's tired after work and doesn't want to hang out as much. Like last weekend he was with his friends and he barely texted me.
15: Does he know your history? First of all, does he know about your boyfriend history?
7: Yes, he knows.
15: Okay. So you confronted him.
7: And I did. And he said, I'm, you know, reading into things and he gets super defensive and says, I'm basically punishing him for stuff the other guys did.
15: That's an angle I would use if I was trying to distract you. I'd be like, why are you saying that?
14: So you'd be gaslighting her.
15: Yeah, exactly. Mm. That's what guys would do if they're cheating.
14: Okay. Yeah. Well, he says you're punishing him for the sins of the previous boyfriends.
7: Yeah.
14: You're saying I feel like things have changed.
7: Yeah, I mean, they have.
14: Other than the behavioral change in your instinct, is there like a woman that you're suspicious of? Does Mason talk about some specific person that is hanging around him that you're worried about?
7: No, not a specific woman, but, you know, he's at work a lot, so maybe somebody at work. I'm not sure. Okay. I just want peace of mind. Maybe I need to hear that, you know?
14: Sure.
15: But do you think, if say you are wrong, which I hope you are, but then if you are wrong, we have to confront him. You have to talk.

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1: Tell him that his behavioral changes are worrying you. Are you prepared to do that?
2: Yeah, I mean, I have to be. You know, if I could have done this on my own, I probably would have done it already. So,
1: got it.
2: 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So I have to do it.
1: All right. 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
3: Good morning from the Bell Furniture Unbeatable Prices Traffic Desk. 59 Southwest Freeway, northbound at Bel Air Boulevard. A car fire is still blocking three right lanes. Hazmat is on scene cleaning up a spill. You've got at least a half hour slowdown. You might use West Sam as an alternate route. East Sam Houston Parkway, northbound at the toll bridge. A crash was just called in. We're seeing a 10-minute slowdown. I'm Becca Parker with your KRBE traffic check.
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6: Okay, poor Kelsey, unfortunately, has come to us for roses because all her ex-boyfriends have cheated on her. And she is worried that her current man, Mason, might be doing the same.
7: That sucks.
6: And she does not feel good about it. And she's going on her gut instinct. And I pointed out to her, do not say, I might be crazy. No.
7: No.
6: You are not crazy. Don't let somebody... I mean, sometimes they are. Because like that last week girl. But anyway.
7: Yeah. There are some people out there, but...
6: But no, you come to us to help you find the answers. And that's what we're going to hopefully do for Kelsey after Olivia Dean on The Rula Show with Eric and KRBE.

0: That's Olivia Dean, and boy, don't we all wish that it was so easy to fall in love.
1: Boy,
0: and
1: she's
0: not
1: very
0: have
1: confident
0: questions
1: there. It's easy to fall in love. Your,
2: it's so yeah, easy to fall in love.
0: Yeah, and that's what Rose is about. But give me a second, because for this time tomorrow, exactly this time tomorrow, like at 7:20, so we're about a minute off, we are going to announce the two locations for Fuel Good Friday free gasoline, where you can pull up to those gas stations, and the KRBE team is waiting for you to give you free gasoline in your tank.
1: Yay! That's okay. Are you nervous? Are you nervous, Kev?
2: I mean, I already know where I'm going.
1: But there are going to be so many people coming at you.
0: Fuel Good Friday takeover.
2: Sugarburg.
0: Are you?
2: Pearville.
0: Pearville.
2: Mm-hmm.
0: Oh. Passaland.
2: Yes.
0: Oh, we don't know.
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0: All right. Kelsey has a lot of questions, and she's very nervous because she has been cheated on by her last three boyfriends. And now she's got Mason in her life, and she's worried it's happening again.
1: Oh.
0: And she just is going on instinct, but is her instinct leading her down the wrong road because of what's happened in the past? Well, Kelsey, we're about to find out because we're going to call up Mason with some red roses. Are you sure you're ready to go through with this?
5: Yes, I'm sure. I want to go through with this. I need to know.
1: I know you need to know. I know you're nervous, but don't worry. You're in good hands. Not with Allstate, with Rula.
0: I'll try my best. I'll try my best. It's Roses on the Rula Show with Eric and 104.1 KRBE.
6: Hello?
0: Hi, I'm looking for Mason. Please?
6: Yeah, this is Mason.
0: Well, hey, Mason. My name is Olivia, and I work for Promotions Extravaganza. It is a company that calls different corporations and their employees to give them great benefits and gifts, courtesy of your managers. I guess you're doing a job well done. I've got your name here on my list. Your manager, Derek. Was that your manager's name?
6: Yeah. Oh, this is cool. Okay.
0: He's listed you as a guy who's been doing pretty well at work, and they'd like to give you a gift. The gift is a $200 bouquet of these gorgeous red roses that you can deliver anywhere you want in the next 24 hours. You can keep them for yourself. I can send them to your home address. You can send them out, and no one will know you gave them free roses. All kinds of ways you can utilize these roses. But congratulations on these roses, Mason.
6: Okay. Yeah. Yeah. I wonder why you'd send. It's kind of strange he sent me roses, but
0: well, he's not sending them. It's just what they picked because of the price point.
6: Oh, okay.
0: Could have been a gift card. Oh, it could have been something else. They just picked these bouquets of roses. So everybody on the list is getting roses. Okay. The question is, who do you want to send them to? You want to keep them for yourself? Is there somebody at home that would enjoy these, or do you want to send them out?
6: Oh, no. I'll send them to Kelsey.
0: Okay, how do you spell Kelsey's name?
6: K-E-L-S-E-Y.
0: All right, and what's the greeting for Kelsey's card?
6: It's going to be kind of personal, but I guess you could just write, I know it's been hard, and I'm still here, and I still love you.
0: Okay. Well, I got that. That's nice. Sweet card. Something you need to know about that card, though, she's going to be very happy to hear that because she already did hear that.
1: Yep, she's on with us. What? That's Rula you're talking to, Mason, and I'm Eric from The Rula Show with Eric on 104.1 KRBE, and your girlfriend, Kelsey. Is with
0: it's
1: us.
0: Conferenced in.
1: Kelsey, go ahead. Talk to your man.
6: What's going on, Kelsey? What, honey? What is this?
5: I'm sorry. I just didn't know what to think. You've been weird lately.
0: Yeah, Mason. She was worried that you were cheating on her.
6: Very strange. Oh my God! Come on.
0: Yeah. But tell him why.
5: You've been acting different.
6: Yeah, because I'm tired. I've been working a lot. I mean, you know, it's. I only have so much juice in the tank.
0: Mason, Kelsey told us that the last three people she dated unfortunately cheated on her. So she was worried that here you guys are 7 months in. Your behavior had changed in certain ways that had changed with the other guys. And she just was thinking the worst.
1: I mean, if anyone knows the signs, it sounds like Kelsey would because she's had the experience, unfortunately, three times.
6: And those are different guys. Why should I be paying for the circumstances in which those guys created? I had nothing to do with that.
5: I'm not trying to punish you. I mean, I just, like, this.
6: But you are, though. This isn't normal behavior. Like, this isn't something you do to people who, you know, care about you. I work all day. I don't want to come home and argue with you about things that I hadn't done.
5: But you're behaving exactly how it happened before.
0: With another guy, Kelsey?
5: Yes. It's the same behavior.
6: We're different people. Now, you might see the patterns of, like, people getting comfortable in relationships. That happens over time. And yeah, maybe you don't need to text each other back right away.
0: Maybe
6: that
0: this is a
6: change.
0: Why? Like, can I interject
6: this
0: here? Eric and I want to just kind of like give y'all perspective because I hear what you're saying, Mason.
1: And we're not in it. We can see it from
0: outside.
1: Yeah, 10,000 feet up, we can look down and see you guys.
0: Eric, would you agree with me that I think Kelsey needs to maybe speak to a professional about her insecurities?
6: We should not be doing this on the radio. Like, this is not, it's not appropriate to handle relationships.
1: I think now that you know this, Kelsey, I mean, I think you, like Rilla said, talk to a professional. Maybe do couples counseling just to get inside. That way you, Mason, can see what she's thinking. Because I know it's going to be tough, man. It's not fair when people are in relationships. You're a new person. You know what I mean? Like, I was married once. I'm married again. But I'm just saying, I don't compare my wife to my old wife or things that we did. You can't do that because it's a different person, like you're saying, Mason. But 7 months in, you guys, if you want this to work, you're going to have to talk to someone. Really,
0: I mean, especially because, right. Mason, yeah, you did put on the card. You know it's been hard. So you acknowledge there's been some difficulty. But if you're in it, I mean, you got the roses, Kelsey. He sent them to you. You're the one that's on his mind. And the casual way he said it to me, you're the only one on his mind.
1: Yeah, there's no pimping and hawing. Uh-huh. It was boom.
0: Yeah, so can you maybe talk to somebody, Kelsey, for the sake of saving your own relationship with Mason? It sounds like it's got somewhere to go, but not if you stop it.
6: Yeah, and I can't keep doing this, defending myself all the time for...
5: I mean, I don't want to lose you. I love you, and I'm really sorry for doing this. I'll do whatever it takes, so, you know, we can talk about this off air, but, you know, if you want me to see somebody or whatever I have to do, I'm totally willing to do it.
6: Yeah, you have to do something.
0: All right, well, look, that's good. Got the roses.
1: I mean, if we could do a follow-up with you next week, Kelsey, you know, maybe you guys talk. Maybe you could just, you know, fill us in because I'd love to know what's going to happen with you guys because I think you guys have something here. Like Rula said, maybe if you talk to somebody.
5: Yeah, I'm really sorry.
0: All right, well, listen, take care. I'm glad it worked out for you.
1: Yeah,
0: Mason,
1: thank
0: you for taking the call.
1: That's a win.
0: Yeah, it is. It's great. Thank you, Mason, for your time. We'll let you go now. And Kelsey, we'll keep in touch with you and hopefully talk to you in a few days. Y'all take care.
5: Thank you.
1: It is a win.
0: It is a win.
1: But why do we all feel sad?
0: Only because even people are texting the same thing. She needs to talk to somebody or else she's gonna drive him away.
1: I just feel like if it's this hard, it's 7 months.
0: Well, only because of her insecurities. I think with some therapy, she could find her way. But he did feel frustrated. You could tell in his voice.
1: But somebody texted earlier, like, go Kelsey, you're not giving up on love. Because see, about three out of four boyfriends.
0: I'd be like, I'm done. I'm out of this.
1: I can't find a good
0: Everyone's
1: person.
0: Everyone's a liar.
1: I'm out.
0: For those just tuning in, Kelsey's history is her last three boyfriends cheated on her. She was worried Mason was doing the same. He did send the roses to her, and it said, I know it's been hard, but I'm still here, and I still love you. That was the card. And so now they're going to talk about it on their own. But yeah, that is a difficult thing. You know, before I got married, before I met my husband, you know, doing this show for so many years, I used to think that too about listening to roses. Because I mean, think about it from my perspective. I'm the one calling the people. I was like, you know what? It is not worth it. I'm never getting married. It's not going to happen. There's too many bad guys. And then you meet the good guy. You know, there are good guys.
1: Don't you think there's got to be more good guys than bad guys out there? Or is it 50-50? What do you guys think? I don't know.
0: I can't even answer it anymore because now it's been...
7: I want to say, I feel like I'm very similar to Kelsey in the sense that Mark had to kind of rewire my brain on how men can be. Because I always dated scumbags.
0: Really?
7: And I was always used to that behavior. And when they would do something, it like made, like I was,
0: you excused
7: like a,
0: it.
7: I was like a crazy girl because these guys treated me that way. And then when I actually fell in love with a genuine good man, I didn't think I deserved it. If he did something, he'd be like, why would I do that to be like rude to you? Or why would I do that to make you feel a type of way? So he had to like basically rewire my brain to let me know that he is not doing this because
0: Like, that's not right.
8: Yeah.
0: Bad behavior isn't the way it's supposed to be.
8: Exactly.
0: Yeah, and you were used to bad behavior.
8: And I was always used to, like, snapping at him and, like, flying off the handle with everything. And he'd be like, I don't understand, like, why you're so, like, triggered and aggressive. But it was from the past relationships. It's because that would make me go off because I knew what the outcome was, and that wasn't the way with him.
1: Did those scumbags end up, were they nice at first when you were with them?
8: Oh, yeah, of course.
1: And then just gradually just happened?
8: And then they just, yeah.
9: And then they end up on Love Island.
8: Exactly.
0: Yeah. Probably.
8: I don't think they're
9: actually... At that time, it was Jersey Shore.
8: Yeah. They were definitely Jersey Shore because they were not hot enough to be on Love Island. So definitely funny. Like Guido's Jersey Shore. But I can see, but she shouldn't put that pressure on her partner. Like, that's not right. That it definitely takes time, I think, to change. But what I'm trying to say is, you know, like the exes that I have, maybe they, quote unquote, changed their behavior for the right girl.
0: Mm.
8: You know what I mean? Like, does Mark's exes think that he was always a great guy? Maybe he changed.
0: Well, you'll never know because
8: he
0: won't tell you their names.
8: That's true.
1: But that guy that's like 19 or 20 doing that to you, I mean, hopefully
0: he
1: changes. Like, yeah, did he have to learn it from his dad or his brother or something or TV? I don't know. Like, does he ever change? I think they would change when they grow up.
8: And I always said that. I feel like a cheater would never change or someone would never change. But I feel like for the right person, if you really care about that person, you're going to want to change and make them happy. Mm-hmm. I feel like if you act in that behavior, then you don't care about that person.
1: Anyway,
8: you don't care about that person.
0: I really, you know, if we have to deep dive this and go back to what makes a man a bad guy, where does it start? Is it 15? Yeah. You can tell the behavior is bad where they're... I have seen.
1: We
0: had our girls in here yesterday, and I can tell from the boys that I've just seen in the social grouping, not necessarily their friends, just boys in their classes or whatever. I can tell the super testosterone-y boys versus the more like even keel.
10: Testosterone.
0: Like,
10: tenderoni.
0: Like I can tell the real amped up, like, you know.
1: Like the 12-year-old
0: one
1: that's like girl crazy or boy crazy. You can tell those kids, like, you're like, oh, that one's going to be a handful.
0: I just, and I don't know, like, how to even handle it, Eric, because
8: the
0: I was at a...
8: Are there with my kid?
1: No, you're too young.
0: No, too young. But, I mean, the thing that threw me, Sam, is, you know, as I'm raising girls first, my son is the youngest, right? I was with my niece, Evie, who's like my fourth kid. She must have been eighth grade. She was eighth grade. We're walking to a drugstore. And this like 11-year-old boy, these two 11-year-old boys, catcalled her. And I knew who they were. They didn't know I recognized them. They went to my kid's school. And they catcalled her. And she looks at them and I go, let's just call them John and Joe. Those weren't their names.
8: Right.
0: And I look over, I whip my head around, and I go, oh, hey, John, say hi to your mom. Uh-oh. Hey, Joe, how's your mom? And then their eyeballs just...
10: I'm like, bugged out.
0: What the hell is this? These 11-year-old boys are catcalling the 14-year-old.
8: Yeah.
0: It's happened.
8: Oh, for sure.
0: It's stupid. And then these boys now, they're 15 now. I can only imagine.
1: Some boys are just really confident.
0: Confident, Eric? Or is it?
1: I think so, because most of us were shy, and we don't want to do, like that movie Obsession. This guy was annoying because he was such a wimp. Like, he wouldn't talk to the girl. He was best friends with her, but he would never tell her
8: how he felt.
1: Mm-hmm. And it's like, most guys are like that, but then you see the guys like that are just confident, and they end up getting the girls.
8: Yeah,
1: and they're bad guys. They end up getting a girl like Sam.
8: Yeah.
0: See, I don't know how confident. This is a man-woman.
1: How many good-looking women out there and celebrities say, no man's ever... hit on me. I'm at the bars. I don't get anyone come up to me.
8: Yeah.
1: But that one guy that does, he's probably a scumbag.
8: Oh, 100%.
1: He's really confident.
8: Because he's super cocky and confident.
0: Okay,
8: and
0: but at 11, I wouldn't call them confident.
1: Yeah, no,
0: at
1: 11, I'm just saying,
0: I would call them.
8: Oh, yeah, but
0: they're learning. That's learned catcalling behavior, and that's not confidence. That is sexist and misogynistic, disgusting behavior. I don't want my 11-year-old catcalling a girl.
8: But right.
1: Those kids learned it from
0: somebody.
1: Probably an older brother.
8: Mm-hmm.
0: Yeah, that's the trouble. Those older brothers.
1: Yep.
0: You can ask Colin, Kevin's brother.
9: I was not that brother.
0: Brought him all the bad things.
9: I mean, there were some bad things that I showed him, but it was not catcalling women. That was...
1: Hell no.
9: I had my sights set other places. And I wasn't telling anyone about
1: that. Everybody screwed Colin up. He's like, what is going on? I'm confused.
0: Y'all can leave your comments on the listener line at 713-278-VENT. That's 8368 regarding all of this talk. Like, where does all that start? And how do you get a hold on it. I've always said our job as mothers of sons is that we need to stop that cycle of men who disrespect women or do or say disgusting things to women.
1: I think the key is tell the boys, you know, your mom is a woman. Would you do that to, you know, your mom?
0: Or your sister? Do you want somebody doing that to your mom or your sister?
1: Like, how would you feel if some guy did that to your sister or your mom? I wouldn't feel good.
0: That's right. Coming up next in Celebrity Scoop.
1: It's grossed out. Like, ugh, gross.
0: I know. We're getting closer and closer to America's 250th wedding anniversary. Are the fireworks in New York Harbor going to be paid for by Taylor and Travis? Why would that happen? I wonder. Let's talk about that in Scoop next on KRBE.
11: Good morning from the Bell Furniture, Unbeatable Bell Prices Traffic Desk. 59 East X Freeway, southbound at Lyons. A stalled vehicle is blocking the center lane. It's got you stop and go from Quitman. Sam Houston Tollway, southbound at Spencer Highway. There's some trouble at the off-ramp. East Sam
0: Group, Kevin and I have both been in situations where we needed to call Adam Ramsey because our families were involved in a crash. 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
9: 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So what you're going to do is call 713-ALL-8 and then let Adam work as a buffer and fight for your rights. 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
0: 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And they will take care of everything and make you feel whole again. 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
5: All right, I said wedding anniversary. 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
5: 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And I said wedding anniversary because we got married to freedom. Are Taylor and Travis going to pay for those fireworks in New York Harbor? I'll explain why that's a theory. But first,
7: I love
5: we
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5: 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The unofficial World Cup 26
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7: We're playing this song. 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

0: 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The whole world has been singing this song. And if you have watched any of the games or any of the hype before the games, it just comes up and everyone smiles. It's awesome. Thanks for that, Houston. Let's go to the show.
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0: All right. It is brought to you by Taquerias Arandas. And, okay, the Taylor Travis wedding situation. Now, why would they be paying for the fireworks in New York Harbor? Because I'm just saying it. Because what happens on America's birthday every year, there are fireworks all over this country. And you can watch them on television from Washington, D.C. and New York Harbor. And that is a big price tag. And what happens? People get married. If it's real bougie, they got fireworks.
3: Yep, mm-hmm. Really bougie.
0: Well, Taylor and Travis are apparently getting married July 3rd in New York City. So part of their stuff could be July 4th fireworks, July 3rd fireworks. And there's more evidence that it's actually happening because permits have been taken, applied for to shut down the streets around Madison Square Garden for those dates. Now, that could be because of 4th of July festivities. Or because Travis and Taylor are getting married.
3: She's so rich. What if it was just a ruse? Like,
0: I'm telling
3: everyone's there, like, then they're somewhere that you didn't expect.
0: Yes, I'm saying, Eric.
3: But, I mean, they'll track everyone's planes. They're going to follow every celebrity that they're friends with. Like TMZ, they know who's going.
0: Because City Hall did confirm the permit application was filed to close off the surrounding streets of Madison Square Garden between July 2nd and July 4th. And there will be a public tent set up outside Madison Square Garden that holds 500 to 1,000 attendees. Then, they say a lot of the Chiefs players have made reservations at Marriott in Midtown around that wedding date. And the tight end for the San Francisco 49ers, George Kittle, who is friends with Travis, says that they were told no gifts, absolutely no gifts. But he knows that Travis likes old coins, so he might find him an old coin for his collection.
3: Hey, guys.
4: You know, I have a bunch of old coins that my pup gave to me.
0: Yeah.
4: And I feel bad selling them, but what the heck am I going to do with them?
0: Yeah, let somebody else enjoy them.
4: Right. And there's a place on the way home on I-10 that says U.S. coins.
0: Yes, take them there.
4: Are they going to bamboozle me, though? Yeah. I don't know the value of it.
5: Right.
0: That's true.
3: Take a photo of it. Yeah, take a photo of it. Yeah. Put it in ChatGPT.
4: There's an app for that, right?
0: Oh, ChatGPT.
3: Yeah. Just ask that, and then...
4: what's this worth? Yeah. Then go by and be like, no, you're bamboozling me. Uh-huh. I will take no less than $5.
0: No less. And then 500 pennies for this one coin.
3: Remember they made a quarter for every state?
0: Yes.
3: I remember my grandparents had like a something that you could put the quarter in each one. Like it had
4: the slot.
0: Yes.
4: That's what I have.
3: That was big in like 2007 or
5: you
3: something.
5: You have that, Kev?
4: I have one for each different denomination. I have one for the pennies, one for the nickels, and then
5: that's
4: one for the quarters.
5: Funny.
4: Like these books.
5: That's something you find at like the thrift
4: probably
5: store.
4: Even like 1902 some
3: the
4: of these
3: smell
4: pennies,
3: of pennies are is the worst.
0: That coin store might give you a hot 20 for that.
4: I know. I'm so excited.
0: By the way, one of our texters is asking if we in our raw feed, which is the show after the show,
3: which we'll have one
0: talked
3: today.
0: About things that we can't talk about on the air. And yes, to your point, we are going to record one today. And that is like basically our secondary show that's not FCC regulated. So that's why we call it the raw feed.
3: I mean, we don't curse on
0: anything could happen there.
3: On purpose. Like, it just happens.
0: Like the Netherlands show, they just say bad words all the time.
3: Wow.
0: They have absolutely no filter at all. At all.
3: When you hear other shows, other countries, you realize, wow, we're really uptight in America.
6: Yes.
0: Well, or censored. I don't know. Is it uptight?
3: Yeah.
0: I mean, the weird thing is...
3: Oh, we're uptight about things.
0: Well, you know why? Because when you take something away from someone, then they want it more, right?
3: Yep.
0: And, you know...
3: Chick-fil-A on Sundays.
0: Oh, my God. I know why. Why Chick-fil-A? Why? Mm-hmm. When I was 17 years old and I went to visit my grandparents and my family for the first time by myself in Greece, I remember walking down the street, the main road... where all the cabs were. It was this huge circle like you see in any European major metro. Lovely. And they're all around the circle. And I was walking there to get a cab to take me back to my house. And in the corner, there was a pharmacy. And the whole cutout for the ad for this lotion was a completely naked lady. Like, all the way naked.
4: Oh, wow.
0: It was like, you know, we have the cutouts of the meteorologists for hurricane season.
5: Yeah.
0: It was that. It was a woman who, I remember, I was like, oh, my God. Oh, my God. Like, what is happening right there? I was like, what is happening right there? Like, there she was. Like, it's all out. It's all out. Like, she was just, her arms were up. Like in our picture with Sam having her arm on Kevin's arm.
3: Sam hates that photo.
0: Gosh, her arms were up and it was like either
5: Looks
0: some
5: like
0: kind
5: you like
0: of
5: them. Gun. Lean in. Really put it in there.
0: It was some kind of a... I don't know. I was so shocked. I was like, I know the product. This is a naked lady right there.
3: How many people steal that worked there?
0: No, they didn't. Because to your point, Eric... They're used to
3: that's true.
0: It was nobody cared that this was a cutout of a naked lady.
3: You know, when I was in France at a beach, and there was like two Russian girls in front of us, just naked. Well, they had bottoms on.
0: Well, any European nation is going to have naked
3: they
0: on
3: had,
0: the
3: like,
0: beaches.
3: Thongs on. I'm like, this is awkward. I'm trying to look the other way. I'm like, this is weird.
0: You're like, wow.
5: There's no way you're looking the other way.
3: I mean, I tried to, but you know, my eyes are only human.
0: I'm only human.
1: 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I'm a Ruler Show with Eric.
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0: Brought to you by Easy Fiber. Kevin, you're getting lots of
4: She's
0: help
4: an
0: on
4: easy
0: text.
4: Easy Fiber.
0: Oh, my God. Yeah, okay. You and your
5: What is wrong with you?
0: Somebody said use the app CoinSnap.
4: Yeah, CoinSnap. CoinSnap app.
0: Finding out
3: Why don't
0: you
3: go put
0: them
3: in that CoinStar thing and just get your
4: Oh, my goodness, Eric. You know, who would be the dumbass to do that?
3: You'd lose everything and then you paid them
0: 10%. I spent a lot of time putting my coins in CoinStar. It gives you a little voucher. You can go pay cash. And then I put it in my wallet and then it just got lost like an old receipt from gas.
3: Is it still there?
0: The CoinStar machines, in the store.
3: I don't have coins anymore. I don't use money.
5: They have them at Kroger. I've seen them.
3: I want the points.
0: Well, a lot of our sad news, as we want to acknowledge for our Venezuelan Houstonians who have a lot of family they're worried about right now. At least 164 have been confirmed perished and 971 injured, and the count's going to keep growing as not one but two powerful earthquakes rocked Venezuela. It was on Wednesday night, 7.2 and 7.5 magnitude earthquakes. They are among the strongest to strike Venezuela in more than 100 years. And they could feel them as far away as Brazil's Amazon, which is 1,050 miles away from Caracas, Venezuela, which is the capital. A lot of people are working very hard to help find survivors amongst the rubble of these buildings that fell, and their infrastructure is down, their communications are down. So the U.S. is trying to get relief there as fast as possible. Of course, always the Red Cross. Go to redcross.org so you can...
3: Hopefully FIFA will do something.
0: I know, right? Brazil was playing last night. And
3: help them out. Donate some of that millions that they make, billions. Give a little bit to the country.
0: It's really something. So our, we're thinking about them today because I know we had some people text us like, my family lives in Venezuela. I haven't heard from them. I'm so worried. So we're thinking about you guys. And as far as Houston Stadium goes, when it comes to FIFA, we are the winners. Houston Stadium has brought it when it comes to action for FIFA World Cup. We have had the most goals happen at NRG Stadium, which is Houston Stadium. I don't know if that's going to be the case for the next game, which is Cabo Verde versus Saudi Arabia. I haven't
3: You'll
0: seen.
3: Be at that game. Come on, I want some 0-0 tie.
0: Listen, that's the only game I'm going to, and I really hope there's at least one goal scored so I can hear the cheers of the inside of the stadium, because that Netherlands game was amazing. They scored 5 goals. It was 5-1.
3: I'd pay money to the knockout games where I know there has to be a winner.
0: Oh, yeah. Somebody's
3: I'm not a big fan of ties. I get it. That's
0: you're right.
3: In the knockout world, they have to do
0: penalty kicks
3: and stuff.
0: Yes.
3: That's so much fun.
0: That's the next round.
3: So what they do it, that they play overtime, right?
0: They have to tell you. They hold up the sign and they determine how many extra minutes there will be. It could be 5, it could be 6, it could
3: be
0: 12.
3: But they don't do a whole overtime?
0: It's not like the NBA where it's like 5 minutes or 12 minutes. No, it's always like the FIFA referees determine how much extra time there's going to be. It's never the same.
3: For overtime? I thought for overtime, they do a whole overtime that they take a break and then they do overtime.
0: Are you talking about penalty kicks?
3: Before the penalty kicks. They don't do penalty kicks right at the end. They have to do another.
5: After. Yeah.
3: I thought they do 20 minutes or something.
0: No.
5: If you go into overtime, it's 2 equal parts of 15 minutes each.
0: Oh, you're talking about that. I thought you meant the extra time at the end of the game.
3: No. I mean, if the game's 0-0, someone's going to win, so they have to have overtime. And then after overtime, they do penalty kicks.
0: Okay, yes. So that's what, Sam? 2 15-minute?
5: Yeah, I'm Googling this because every single soccer level is different. But it says for FIFA, it consists of equally 2 parts of 15 minutes. There is no golden goal or sudden death, meaning the first team that scores within those 15 minutes, it doesn't mean it's done.
3: Yeah, you keep going.
5: So you play for the additional 30 minutes. There will be a very short water break, usually around 3 minutes before extra time begins, and a brief interval of the ending of the first 15-minute period to allow teams to switch the pitch.
3: And then
5: just like
3: that.
5: In regular play, the referee tracks stoppage and injury time. They can also add extra time into the stoppage time of the end of the both 15 halves.
3: Yep.
5: Yeah, so like injury or something like that, it's just like that. And then substitutions, teams are allowed to use any unused substitutions from regulation time. And each team is granted one additional sub for this. And then after that, penalty shootout. If the score remains tied at the end of the full 30 minutes of extra time, the match is decided by penalty
3: shootout.
5: That's what I
3: want.
5: Okay, yeah, well, that's definitely what you want. That's like the highlight of... Yeah.
0: Well, the other big news, guys, is that the next game has been determined, and those are the knockout games, right? The round of 32. Because Brazil won yesterday 3-0.
3: They're coming here, it sounds like.
0: We know they're going to be the Monday game, and who are they waiting for? They are waiting for their opponent from Group F. Who's in Group F? You've got the Netherlands, Japan, Sweden, and Tunisia. And right now, the Netherlands is leading Group F, and Japan is in the second position, followed by Sweden. So if this is Brazil, Netherlands.
3: That'd be cool if they played each other. God.
0: But I think it would be Brazil, Japan, because it's the runner-up of Group F.
3: Yeah, yeah. I'm not sure. If you're the winner, you don't play the winner of that.
0: Okay, so it would be then, right now, the way it looks, it'd be Brazil, Japan.
3: Yep.
0: But everyone's very excited Neymar's coming here.
3: Look at that Japanese fan that's all over TikTok.
0: Eating the rib.
3: Yeah. The big rib.
0: Oh, it's so fun. The World Cup has brought us so much joy, honestly. We played Country Roads by John Denver. Somebody was like, what's happening? This is so amazing.
3: We're in a good mood.
0: Everyone's so happy. Okay, so here's the question. Which one of us, between me, I'm Rula, there's Eric,
3: hello,
0: there's Special K, and there's Sam, would you pick to fill in the blank? Things like be stuck in an elevator in the Toyota Center with. Invite to the 4th of July barbecue. Let us be in charge of planning your summer vacation. Share an Airbnb with us in Galveston. Like, which one of us would you pick for that?
3: So we have a bunch of questions. We just need you to call in, and then we'll throw these at you, and you pick which one of us.
0: You fill the phone lines. 833-390-KRBE. Tell us which one of us you would want for this and why. 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
6: Good morning from the Bell Furniture Unbeatable Prices Traffic Desk. 59 Southwest Freeway, northbound at Bel Air Boulevard. Nothing's changed just yet. Hazmat is still on scene, blocking three right lanes from an earlier car fire. There is a 35-minute delay to get through. Think about using the West Sam or US 90 as a faster way around. I-45 Gulf Freeway, southbound at Broadway. A crash is still blocking two left lanes. The South Loop is where you get slow. I-10 East Freeway, eastbound at Mercury. A crash did clear. I'm Becca Parker with your KRBE traffic check.
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6: Good morning from the Bell Furniture, Unbeatable Prices Traffic Desk, 59 Southwest Freeway, northbound at Bel Air Boulevard. Nothing's changed just yet. Hazmat is still on scene, blocking three right lanes from an earlier car fire. There is a 35-minute delay to get through. Think about using the West Sam or US 90 as a faster way around. I-45 Gulf Freeway, southbound at Broadway. A crash is still blocking two left lanes. The South Loop is where you get slow. I-10 East Freeway, eastbound at Mercury, a crash did clear. I'm Becca Parker with your KRBE traffic check.
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0: All right, you guys just line it up. 833-390-KRBE. 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
3: If you want them to watch Love Island.
0: Yeah, be stuck in an elevator with at Toyota Center.
3: Gosh. Let's do it right now.
0: 833-390-KRBE. Andrea's up first. Is it Andrea or is it Andrea? I always have to ask because there's always a way. Hi, welcome to the show. Good morning.
20: Good morning. It's Andrea, not Andrea. How y'all doing?
0: Hey, Andrea. Happy Thursday. All right, so.
20: Happy Thursday. Woo-hoo.
3: We're so close.
0: We'll start the claustrophobic one with you. Let's say you're at Toyota Center and you have to go up to the 400s and you're in the elevator. It's just one of us and you, and you get stuck. Which one of us do you want to be stuck with?
20: I think I'd go with Kevin because he's such a goofball. I think we'd have a ball. I think we'd just make the best of it. Like,
3: we could distract you from
20: jokes and stuff.
0: Make funny voices.
20: I think he would distract me, and I think we would just have we'd probably be on the roof of the elevator by the time we'd get out of there because we'd just be
4: with a mojito.
0: Hopefully you were holding a drink on in there.
3: I can see Kevin get on your shoulders and shimmying up in there and say, I can fix this.
0: He's like, hold on, here's what I'm doing, a little spider monkey.
20: Let's see what's in the shaft. Let's see what's in the elevator.
0: I'll try and get us out of here.
3: He's probably that, Kevin probably has that tool. What's that, two in one?
20: I think we'd have a ball.
4: We would.
0: Yeah, Kevin, do you have one of those crafty like little Swiss Army knives in your pocket or on your keychain or something?
3: It's got a screwdriver, it's got everything, that one little...
4: Yeah. I do, but it's in the cup holder in my truck.
0: Smart.
4: That's, you know, that's where
20: I'm... Come on, MacGyver.
4: Yeah, baby, I'm ready.
20: All we need is a piece of gum, a string, and a screw.
0: Oh, that's cute. Yep. Andrea, that's probably a good choice. And you can entertain all the different voices he does. Mm-hmm. All right, great.
20: Yes.
0: I'm going to throw you another one, Andrea, since you're on the phone. You sound fun. Which one of us would you want to share a summer Airbnb with? Between Rula, Eric, Special K, and Sam. Summer vacay Airbnb.
20: I think that has got to be Eric for me. He's a drinker. He likes to have fun when he gets out there. I'm a little out there wild, too. And I don't know. I think it's a toss-up between Eric and Kevin. Not that Rula and not that you and Sam are like boring or anything.
0: Right.
20: Gosh, that's not what I'm saying. Is
0: Eric's got the bourbon collection.
20: Might be a little too out there for y'all.
3: Now I'm gonna try this. Yeah, Let's get an Airbnb in Galveston. Let's all go, guys.
21: You know, with Eric, at least you'd be staying in a real nice, bougie Airbnb. Yeah. With Kevin and I, we can't guarantee.
20: Right on.
21: I get it, girl.
20: And then by the end of the night, we'll be the champions of the world.
3: Seriously, you never know. I like that. I'd party with you.
0: That sounds fun.
3: You sound fun.
0: Well, thanks for calling, Andrea. You have a great day. Thank you so much for making us part of your morning.
20: Thank you. I love you guys so much.
0: Love you too, baby girl.
3: And I partied with Sam, Kevin, Rula, and they're all fun.
0: 833-390-KRBE is our phone number. We're throwing out different scenarios of who would you pick to do different things with. Now, Sam, you have shared Airbnb with Kevin.
21: Yes.
0: So you know what that's like.
21: Oh, yeah.
3: Except for the snoring.
21: Kevin and I have definitely vacationed together.
4: Many, many times.
21: Kevin and I are, I don't know how, well, because of COVID and us working so closely, but we're literally brother and sister.
4: Mm-hmm.
21: So we will bicker like we're brother and sister, but we're both the same in a lot of things. Mm-hmm. And so I feel like we mesh perfectly when it comes to vacation.
0: If
21: Kevin's a planner, I'm not a planner. And so it just works really well for that.
4: If I were to stumble out of my room in my tidy whiteys, she probably would just give it no second glance whatsoever.
0: Okay,
4: just
0: so let's say
4: your coffee's
0: Kevin,
4: over here, boo.
0: Let's take Kevin out of your situation then, Sam.
21: Yes.
0: If you had to pick between me and Eric to plan your summer vacation, not stay in Airbnb with us.
21: Yeah.
0: It's up to us to plan your vacation. Which one of us do you think would pick?
21: Instantly, I would think you, Rula. But then also, Eric uses ChatGPT a lot. So I feel like he would

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2: Yeah, I could short do some sale DIY projects with two kids.
3: We can get you. There's got to be something out there right now. Mm-hmm. We want to get her a new place.
4: Okay.
3: What do you need? What do you need? What area?
4: Oh, you want to actually do this?
3: Yeah, let's do it right now. Real quick.
5: Let's do this.
4: Let's do it.
3: I want to help
4: you. I don't know. We're kind of looking at Katy now because of the school district. That is my biggest thing right now is school district. And I don't want to do the charter aspect of a lot of people are like, well, you could stay in your house currently and you could try and get the kids in a charter aspect. And then you have to try and get them to and from. I don't want to do that. So I think maybe Katy, I think maybe if we do HISD, it has to be like A and above. For the ratings of the schools. That is like my biggest thing is
1: The schools.
4: Well,
1: Kev,
4: I really want the schools for the kids
3: right now.
4: Plus
3: your husband, he does a lot of work in the medical center.
4: He does a lot of work in medical center. So Katie's a good drive.
3: That's a long drive. Really good drive. What about Pearland? Is Pearland close to medical center?
6: Yeah. Probably closer because that would be coming up 288.
3: Yeah, 288. Yeah, a lot of football players.
4: I don't know what's in Pearland. That's what Mark's biggest thing is. And then Sugarland's too
1: Killen
4: far
1: Killen is
4: south.
1: In Pearland. That's all you need to know.
3: Yep.
4: That's the only Killen's place we're going. Yeah, I don't know. I feel like maybe Katy, I like Energy Corridor. I think that's a nice area because I have another house over there and it's convenient to work.
1: Which is like Kirkwood...
4: It's like
1: Eldridge, that area.
3: So what if you sold?
1: Because when you said NRG corridor, I was thinking, wait, not the same.
4: I'm sorry, energy corridor.
1: But yeah, the energy corridor.
3: If you sold those two houses, then you could get it like a $600,000 house and you could...
4: It doesn't work that way.
6: We're investors.
4: You never sell
6: real estate. You only buy it.
3: But then you'll be like 80 and...
4: And then our kids will have... A great life.
1: Right, but don't you want them to have a great life while you're raising them?
3: Yeah, I want memories.
1: When they're 40?
3: I want memories now because there's no...
4: We're working on it.
3: After my parents died young, there's no... they would have been... I mean, I saw them work their ass off, and they got no enjoyment out of that money at all.
4: We get enjoyment. That's why we have a K-curator at the house. And your whiskey collection when you go through it. So tomorrow, if you want to go through
3: anything... When I get bored with whiskey, I need to go through it.
4: Please do it.
3: Throw some leftovers for you.
4: I need some. Because looking for houses is a nightmare.
3: People are texting, so...
1: A $400,000 house in Bel Air that has four bedrooms and a pool and an elevator.
4: In a garage. No, it doesn't need an elevator. I need a two-car garage. Preferably four bedrooms, maybe three. If there's a huge family living space because my family comes, and then if we want another kid, I need each kid to have a bedroom.
1: People are saying go to Friendswood. That's where you're going to find that.
4: Friendswood? That's so far.
1: Pearland.
4: Pearland is close to hurricanes, LOL.
6: We're all close.
4: That's what people said.
1: To be fair, during Hurricane Ike, Katy had power.
3: And she wants to be near the station, and her husband works there.
6: And we are at Westheimer and Gessner.
1: So Energy Corridor sounds like it has to be it.
3: Do they have those houses like that price?
4: What, Energy Corridor?
3: Yeah, for
4: $400,000.
3: That's what I'm saying.
6: Yeah, Energy Corridor, definitely, because the houses are sinking over there.
4: They are.
6: That is, every single house has foundational issues.
3: Good.
6: If you drive down Kirkwood Highway, Kirkwood Road, okay, whatever it's called.
1: Kirkwood between where?
6: Between Westheimer all the way up to I-10. It is rickety AF. You're all
4: Everything's sinking.
6: Every single piece of pavement is all rickety because, unfortunately, it's very soft over there. You know, it's close to the reservoir.
3: What about
1: Fort Bend? What about what?
3: Fort Bend District.
1: Fort Bend County?
3: Yeah, the school district is really good there.
6: Mo City?
3: Yeah, Mo City.
1: Yeah, you mean Missouri City? Smart Financial could be like a hop, skip, and a jump for you.
4: I don't know. Mark's really picky. It's more Mark.
1: But he's
4: picky.
1: Always traveling. You're the one that has to live here.
6: You know, I just did a lot of work in Sugarland this month, and I was very impressed. There's a lot.
4: Massive.
6: There's a lot going on there.
4: But I thought Sugarland flooded. Don't they have like
1: there's always areas.
4: One area that we liked, though, had mud tax, and then the other one had flood insurance, and we don't want to pay for extra insurance.
1: Okay, you know what we're going to do next? Here's what we're going to do next.
4: We are pitting
1: the neighborhoods against each other.
6: I want
1: the neighborhoods to defend themselves and tell us why you think Sam should move there.
6: We have a song
1: because
6: about it.
1: To hear all the things about what's bad about them, if you're listening and you're screaming in your car, we're good over here. I want the neighborhoods to defend the battle of the neighborhoods right now. 833-390-KRBE. Why should Sam consider moving to your neighborhood, your area, Fort Bend County, Pearland, Katy?
3: Remember, she's looking for good schools and a house that's around $400,000.
4: Yes.
1: Well, let's just go four bedrooms and then the money will get determined.
6: Fight it out.
1: She wants a good school district. That's the number
4: one.
1: That's
4: the biggest thing.
1: The biggest thing is number one. The money, she'll figure it out.
3: And a pool.
4: Without flooding.
1: 833-390-KRBE. 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

0: Furniture, Unbeatable Prices, Traffic Desk, 59 Southwest Freeway, northbound at Bel Air Boulevard. Cleanup continues. You've got three right lanes blocked with hazmat cleaning up a spill from an earlier car fire. There's a 40-minute slowdown from the West Sam Houston Tollway. You might think about using the West Sam or US 90 to get around a little faster. Sam Houston Tollway eastbound at Gulf Freeway. There's a stalled vehicle in the center lane. It'll cost you about 5 minutes. I'm Becca Parker with your KRBE traffic check.
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3: Okay, don't forget, tomorrow is Fuel Good Friday, which means every hour from 7 a.m. to 5 p.m., we're going to take caller 104 to win a free gas gift card. And then of those winners, one of those winners will get free gas for a year. After 5 o'clock, we'll pull that name. But at 7:20 tomorrow, Eric and I will announce the two locations that are going to be pumping gas for free live.
2: I wish we could tell you now.
3: Yeah, I don't even know. I don't want to know because I don't want to slip out by accident and say it. Yeah. Ron Burgundy. Hello, what does this say? Oh, okay, let me read that. No, you weren't supposed to read that. Okay, so Sam and Eric and I will be live in the studio, but the rest of the KRBE team that works here is going to be at those two locations that we will reveal at 7:20. We want you to roll up and get that free gasoline.
2: You deserve it.
3: Fuel. Good. Fridays. The takeover.
2: There's a lot of F's.
3: I know. Feel good, free gas. Anyway, so that's really fun. Okay, now we're taking your calls because we need a battle. It's a battle between the suburbs. Mm-hmm. Sam is looking to move her family out of East Downtown because now her kids, she got to start them at school districts, right?
2: She's not in Edo.
3: Whatever. No. We don't need to tell people exactly where she lives.
2: Right.
3: But she's somewhere around there. And that's not where she wants to be landing forever. We're not going to tell you exactly where she lives.
23: That's not even your hood.
3: But she needs to move to a school district that's got to be A+. And that is...
23: It'd be nice to have a house where people don't break into my shed, steal my things.
2: Every 6 months.
23: Vandalize cars. Maybe the homeless people trying to move next door. And we have to ask them like 3 days in a row to please not live there.
3: The squatters.
23: Because we live here and we pay for our house.
2: Good luck selling that house. You sold that one well.
23: That's why we're not selling it. We're going to rent it out to people that don't know.
3: Yeah.
23: Look at these pictures. It's real nice.
2: And after a year, they leave, and then the next sucker.
23: You shut your mouth.
3: 833-390-KRBE is our phone number, and she was talking about Energy Corridor. We were talking about Katy, Pearland, Meyerland, all these areas. So, battle of the suburbs. Tell us why Sam should move to your neighborhood. Okay. Renee is up first. Renee, where do you live, Renee? What part of town are you vying for the win to get Sam?
24: I live in Cypress.
3: Okay. Now, Cypress is pretty big because you got Cy Ridge, Cy Fair, Cy Mountains, Cy Rivers, Cy Lakes.
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24: We have so many schools, and they're the size of colleges now, but there's specific areas in Cypress you want to live in, like Town Lake or Bridgeland or Black Horse.
3: Oh, Bridgeland, that's where the Texans are going to be practicing. So there's a lot of action going around there.
2: Yeah.
23: Okay.
3: Now, what are we talking about? Like, what freeway is getting Sam to Cypress? She doesn't know where are we talking about getting her?
23: Yeah.
3: What is that, 290?
24: 290.
2: That's easy for you.
23: Do you have to pay for 290?
2: No.
23: That's free? No. Free road? Okay.
24: So you can take the Beltway into town if you needed to, but 290 is the freeway. It would take you all over the dadgum city.
3: Kevin is nodding his head no. Why?
25: You can't take the Beltway into the city. The Beltway literally goes around the city. It goes around another loop.
2: I think she said 290, though.
25: Then she said 290. Yes, you can take 290 straight down the city. But Beltway,
3: I thought you were
25: go
3: nodding
25: around
3: your head because you were saying don't go to Cypress.
25: Oh, no, no, no. Cyprus has a lot of money.
3: Cyprus has a vote. And yes, they have tons of schools.
2: Get in there before everyone starts buying up Bridgeland because of the Texans.
3: That's right. Yeah. Maybe that's something you can jump in on.
2: And then your house will be worth more.
0: I heard Conroe has Crocs.
23: I don't mind Crocs, so I'm not mad about that.
3: Okay, now we're going to Samantha, who's trying to win Sam's family. Who's going to win Sam's family?
2: Sam and Sam here.
3: Now, we have a lot of Sugarland calls, and if you're calling about Sugarland, we need you to give us specifics. Samantha, you're the first one up about Sugarland. Good morning.
4: Okay, so good morning to y'all. So it's actually right on the outskirts of Sugarland in like Stafford area.
2: Oh, yeah.
4: It's a little neighborhood. Well, it's kind of a big neighborhood, Meadows Place. And I grew up in Meadows Place, so I really can speak from like a kid's point of view. Growing up there was really amazing.
3: It's like because of parks
4: it's a big community. It's they have their own elementary school, and the elementary school was just torn down and rebuilt just a couple of years ago.
3: They have several
4: different parks in the area, and I remember growing up, they threw all kinds of like carnivals and festivals and everything, and like the whole neighborhood went to them. Did it for all the seasons. They have a community pool. They have their own police department, which
23: safety
4: is a big plus.
23: Yes, absolutely.
4: Yeah, it was really fun growing up there. They always did a 4th of July parade, and you're not far from Sugarland, from all the good stuff. And it's in Fort Bend School District. So I grew up going to Dulles, but I went to the elementary school right there in my own neighborhood and could walk home.
3: So I love that. Meadows Place. Okay. Thank you, Samantha. Maybe y'all will win Sam. There'll be another Sam in Meadows Place. Okay. Another Sugarland call. And this is from Daniel, but it's a different area of Sugarland. Hi, Daniel. Good morning.
5: Morning, y'all.
3: Hi.
2: Good morning.
3: So who's going to win Sam? Tell us why you want your neighborhood to win Sam's family.
5: Hands down, Sam, it's Sugarland. Trust me. That's where you want to be. Yep. The best elementary schools, the best toddler schools. We've got our own police department. We've got our own firefighting department. We've got malls. And you know the good thing about Sugarland? No one is stealing or robbing you. And you don't even have to drive far to go to any store. Everything you need is like 5-10 minutes drive within Sugarland.
2: There you go.
5: That's where you want to be. Trust me.
3: Daniel, that's on the PR team.
23: I was going to say, that sounds very nice.
3: Because Sugarland's kind of big. We're not like Lexington Boulevard. We're not like in the like near the mall area. Like what area are we talking about?
5: We're talking about Lexington Boulevard, and we have the First Colonial Mall very close to Lexington Boulevard. And guess what? We even have our own Fun Fan Fest.
3: Kevin's going out there.
5: Come on, Sam. We're waiting for you.
3: That's right. Let's go. Daniel. All right, Daniel. Thank you so much, sir. Have a great day. Thank you for listening.
5: All right,
23: thanks, Daniel.
2: That's funny.
3: All right. League City is up next. Ooh. Savannah wants you to go to League City. Hi, Savannah. Good morning.
6: Good morning.
3: Hi. Convince Sam why your city should win. Why should League City win Sam's family?
6: I know it's a little far out, but hear me out.
23: Okay.
6: We're by the beach. We're by the bay.
2: Wow.
6: You get the fish, swim, paddleboard. We have Great Wolf Lodge over here along with Schlitterbahn.
23: Mm-hmm.
6: We have a lot of amenities.
2: Alligators.
6: The police department and the fire department. No, I haven't seen any alligators. You may get like a shark or something, but...
3: Zanti the shark hunter.
23: Yeah, that's right. He'd be cool about that.
6: It depends on how much you want to fish.
3: Yeah, right. Not too far from Galveston, so you can go visit Eric's Beach House whenever you want.
23: Yeah, but what? I would take like 45 north.
3: Yeah, 45 south.
23: Well,
3: right? League City?
23: If I'm going League City up.
2: Yeah, if you come back
3: here. Oh, you're coming here. Oh, right,
23: oh,
3: right.
23: What's that commute, though, for her, Savannah?
3: But hold on, Savannah. If Sam's family wins League City,
23: right?
3: What is the commute to the West Chase area for her in the morning?
23: What I mean,
3: is that like a 45-minute ride with no traffic?
2: You're paying the tolls to go around.
6: I drive out to Bel Air, it is about a 45-50-minute drive. It depends if you're driving with traffic or, you're getting where you're going.
3: We're not driving with traffic.
2: Sam, you're good though. Your hours.
23: I know my hours would be okay, but like 45 minutes.
2: It'd probably be 25 minutes.
23: No, it wouldn't. No, it wouldn't. It would. Yeah, and then with accidents.
2: 12.
3: But I do like City might be a little too far.
23: That may be too far.
3: Sounds great, but Savannah, I think that League City might be a little too far for the morning.
23: I know.
3: It sounds fun.
4: Understandable, but y'all are amazing, and anywhere you move, they'll be great to have you.
23: Oh, thank you.
3: Thanks, Savannah. Babe, so have a great day. We're all going to move together, by the way.
4: Bye.
3: Bye. Okay. Christy's up next. She's given Tomball a run for Sam's family.
23: Ooh, okay.
3: Hi, Christy. Good morning.
7: Good morning. Hi. How are y'all?
23: Hey,
7: are
3: you? Now tell us why Tomball should win Sam's family, because Sam's looking to move for those just tuning in.
7: Yes. Okay. So first, born and raised in the area. So big shout out to the Tomball area. But Tomball is fantastic. Number one, you said, was schools. Well, Tomball is like the number one rated school district in the Houston area, both Harris County and Montgomery County. So as far as schools go, like, you cannot be better. So definitely recommend checking out schools in Tomball. It still has a really small town charm and feel. Downtown Tomball has farmers markets on the weekend, kind of gives like a Heights vibe to that area, but still very small town. Lots of there's little wineries and restaurants, great boutique shopping, farmers markets, like I said, every weekend. And then they also have festivals throughout the year. So it really gives you like a nice place to raise a family, to be able to go explore on the weekends. And not really feel like you have to leave your bubble, which is really nice, too.
23: Nice.
7: But then you also have quick access to hop on 249 and head south. And then you can either hit, you know, Beltway or go straight into town, you know, and get to 45. So you pretty much have, you know, accessibility. You're also not too far from the Cypress area. So, you know, just lots and lots to explore.
3: Do you have a water
7: I'm a local. We have lots of water burgers.
2: How about Culver's? Do you get a Culver's? I hear they're opening up more Culver's.
23: I don't eat there.
2: I'm saying for me. If I'm going to go visit you, I got to get a Culver's.
3: Because we're going to come see it. We need to know if there's a Raising Cane's out there and all the things. Okay, listen. Looking at the home values in Tomball, Sam, the median listing price hovers between $415 to $425.
23: Okay, so
3: for the houses.
7: Yes, they are.
2: And you get
7: so I'm actually a local realtor, so if you need any help, you're always welcome to help out. But,
23: thank you.
7: Definitely, for sure. I mean, there is so many options out there. It's very affordable, great property values out there. And like I said, as far as, you know, the one thing you kept saying, Sam, over and over again, was schools is important to you, and you really can't beat schools and community feel in Tomball.
2: Sweet!
3: She's moving to Tomball. Wow. And guess what? Guess what? Firefighter Ross lives in Tomball.
2: Yep.
3: Oh! Winger, winger, chicken dinner! Sam's moving to Tomball!
2: He helps. He works at the fire department sometimes.
23: Right. So we know if our house caught on fire. Yeah,
2: he'll be the first to tell me.
23: Yes. He would tell
2: me. Sam's house is on fire.
23: I'm pretty sure we're at Sam's house.
25: I know they will never move there, but I always try to point them to Spring Branch. It's so
2: close. I know.
25: Close,
2: that's a great place.
25: And it's affordable. Their houses are a little bit older, and I don't know about the schools, though. So maybe that is not something I personally look at, because I don't have kids when I buy in an area.
23: Yeah.
25: Also, you know, I bought in Sharpstown, which is super affordable, and that you can get a big house for a low cost. Again, I don't know the schools there, so that's probably not going to fit for you. I did write a song about this, and I checked it to make sure it was okay.
3: Well, people are saying
8: it's the 10 worst.
2: Yes.
23: Okay, I'm sorry.
8: Text messages to KRBE.

0: Caitlin Palvitas on backups.
1: She used to be a lifeguard. And then
2: she married a lifeguard?
1: No, no, she used to be a lifeguard because I remember I had hired her for a kid's party to watch the kids.
3: I always loved her voice. It was that raspy voice.
1: Yeah, yes. The girl that she loved U of H so much. She was like the U in Cougars.
3: Yeah, she was painting their
1: bodies. And they would paint their bodies.
2: Oh, fine.
1: Or like she was one of the letters.
3: She had a top on a bikini.
1: Is she married now, Kev?
0: She's married now. She might have a kid. I follow her on Facebook.
2: Aww.
0: She's doing real well.
1: Caitlin, awesome. One of our former interns. Okay, that was great. So that was all. Everything that they said in that song was like the original text tune that we do on Fridays.
0: Yeah,
1: people texted
0: that in.
1: Yeah, so all the lines are, if you're offended, well, your colleagues wrote it.
3: Yeah, your neighbors did.
1: The ones that wrote it. So who's going to win, Sam? Well, I don't know who's going to win, Sam, but you got to look in Spring Branch now because it's the closest to KRBE.
3: And the medical center.
2: That's the thing. I could maybe do that commute, but for my husband to do that
1: Pearland is 20 minutes to the medical center, according to the Pearland residents that texted in.
2: Okay.
1: So right now, on text, people think it needs to be Pearland or Spring Branch for your distance.
2: Yeah.
3: And
1: Tomball won the phone calls.
3: The Stafford area sounds good, because that's, you can get on 59, he can get there easy.
1: Yeah.
2: Well,
1: Tomball and Sugar
3: Land
1: actually won the phone
3: calls. Friday, like at 3.
0: And by the way, Caitlin did have a kid on May 8th, and their kid's name is Daisy.
1: Cute! We gotta do like, where are they now with our interns? You know, Mumbles and Caroline, like thriving in Kingwood.
2: Mm-hmm.
1: But they don't want you to move there.
3: So there's not much to do.
1: It's too far for you. So thank you guys so much for helping out, Sam. We have a full bank of phone calls.
2: I know. Thank you guys so much for calling. Wow. You can leave a message on the listener line.
1: Yes, please do.
2: I really need advice. I'm the most indecisive person, as you all know, and now trying to find another house.
3: Except when you bought this house. For some reason, you really wanted this one.
2: I must have been on drugs.
1: About to give birth and you weren't yourself.
2: No, I was not.
1: And you're like, I put a contract on this house where people will break into our house constantly.
3: There's no insulation.
1: Yeah, it's sight unseen. They didn't know to have gas lines.
2: So we know how to do fixer-uppers.
1: Uh-huh. Okay, so 713-278-VENT is our phone number for the listener line if you would like to share why, Sam,
3: help her out.
1: You should win Sam's family in your neighborhood. Okay, coming up next in Celebrity Scoop, okay, looks like it actually is going to happen. The Taylor Swift wedding.
3: Oh, yeah. It's happening.
1: 4th of July. But we have some details from the guests. We'll talk about a little bit more of that next. And World Cup stuff fun on KRBE.
4: 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Unbeatable Bell Prices Traffic Desk. 59 Southwest Freeway, northbound at Bel Air Boulevard. Cleanup continues. You've got three right lanes blocked from an earlier car fire. Hazmat is on scene. 20-minute slowdown from the West Sam Houston Tollway. 610 North Loop westbound between Irvington and Shepherd. You're stop and go for an extra 5 minutes. Sam Houston Tollway eastbound at the Gulf Freeway. A stalled vehicle was just cleared. I'm Becca Parker with your KRBE traffic check.
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17: Oh my God, the World Cup euphoria is the best way I can describe this. The World Cup euphoria. Why Houston has made such a splash globally, honestly. 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
18: When we get the Olympics in LA, this is 10 times better.
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18: 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And
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17: So we'll give you the latest of what the world's talking about, H-Town. Next in Scoop on Sabrina Carpenter, after Sabrina Carpenter's Espresso on KRBE.

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2: Okay, it's brought to you by Taqueria Sarandas, and it looks like it actually... probably going to be happening. Madison Square Garden, Taylor Swift, Travis Kelce wedding between the 2nd and the 4th. They actually applied for permits to close down the streets around Madison Square Garden, and there will be a tent erected that can fit up to 1,000 people.
3: Whoa.
2: Now, let's be real. I'm thinking it could fit 1,000 people, but that doesn't mean there's going to be 1,000 people, because who can actually see that many of their guests? You can't. And also, you would want the space for 1,000 people, but you can fill it with a lot of green and plants and flowers.
4: And these football players are big.
2: Dance floor size.
4: Think about it, two football players.
2: Giant tables.
4: Like 5 people.
2: Right.
4: Offensive linemen.
3: Oh, yeah.
2: Right. And here's the weird thing about, here's how I think, having come from a hospitality background in my life. I'm so fascinated by, what are they doing in Madison Square Garden? Like, what exactly is going to happen there? Like, are they going to drape all the seats to make it look like it's been all bunted and clouded, and just have like the basketball court area be like where they're eating? Like, how's that going to fly exactly? Like, how do you have a wedding reception in Madison Square Garden? I'm so curious.
4: Yeah,
2: the coolest thing I've seen is I went to a wedding at the Hobby Center where the stage was the wedding reception. Mm-hmm. Like the stage is where you ate. So you walked into the Hobby Center, right? You know where all the seats are.
3: Yes.
2: And you go down the aisle of the Hobby Center and you go up the steps and you're on the stage. And that's where we ate. And then the dancing, you walked back out of the Hobby Center into the foyer concourse area. And that was where like the drinks, the bar, it's the dessert, and the dance tables were. And it was really cool.
3: That's weird.
2: So I'm thinking Madison Square Garden, mm-hmm. Are they going to like, that's my thing. I like the behind the bash type stuff.
5: Yeah.
2: How they're getting ready for this.
3: Yeah.
5: I mean, they'll just use the court and maybe swag it, you know, as...
2: So you have 17,000 seats around you empty? There's no way.
5: Yeah, they'll swag. Maybe she'll hang some like swagging so you can't see
2: from
5: the seats.
2: All the way from the roof, all the way down.
5: They can bring the lighting down. Mm-hmm. There's winches and stuff. You know, that's quite a facility there. I'm sure they have all the bells and whistles.
2: And if they've got the money to do this.
4: Oh, yeah.
2: Production.
4: Yeah.
3: Oh, yeah.
4: It's not just the courts, that whole thing, but the hockey there and stuff, concourse. So that's got even more room, and you can probably push some things back.
2: Some of those chairs
5: are mobile.
4: Seating. Yeah, it's mobile.
2: Correct.
4: You just don't know it.
2: So we'll have to wait and see how that works. When it comes to what the world is watching, well, it's the World Cup. And who knew? Like we said this when our Dutch radio friends were in here. Who knew that the answer to world peace was soccer and football? Mm-hmm. Because everyone's having such a good time following the adventures of the World Cup fans, more so than the actual games, because it's just so fun to see what we've been doing. And we're looking great. Like, America got the best PR job ever when we said yes to hosting the World Cup. And I'm so glad that we're part of it, because if we were watching all this, the other cities that aren't hosting have such
4: Chicago,
2: FOMO.
4: I'd be so jealous. I'd be, oh, man.
2: And Chicago has tried to hold their ground, Eric, that we're still happy we said no to FIFA.
4: That's because
2: they wanted too much money for us to host
4: that city, that state is sucks.
2: I feel like they're saying it just like, we're going to just stand our ground that we're not having FOMO.
4: I grew up there, but we've had like three governors in jail at the same time.
2: Like, oh my gosh.
5: That is true.
2: And what did Blagojevich get busted for? He was like, money laundering or something,
5: selling his spot. That's what it
2: selling
5: was.
2: His
5: it was selling.
2: Position.
5: There was a position that was for sale.
4: My sister hated him just because the stuff she heard from above.
2: And when
5: Chicago is so fun,
2: it is fun. But
5: so
2: they said no.
5: It's so alive.
2: They
4: don't even want their football team there.
3: I know, but they're still fun.
2: They are fun, but we're more fun because we're in the World Cup. And the Houston Stadium, I said this yesterday, and they did a whole thing about it yesterday in the afternoon about which stadiums have been the most exciting to watch a game in, and it's Houston, number one.
3: That's awesome.
2: Because we've had the most goals scored here. We've had a lot of fun things happening around. I'm going to actually get to go experience a World Cup game and win the Friday game, and I think it opens at 3. I want to be in there at 3:01. Like, I'm going to treat this like the Super Bowl or something like that, where you want to be.
4: What time does the game start?
2: It starts at 7.
4: Right,
2: it's Cape Verde versus Saudi Arabia.
4: That means, because if it's like noon or something, they start lining up at like 6 in the morning.
2: I know. I'd be like, oh, I got to take a vacation day so I can go to the World Cup. No, there's a 7 p.m. game, so it's really good. Mm-hmm. And I know there's a clear bag policy, so I'll have to make sure I follow all the rules to make sure I know what we're doing. But as far as Houston, besides the heat, sorry about the heat, we've been looking really good when they compare
4: the Saudis won't care.
2: Everybody else's.
4: the Saudis will be going, this is nothing.
5: Right? Because it's like 120 degrees most days.
4: Yeah, no problem for them.
2: Yeah, that's true. And I did see one reel from somebody who'd gone to the World Cup game. I don't know what city they visited, but, you know, air conditioning has been all the talk here about how everything is air conditioned and amazing. Mm-hmm. And this person did a reel, a TikTok about laying in their bed in their house. Now that they're back to where they live, I think it was somebody from England. When you can't sleep because there's no air conditioning and you got used to it in America.
4: You're spoiled. Yeah. Hey, could you let me know? Let me know if they do the national anthem at all, too, since it's the home country doing the event.
2: Oh, if we do ours?
4: I know they do the two teams that are playing, but do they play ours as well?
2: I don't know. That's a good question. If you've already been to one of the games, the Portugal games, or you went to the Netherlands game, text us and tell us, do they actually do the USA one, too, because we're the hosts?
4: I just assume it's not. I assume it's the two.
5: I don't think it is.
3: I don't know why you would.
2: On TV, they're just showing the teams singing their two anthems.
5: That's what I've seen.
3: Yeah, why would you do
2: that? But is it our country pre-game stuff?
4: I don't know.
2: Maybe pre-game that they're not showing?
4: A lot of Americans.
2: Still a lot of Americans
4: are at these games.
2: Yeah. Like, we're going to wear our American jerseys to this game. Tasso got a Vozinha jersey. It was like $40 on Amazon. Okay. Vozinha is the goalie for Cape Verde.
4: Timu?
3: Oh, okay.
2: Probably from Timu. And then I was thinking, you know what? The coach of the Saudi Arabia team is Greek. And my son's like, should we take a Greek flag? I go, sure, why not? It's the World Cup. The Greeks didn't make it, but the coach did.
4: Hey, we're losers. We couldn't make it.
2: Let him see that one blue and white Greek flag way up in the stands at the top. Maybe that coach would be like, oh, there's a Greek in here. I don't know. It'd be fun. So it's we're looking.
4: I never understood that when I go to baseball games, though, and I see, like, it's Astros playing a team and then someone else.
2: What happened?
4: No, just kidding.
5: She quick on them triggers today.
4: She's fast.
5: She is, yeah.
4: That's twice now.
2: Yeah, Kevin. What happened? You're saying Eric?
4: Just go.
2: No, it's okay. This is all news.
4: I can't even remember.
2: Easy fiber.
3: I
4: can't even remember what we were talking about.
3: You talked into my ear. I did it earlier. It scared me, and so I just pressed it.
2: Well, all this is brought to Easy Fiber because it's all each time news. All the World Cup.
4: There is some free yes Friday. Feel good Friday. Let's talk
2: Feel
4: about
2: good
4: that
2: Friday
4: stuff.
2: Is tomorrow, 7:20. 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And thank you so much for that. Sam, don't worry. It was fine.
3: Oh my gosh.
2: It was
3: fine. Scared me.
4: What was that?
2: Because I...
5: It was a stager.
3: It was a stager for news.
4: But what scared you?
3: Because I wasn't... Stop doing that.
2: I'm doing something like off the air that she hears only in her headphones.
4: Oh, you hit the button?
2: And yes. I hit this.
3: Stop. I can't turn on the mic. And for some reason, my left finger is on there. And it's just
2: it
3: triggered my finger to just press it. And I was like, oh my God, I need to press it. And then you were like, we're not doing this.
2: That's okay because you're doing that by mistake, but Kevin just does it for real.
5: Oh, yeah. I'm like, that's enough. That's enough.
4: Kevin's over it.
2: If y'all missed what happened on, and by the way, in the 9 o'clock hour, we have a little fun, sweet treat for you if you're going to host your own soccer party at your house from Gray's Craze around 9:30. But coming up next, we're going to do roses, in case you missed what happened on roses today.
4: Poor lady.
2: It went this girl's way, but a lot of people had a lot to say about why she wanted to be on roses, and you'll hear and chime in on that too next on KRBE.
6: Hi, good morning from the Bell Furniture Unbeatable Prices Traffic Desk. 288 South Freeway northbound at the South Sam Houston Tollway. Watch for a crash in the left lane. McCart is where you get extra slow. West Park Tollway eastbound between West Park and Derry Ashford. There's a 5-minute delay. West Sam Houston Tollway southbound at West Road. This wreck has you jammed up from Fallbrook. 59 Southwest Freeway northbound at Bel Air Boulevard. Three right lanes are still blocked. There's a half hour delay. I'm Becca Parker with your KRBE traffic check.
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6: 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Unbeatable prices, traffic desk. 288 South Freeway, northbound at the South Sam Houston Tollway. Watch for a crash in the left lane. McCart is where you get extra slow. West Park Tollway eastbound between West Park and Derry Ashford. There's a 5-minute delay. West Sam Houston Tollway southbound at West Road. This wreck has you jammed up from Fallbrook. 59 Southwest Freeway northbound at Bel Air Boulevard. Three right lanes are still blocked. There's a half hour delay. I'm Becca Parker with your KRBE traffic check.
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2: Okay, we're about to give you roses from earlier this morning. 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Oh!

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2: Okay, so you guys go to KRBE.com or you can reach out to Eric at Producer Eric on DMs and tell us why you need to be part of this. Now, it could be a variety of reasons. It could be you just have a really bad feeling. It could be your person has cheated on you before and now you think it's happening again. 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
3: Well, you caught them and they gaslight you.
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2: So you want to hear the name. And
3: that's a different name than the person that you saw them cheating with.
2: Crazy. Okay, Kelsey reached out. Let's get her full story. Good morning, Kelsey.
4: Hi, good morning.
3: Hey, Kelsey. Hello. Welcome to The Rula Show. I don't get that low vibe, so I got to match it.
2: It's real like, you know, welcome. Hey, this is NPR Radio.
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2: Yes, we're here to
3: we're going to discuss politics and all things cheating. Seriously, okay. We're gonna help you get some answers today.
2: And I obviously, you know, you have a problem because you're with us, so no disrespect. So tell us what's going on.
4: Yeah, I guess I'm calm. My boyfriend Mason and I have been together for 7 months now, and I know this is probably gonna make me sound crazy, but I think he might be cheating on me.
2: Now let me stop you right there. Mm. Why are you saying I know this is probably gonna make you sound crazy? Why? You have a gut instinct, you reach out to our show to help us, you're not crazy. Like,
4: yeah, thank you for saying that.
3: Yeah, do you think there's a limit that men will only cheat if they've been with you for 1 year? Like, it could happen 2 weeks.
4: I've been cheated on a lot. Like, really badly.
2: Really?
4: Out of my last 4 relationships, 3 of them cheated.
2: No!
4: So.
2: What? Yeah. What's going on there?
3: That's when we go, uh-oh.
4: I don't know. Yeah, I know. One guy started like hiding his phone and taking it into the bathroom every time he went. Another guy stopped inviting me out with his friends. And I later found out that he was bringing this other girl around. And then my last boyfriend started fighting with me out of nowhere and acting annoyed by like everything that I did. And then it turned out he was seeing someone from work.
2: Wow. Now, that's not a good pattern there, Kelsey.
3: Yeah, we're seeing patterns here of these guys. I don't want to, that sounds harsh if I say.
2: Common denominator is you.
3: It could be you.
4: I mean.
2: Nobody's asking to be cheated on.
3: Yeah. What would you do to cause them to cheat? You know what I mean?
2: Right.
3: Unless you're cheating.
2: You can't be responsible for somebody else's actions, right?
3: Exactly.
2: You can only be responsible for your reaction. So unfortunately, you've been hurt by the 3 previous dudes that you went out with.
4: He's starting to kind of do the same things.
2: Like what things? Hiding his phone or?
4: Yeah. I mean, he started putting like his phone face down, but he used to text me all day, like all throughout work. And now sometimes it takes him like hours to respond. And he's basically just said he's tired after work and doesn't want to hang out as much. Like last weekend, he was with his friends and he barely texted me.
3: Does he know your history? First of all, does he know about your boyfriend history?
4: Yes, he knows.
3: Okay, so you confronted him.
4: I did. And he said I'm, you know, reading into things and he gets super defensive and says I'm basically punishing him for stuff the other guys did.
3: That's an angle I would use if I was trying to distract you. I'd be like, why are you saying that? You're just...
2: So you'd be gaslighting.

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1: If he is cheating on me, I don't want to waste
2: any more time.
1: I don't want to waste my time.
3: Yeah, I hear you. But I'm saying, what if he isn't?
2: Okay, if he's not, then he gets mad, then that's just going to be a hit you're going to have to take.
3: But sometimes you can't win.
2: Right, but she's not going to win if we hang up and she just is floating out there in Wonderville. Like, I still wonder what's happening. You know, I guess you could do it a different way if you want. We don't have to actually do roses. You could just do this on your own and figure it out.
1: No. I need you guys to help me. I can't do this on my own.
2: Okay. Well, I mean, look, it could be totally romantic and he sends you roses with this really great card and it's all good. Whether it's going to you or not, when I get the greeting for the card and the name of the person they're going to, we're going to tell him you're on the phone. You're going to tell him how you feel. And you're going to tell him that his behavioral changes are worrying you. Are you prepared to do that?
1: Yeah, I mean, I have to be. You know, if I could have done this on my own, I probably would have done it already. So,
2: got it.
1: I can't keep living like this, so I have to do it.
2: All right, well, let's get to it then. It's Roses on The Rula Show with Eric, and we'll be right back to do it on 104.1 KRBE.
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4: All right. Kelsey has a lot of questions, and she's very nervous because she has been cheated on by her last three boyfriends. And now she's got Mason in her life, and she's worried it's happening again.
0: Oh.
4: And she just is going on instinct, but is her instinct leading her down the wrong road because of what's happened in the past? Well, Kelsey, we're about to find out because we're going to call up Mason with some red roses. Are you sure you're ready to go through with this?
5: 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I want to go through with this. I need to know.
0: I know you need to know, and I know you're nervous, but don't worry. 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
6: Hello?
4: Hi, I'm looking for Mason. Please?
6: Yeah, this is Mason.
4: Mason. My name is Olivia, and I work for Promotions Extravaganza. It is a company that calls different corporations and their employees to give them great benefits and gifts, courtesy of your managers. I guess you're doing a job well done. I've got your name here on my list. Your manager, Derek. Is that your manager's name?
6: Yeah. Oh, this is cool. Okay.
4: He's listed you as a guy who's been doing pretty well at work, and they'd like to give you a gift. The gift is a $200 bouquet of these gorgeous red roses that you can deliver anywhere you want in the next 24 hours. You can keep them for yourself. I can send them to your home address. You can send them out, and no one will know you gave them free roses. All kinds of ways you can utilize these roses. But congratulations on these roses, Mason.
6: Okay. Yeah. I wonder why you'd send... It's kind of strange he'd send me roses. But
4: well, he's not sending them. It's just what they picked because of the price point.
6: Oh, okay.
4: Could have been a gift card. It could have been something else. They just picked these bouquets of roses. So everybody on the list is getting roses. The question is, who do you want to send them to? You want to keep them for yourself? Is there somebody at home that would enjoy these? Or do you want to send them out?
6: Oh, no. I'll send them to Kelsey.
4: Okay, how do you spell Kelsey's name?
6: K-E-L-S-E-Y.
4: All right, and what's the greeting for Kelsey's card?
6: It's going to be kind of personal, but I guess you could just write, I know it's been hard, and I'm still here, and I still love you.
4: Okay. Well, I got that. That's nice. Sweet card. Something you need to know about that card, though, she's going to be very happy to hear that because she already did hear that.
0: Yep, she's on with us. What? That's Rula you're talking to, Mason, and I'm Eric from The Rula Show with Eric on 104.1 KRBE, and your girlfriend, Kelsey. Is with us.
4: Conferenced in.
0: Kelsey, go ahead. Talk to your man.
6: What's going on, Kelsey? Honey, what is this?
5: I'm sorry. I just didn't know what to think. You've been weird lately.
4: Yeah, Mason. She was worried that you were cheating on her.
6: Very strange. Oh my God. Come on.
4: Yeah. But tell him why.
5: You've been acting different.
6: Yeah, because I'm tired. I've been working a lot. I mean, you know, it's. I only have so much juice in the tank.
4: Mason, Kelsey told us that the last three people she dated unfortunately cheated on her. So she was worried that here you guys are 7 months in. Your behavior had changed in certain ways that had changed with the other guys. And she just was thinking the worst.
0: I mean, if anyone knows the signs, it sounds like Kelsey would because she's had the experience, unfortunately, three times.
6: But those are different guys. Why should I be paying for the circumstances in which those guys created? I had nothing to do with that.
5: I'm not trying to punish you. I mean, I just, like, this
6: But
5: is,
6: you are, though. This isn't normal behavior. Like, this isn't something you do to people who, you know, care about you. I work all day. I don't want to come home and argue with you about things that I hadn't done.
5: But you're behaving exactly how it happened before.
4: With another guy, Kelsey?
5: Yes. It's
6: but
5: the
6: those,
5: same
6: are di- that, those are diff- we're different people. Now, you might see the patterns of like people getting comfortable in relationships. That happens over time. And yeah, maybe you don't need to text each other back right away.
4: Maybe
6: that
4: this is a...
6: Change. Like,
4: can I interject this here? Eric and I want to just kind of like give y'all perspective because I hear what you're saying, Mason.
0: And we're not in it. We can see it from...
4: Outside.
0: Yeah, 10,000 feet up, we can look down and see you guys.
4: Eric, would you agree with me that I think Kelsey needs to maybe speak to a professional about her insecurities?
6: We should not be doing this on the radio. Like, this is not appropriate to handle a relationship.
0: I think now that you know this, Kelsey, I mean... I think you, like Rilla said, talk to a professional. Maybe do couples counseling just to get inside. That way you, Mason, can see what she's thinking. Because I know it's going to be tough, man. It's not fair when people are in relationships. You're a new person. You know what I mean? Like, I was married once. I'm married again, but I'm just saying, I don't compare my wife to my old wife or things that we did. You can't do that because it's a different person, like you're saying, Mason. But 7 months in, you guys, if you want this to work, you're going to have to talk to someone. Really,
4: I mean, especially because, right. Mason, you did put on the card. You know it's been hard, so you acknowledge there's been some difficulty. But if you're in it, I mean, you got the roses, Kelsey. He sent them to you. You're the one that's on his mind. And the casual way he said it to me, you're the only one on his mind.
0: Yeah, there's no hibbing and hawing. Uh-huh. It was boom.
4: Yeah, so can you maybe talk to somebody, Kelsey, for the sake of saving your own relationship with Mason? It sounds like it's got somewhere to go, but not if you stop it.
6: Yeah, and I can't keep doing this, defending myself all the time for...
5: I mean, I don't want to lose you. I love you, and I'm really sorry for doing this. I'll do whatever it takes, so, you know, we can talk about this off air, but, you know, if you want me to see somebody or whatever I have to do, I'm totally willing to do it.
6: Yeah, you have to do something.
4: All right, well, look, that's good. Got the roses.
0: I mean, if we could do a follow-up with you next week, Kelsey, you know, maybe you guys talk. Maybe you could just, you know, fill us in, because I'd love to know what's going to happen with you guys, because I think you guys have something here. Like Rula said, maybe if you talk to somebody.
5: Yeah, I'm really sorry.
4: All right, well, listen, take care. I'm glad it worked out for you.
0: Yeah,
4: Mason,
0: happy
4: thanks for taking the call.
0: That's a win.
4: Yeah, it is. It's great. Thank you, Mason, for your time. We'll let you go now. And Kelsey, we'll keep in touch with you and hopefully talk to you in a few days. Y'all take care.
7: Bye, girl.
0: Bye, girl.
4: So a lot of people are on the secondary listen of that, since that originally happened at 7, are like, I don't know, this guy didn't have enough empathy for her.
0: And I hear, I also see red flag. Like, dude, get the hell out. 7 months and this is, she's putting you on with us.
7: That is pretty.
4: Well, to be fair, Eric, we were saying how she doesn't know how not to feel because
7: of toxic men.
4: At least she's still out there trying to date, because we were saying that would shut me down after three cheaters.
0: Now I'm starting to wonder if her last guy cheated.
7: I'm sure he did.
0: Maybe he didn't. Maybe she made him.
7: Oh, I get what
0: in her mind, not made him cheat, but made her think
7: that he cheated.
0: But that does happen too. Like, if you're going to blame me for cheating, you know what? If you're going to blame me and accuse me, you might as well do it.
7: Eric.
0: You know?
7: No, I don't know. I would not do that.
4: Don't go cheat just because somebody accused you of doing it. Then you're the dirtbag for real.
0: But the guy's probably, like, sick of it. If he's always being accused, he's like, I'm not doing anything.
4: Then walk away. Don't cheat on her.
7: Yes, exactly. Exactly. What if
0: he loves her?
7: She's already burning, and then you're just adding, like, fuel to it. You're like, well, you already thought so. Yeah, so let's do it.
4: And let's be real.
0: You pushed me to it.
4: Oh,
7: my gosh.
4: You don't love her if you're saying you pushed me to cheat on you. No, you pushed me to walk away from you and find someone else, because I am not a cheater. That is not who I am.
7: Correct. Thank you.
4: Don't turn yourself into a dirtbag, Eric. Okay.
7: Too late.
4: Ooh.
0: You guys live in that candy cane lane clouds.
4: And you don't? I think your wife, if she was on, she'd
0: be like, but I'm just thinking, men,
4: don't we, Eric?
0: We just talked about men are scumbags.
4: That's true. Real quick, to answer your question from earlier, Eric, you were asking if at Houston Stadium for the World Cup, they play the national anthem, because on TV, we don't see it. But plenty of our listening family who has been to a World Cup game say they play it like an hour before. It's not, it's like a pre-record. They do the anthem before the flags take the field.
0: Yeah, Pedro
4: of
0: said
4: the
0: like
4: playing
0: 10 minutes
4: teams.
0: Before, somebody said.
4: Yeah, so.
0: Pedro.
4: I'm going to be there on Friday. I'm so excited. Finally going to go to the World Cup game. Yay. I really want to go to the Netherlands game, but, you know, $2,000 a ticket for the nosebleed wasn't going to really be doable.
0: Nope.
4: We're going on vacation.
0: And then it's a tie.
4: The Netherlands game was a maze. I mean, we've had so much action at Houston State. The Portugal game, 5-0. Oh, my God.
0: I would be so mad if this game is 0-0.
4: God, you'd be mad for me.
0: That's what I'm saying.
4: I just want the joy of what it sounds like for one of the countries to score a goal. I want to be in there.
0: Just look at the fake scores, like, you know, the ones where they're offsides.
4: Oh, God, I hope at least that happened. Like, but it's not the same. Yeah. If I was at the Portugal game, somebody tell me who was at the Portugal game. There were 75,000 of y'all. Somebody tell me, like, how obvious was it in the stands, the angst of, like, come on, hat trick, Ronaldo.
0: I say don't be greedy.
4: Hat trick, Ronaldo. Yeah.
0: You got to see one of the greatest of all time.
4: I know, but I still feel like his own teammate stole it from him. He was right there waiting for it, and the guy took the shot himself. Listen, Susanna's in here. She does digital, and she's watching soccer like me. Did you watch the Portugal game?
0: Come over here.
4: You didn't see the Portugal game, Susanna?
0: She's all about Mexico.
4: Come on. I know you saw Mexico last night, but in the Portugal game, he was right there waiting for that shot, for that hat trick, and his freaking colleague took the shot and they made it instead.
8: I think I was working. What time was that one?
4: That was an 11 a.m. game.
0: Oh, yeah. You're busy
4: so
0: working.
4: You don't have it on your computer at the
9: desk. Busy. No, she is she's so professional. She's not doing any of that.
4: Susanna does our digital. So when you see our KRBE stuff, that's what she does. And she's all in on this World Cup. Isn't it so fun?
8: It is really fun.
4: It's so fun. And I just even put it in like Google AI. Is Houston Stadium the best of the World Cup stadiums? And according to the AI overview, it says it ranks very high for fan energy and climate control.
0: Yeah, the
8: climate. They love the roof. Because a lot of European stadiums don't have a roof. So when they come here and they see that, they're like, wow.
4: They're like, whoa.
0: And you were just in Mexico at a big game. What was the game that you saw?
8: It was the Mexican League soccer game finale.
0: It was a finale.
8: Yeah,
4: where was that?
8: It was in Mexico City.
0: Oh. And what were the name of the teams?
8: Cruz Azul and Pumas.
0: And which one were you?
8: Cruz Azul.
4: And which one won? Did you win?
8: Who won? Yeah, yeah, we won. Yeah, yeah.
0: But you said you were scared to wear your
4: the blue crew.
0: Jersey.
8: Yeah.
4: Versus the Pumas.
8: Yeah, because it was
0: the Pumas
8: technically
0: were going to attack you.
8: Yeah, we were basically the away team, and when you're there, Mexicans take their soccer very seriously.
4: Mm-hmm.
8: And some of them have been known to get a little violent and say some bad things.
10: Uh-oh. Yeah, they were saying some bad words yesterday.
8: We did not wear our jerseys to the stadium.
0: I think so. It's basically going to a Philadelphia game or a New York game. You don't want to wear your Astros.
10: Don't you bring Philly into this.
8: Whenever we passed security, security wouldn't let you wear the jersey. They said, cover up your jersey. Oh. If you have a hoodie, put it on.
10: Oh, no!
0: Even security's
10: like,
0: I'm out.
9: That's terrifying.
8: Yeah, no.
10: Turn it inside out. I don't know.
8: And whenever our team scored, me and my boyfriend were just like really quiet, like inside celebrating. Because if you celebrate, they're going to know you're the outsider.
4: Listen, that's how our boss was when the Yankees and the Astros were playing in the ALCS. She went to Yankee Stadium for a game and they just wore like green and gray. Like they were not even in any colors.
0: It's not worth it.
4: And they were like, oh yes, yes, yes, we just scored. Like they could not let themselves be excited.
0: I respect the Astro fans that show up there and they're wearing all their gear.
4: And they're in their people's faces.
0: They don't care. They're getting stuff thrown on them.
4: Yeah.
0: I mean, one guy, they put him in, he got attacked, didn't he, here in New York? And then in Houston, they gave him like front row seats and stuff. I forgot his name, but that takes guts. I don't need that in my life.
4: This just came up too on Instagram by the Give and Go, some dudes that talk about World Cup all day. They voted Houston Stadium number one for sure for World Cup vibes, atmosphere, AC.
0: I didn't even know Philly and Miami had games. You don't hear anyone talking about those two cities.
4: Well, the only reason I heard about Philly is because that British guy, Jace, was like, is it possible that on America's 250th birthday, the World Cup could be between the USA and England in Philadelphia?
0: If it's a championship, it'll be in MetLife.
9: Yeah.
4: Well, but he's talking about when we get to the rounds of the July 4 day.
0: Okay. Yeah.
4: Because we have a July 4 game here.
0: Uh-huh.
4: There's going to be one there. July 4 is a game day. So we're like, oh my God. So we know we have Brazil on Monday the 29th. And it could be Japan. But depending on how this shakes out with Group F, I don't know. Right now, it's the runner-up of Group F is Japan. If that stays, Japan plays Brazil on Monday in Houston.
0: You know how we're doing free gas every hour? We're giving away
4: tomorrow.
0: On Monday, we should do that. Get with a spa. Give out free Brazilians every hour. That'd be awesome.
4: Oh, my
0: like
4: God.
0: For men and women.
8: Oh, I was like,
0: every hour,
9: you
0: we're
9: go
0: giving
9: first,
0: away.
9: Eric.
0: I mean, I'm not making sure
4: that you're talking about people.
0: No,
8: I thought you meant Brazilians free gas.
0: No. We're doing free gas tomorrow.
9: Even Brazilian waxes.
0: We're going to wax you. We're not going to wax you. We'd have a professional place do it.
8: No.
4: Okay. Well,
0: I'm telling you, man. We're missing sales. Get on that. We make some money.
4: You have a lot of great ideas, Eric, but maybe not that one.
10: No.
0: Every hour.
9: Yeah. That sounds really painful.
0: It's summertime. Who doesn't want to look good?
4: Sounds a little creepy. Like,
0: well, I'm not giving it.
4: It could.
11: I don't either.
4: All right, guys, go
0: for the free gas tomorrow then.
4: Okay, and before we go, free gas 720. We'll announce the two locations. 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But every hour, we've got the gas cards. Thanks to Time Wise Shell. 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
0: Charcuterie board.
4: Charcuterie boards.
10: Yeah, when you call in, I'm going to ask you to spell it.
0: And if you don't get it right, you can't get it.
4: Go to the next.
11: No.
4: All right. Sam's on till 12. Woo! If there's anything you missed on our show today, go to KRBE.com. We'll be back tomorrow for the Friday show, which will be so fun because it's Fuel Good Friday. And also because I'm going to Greece next week, I'm bringing y'all frappes.
9: Yay!
4: We're going to make frappes.
9: So and frappes tacos.
4: It'll be Rocket Fuel Friday because we're going to be pumped and jacked from the caffeine.
11: Brajillo frappe.
4: Eric on frappes is going to be another level.
0: Because my friend is coming in. Our friend. Craig Robinson in the 8 o'clock hour.
4: Oh, my God. We're going to be flying
0: high. That's a time machine.
4: The caffeine. Frappe, Fuel Good, Craig Robinson, Friday.
0: We haven't seen him since the Super Bowl.
4: When I squeezed his big earlobes.
0: Yep.
9: So weird.
0: It's a weird
4: day. An earlobe challenge with Eric, Craig, and Sam.
9: Sam? No. I'm going to call in sick tomorrow.
4: We'll be back at 6 o'clock on Friday. Have a great day, Houston. 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

It's finally Thirsty Thursday, which means hydration is key because it's Houston and it's going to feel like 105 today. What's going on? It's your girl Sam hanging out with you during this hour of nonstop hit music. We got Doja Cat for you, Bruno Mars, so keep hanging out while I keep you entertained.

What's going on? It's your girl Sam hanging out with you here on 104.1 KRBE as we hang out during this hour of nonstop hit music. And as you know, all I keep talking about is a FIFA World Cup. I'm actually going to have so much sadness when it's over. Like 3 o'clock next game, 6 o'clock next game, 9 o'clock next game. Like, what am I going to do after this is done? I don't

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0: Today was messy on The Rilla Show with Eric on 104.1 KRBE with roses. It's like, come on, y'all. Just don't cheat in the relationship. But what's going on? It's your girl Sam hanging out with you here on 104.1 KRBE. How do you listen to roses?
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This would make sense, but I never thought about it. What's going on? It's your girl Sam hanging out with you here on 104.1 and KRBE. If you're planning on going shopping today, maybe you're wanting to go to that FIFA store in River Oaks to get you some FIFA gear with the USA playing today. 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

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Also, Feel Good Friday Takeover, where we will be out in the streets. 7:20 tomorrow. We'll tell you where.

this trick when I lost my AirPods, my wallet, and my keys. It probably could have helped me. What's going on? It's your girl Sam hanging out with you here on 104.1 KRBE. Weeks ago, I lost everything, okay? And there's a new trick that says if you need to find something, you say what you lost. So say I lost my keys, you say it three times. Keys, keys, keys. As you're looking for it, and you're going to find them. You're going to find them. I don't think that works. Otherwise, I would have found

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1: 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Adam Ramsey, 713-888-8888.
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Can we just talk about how cool Houston is? What's going on? It's Sam hanging out with you here on 104.1 KRBE. We have FIFA World Cup. There are games here in Houston. Rodeo Houston is expanding with a new $300 million arena, barns, and office space. This is going to be south of Reliant Park. It'll take a couple years, but still.

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Sorry, not sorry. I can't help myself. I'm going to keep talking about the World Cup, okay? What's going on, it's girl Sam hanging out with you here on 104.1 KRBE. I am so sad because I did not go to a game and there's no way I can afford the tickets now. But there is a list of the craziest foods you can buy at the World Cup. So if you're planning on going to any of these locations, I'm going to tell you some of the weird food and even some of the price tags with these because, whoa, buddy.

0: honestly, I can say I feel like every single game that I've watched from the World Cup has been amazing. The stadiums are looking packed. They're looking like they are so much fun. But no one, I feel like, is talking about the food. Maybe is it too expensive? Or what's the reason behind this? Because the soccer's so good, you don't even talk about it. But I have a list of the craziest foods you can buy at the World Cup. Coming in at number one is the Fancy AF Tots, which is in the Miami Stadium. It's three fried hash browns topped with caviar, creme fraiche, and chives, all for the low price of $35. Woohoo! And since you're already in the Miami Stadium, you might as well try the Empanada Mundial. It's a massive 5-pound chicken and cheese empanada that costs $40. If you're heading to the Los Angeles Stadium, the Twinkie Cheeseburger is a cheeseburger topped with bacon-wrapped jalapeno that's stuffed with brisket and cream cheese. Kind of sounds delicious. Or if you're heading to Vancouver, there's the short rib poutine. It's fries loaded with gravy, pulled short rib and cheese curds, and Vancouver. The Maple Bacon Smoky. It's a smoked sausage topped with bacon, onion jam, and maple syrup. Houston is not on this list, probably because we serve normal food. Have you tried any of these foods? Are you planning on going to the World Cup? Hit me up, KRB's text line 37530. Go USA!
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0: Okay, Amazon, I get it. It's Amazon Day or whatever it is. I see all the deals coming to my Instagram. What's going on? It's Sam hanging out with you here on 104.1 KRBE. Are you an Amazon shopper?
1: Yeah.
0: Is there anything that you have to have this year?
1: A bunch of stuff. I feel like that was on sale. But
0: yeah.
1: I guess in the past, I feel like more so now, like pricing is not as, I feel like they increased the prices and gave you the discount.
0: Right? Absolutely. So it's just like clickbait. At this point, I just need to turn my phone off because every deal, I'm like, oh, that's such a great deal.
1: Stay strong.

0: Things that I've got.
1: Now I'm definitely tuning into this. What's going on? It's Sam Hagan out with you here on 104.1 and KRBE. NBC has announced the coaches for the 30th season of The Voice, with Riley Green and Queen Latifah joining Kelly Clarkson and Adam Levine. Please

0: Hey, it's Kevin and Audrey. Today after 3 p.m., we're doing a throwback for our daily debate. We want to know, what's the most epic thing somebody could bring for their lunch at school? Maybe Lunchables and a Capri Sun or a bologna sandwich on white bread. It's coming up on KRVE.
1: They say the holy water's watered down, and this town's lost its faith. Our colors will fade eventually, so if our time is running out, day after day, we'll make the mundane a masterpiece. Oh my, my, oh my, my love, I take one look at you, you're taking

tomorrow, you could win gas for a full year, and you may even see KRBE out and about. Thanks to TimeWise Shell, there will be two locations that KRBE is going to be out there pumping your gas. 7:20 tomorrow morning, we're going to tell you where to go, but you still got a chance every single hour, 7 to 5, for you to win free gas from KRBE.

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1: I think what's so exciting about touring music is the way that the songs evolve from the studio version to the live, the live versions. And playing my new music with the band always influences the sound. I think I'm so lucky to work with such a talented group of people in our band and crew who all have their own, you know, set of expertise and instincts as individual artists, and to see that come together is a thrill. We have so much fun in rehearsals trying all different versions of songs, and then right now as we gear up to take this album live, we've already been making lots of tweaks, which which is a lot of fun. And I think, you know, I very much have the fans in mind when we're in rehearsals. I'm like, what will they feel extra hard? So it's all about crafting that experience.

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you doing, love? Happy Thursday. I can't believe it. We're almost through this week. It's 104.1 KRVE, Audrey Rose checking with you, of course. And you know, we're rolling an hour nonstop, too. I missed you so much yesterday. So it's so nice to be back. Let's go.

believe it's already almost here, but you know, Friday vibes. Tomorrow's going to be a huge day. Of course, we are giving you free gas with Fuel Good Friday, but we also are doing our very own Fuel Good Friday takeover at a Time Y Shell. Could be in your neighborhood, love. Okay, now, we're going to pump up your tank. We're giving free gas to 104 listeners. It could be you tomorrow. The Ruler Show with Eric's going to let you know where we're popping up at. Ooh, that's going to be a good Friday. Eee! I know.

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Okay, love, so have you heard the news that the Houston Livestock Show and Rodeo is actually working on a whole new facility? Okay, so it's going to be off of like Highway 288. They say it's going to be like one of the largest private investments ever made by an agriculture education type of service. This is going to be nuts. Like almost $90 million? Ooh, a lot of money, man. A lot of money. And the Houston Livestock Show Rodeo is paying for this whole entire thing themselves. That's pretty huge. Pretty big, man. So now the rodeo is going to be in multiple places?

know. I still don't believe that this wedding is going down at Madison Square Garden. I just don't. I know they're saying, like, permits have been leaked and whatnot, but, like, Madison Square Garden, Taylor and Travis, really? It's 104.1 KRBE, Audrey Rose hanging with you. Can you believe we had a whole meeting about this today, our jock meeting? I don't think it's going down like that. We'll see. It's KRBE.

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You know, it's Thursday. Roses went down. And Kelsey was trying to figure out what was going on with her man. Was he cheating? 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So, KRBE.com. 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Oh.

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0: We are Houston's number one hit.

Good afternoon. How you doing, love? It's 104.1 KRBE, Audrey Rose, keeping you company. And listen, I was looking at this clock. I was thinking to myself, I could use a midday pick-me-up. Yeah, I know you can too, right? That's why I got to get ready for it, man. Your daily juice. We're going to get some positivity going through these speakers coming up next. Do me a favor. Just stick around. Here's Bruno.

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3: Man, I don't know about you, but I feel like life's been definitely lifing lately. And if you've been having to go through the struggle bus, I call it like plot twists, just things just popping up out of the blue. Okay, just take a minute, take a beat, and just breathe. And you got to learn how to handle things just one thing at a time. Sometimes we can be in rabbit holes with our minds of thinking about like everything that's just going wrong and all the disasters that are going to happen because of this one thing. And the reality is that some way, somehow, you're going to get through it. You always get through it, and it always tends to work itself out. Maybe not in our favor, but things always work out because they really do. You just have to remind yourself that, love. So just handle thing one thing at a time. You got this. It's your Daily Juice.
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Okay, now if you're trying to maintain that summer body, you want to look good, well, the easiest way to do that, and you got a family, is just to eat dinner together. It's 104.1 KRVE, Audrey Rose hanging with you. No, I'm serious. They did a whole study in this, and they found that families who eat at the table together tend to stay slim together. 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So, dinner time, do it together.

Funny Friday morning, a special guest live in studio. Stand-up comic, but you know him best from all his acting, especially when he was Daryl from The Office. 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

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I mean, she did have a good sense of humor. She commented about it on social media, but hey, I got some new Ari on the way next, love. It's Care B.E.

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Make sure you're tuning in to find out the two locations that we're going to reveal where you can go at that moment to roll up for free gas. 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I got

0: forth because I've been moving, love. Like, when I get off of work, I go home and I start moving more stuff. Then I forgot to wear my Team USA jersey today because, hello, we got to catch up with the World Cup. It's 104.1 KRBE, Audrey Rose hanging with you. Team USA is taking on Turkey tonight. We do have a late game, so it's going down around, like, 9. So, hey, just if you're going to Fan Fest, FYI, you probably will have some time to, like, really get there and enjoy, all right? I'm excited. We'll see what goes down. Remember, Fan Fest is open 90 minutes before the game. They've been open all day, but just reminder to you to go to Edo, go to Sugarland, go to all the watch parties that are happening throughout the city. There's so much going down that is, there's no excuse, love. There's no excuse why you can't get into a little bit of the soccer craze. Go Team USA. We'll see what we can do tonight. It's KRBE.
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and give me all the little tea about what went down on the show yesterday. It's 104.1 KRB, Audrey Rose hanging with you, at least with Kevin Quinn. He didn't do hump day? Of course he didn't. Of course he didn't do hump day. So you know we got to have like a makeup hump day on a Thursday. Because today's my day for Carline Comedy, by the way, too. The jokes are going to be coming. Don't you worry. 3:15 today.

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It's KRBE. 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
1: Hi, it's Gracie Abrams with my new song, Hit the Wall. 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
1: The phrase Daughter from Hell represents to me real reflection of my adolescence, I suppose, and the ways in which I felt I was challenging to live with and be around as a kid, as a teenager, kind of growing into myself. 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

looking at the gates to get like, ah, I think I can make it to Friday. 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

0: 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It's Kevin Quinn and Audrey Rose.
1: Hi. How you doing?
0: I'm doing great. How are you, Audrey?
2: You know what I'm doing? I'm doing pretty good. I would like to give you an update as far as, like, my move.
0: Yes, okay. Listen. Audrey started moving into her new house.
2: Yes, I have.
0: You started this process.
2: Monday. Exactly on Monday.
0: Well,
2: I got the keys to the new place on Monday.
0: Okay.
2: So I started Monday.
0: You started Monday.
2: Yeah.
0: And it is now Thursday afternoon.
2: Yep.

0: away.
1: It's not too far.
2: It's not walkable, really, but it's not when you're carrying a bunch of boxes and furniture and everything else.
1: Yeah.
2: Because we've been on the phone when you've been actually transporting stuff.
1: Yeah, this morning.
2: And you've been driving back and forth between the two locations.
1: Yeah, they're not far. They're not far.
2: What percentage of the way finished are you? 4 days in.
1: I would say we're about, because I'm doing room by room, I would say I'm about like
2: 30%.
1: 30%?
2: Yeah. 30%. 30%.
1: 4 days, 30%. I got to be out of the old place now by Tuesday.
2: Tuesday.
1: Yeah. So about 30% in here.
2: So you have Friday, Saturday, really Sunday, even, Monday, Tuesday.
1: Yep. You
2: got
1: 5 days. Garage.
2: You're halfway through the days. You got. Okay. I don't want to do the math for you. I'm going to break you emotionally.
1: I just would like to tell you that I'm so proud of my decisions, because Kevin said by now you're going to like regret all of your decisions and all your life choices. And I'm just touching base to let you know I still don't regret it. I'm good.
2: Right.
1: I'm doing well. We're pacing. You know, our bosses love to use that word. We're pacing towards a move here. We're pacing well. So I don't regret my decisions, just so you know. Okay? Talk to me tomorrow.
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2: 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All right. 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You get to tell some jokes. 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
3: Hi, good afternoon from the Bell Furniture. I'm Vita Bell Price's traffic desk. East Sam Houston Parkway, northbound at the toll bridge. There's a stalled vehicle in the left lane. It slows you down about 5 minutes from Highway 225. 610 North Loop westbound at Irvington. A stalled semi was just cleared away. Things are starting to unwind from 59. I-45 southbound at Crichton. A stalled semi was just moved out of the way. There's still a 6 minute slowdown. I'm Becca Parker with your KRBE traffic check.
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3: Are you?
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0: that is.
1: The joke.
0: Well, before I get into my joke, though, I had to bring this email to you that I got from our dear friend John, who said that you were talking smack about me yesterday.
1: Audrey, I'd do that when you're here. I'd do it when you're gone.
0: He said he called in and did his joke in the email, and he said, Audrey, he had the nerve to say, notice that Audrey's not here today, and you did not say happy hump day, so I'm doing a makeup hump day for everybody. Yeah. Happy hump day! Everybody.
1: Yeah, it was funny because John knew you weren't here, and John called to do his joke, and he didn't say happy hump day because he knows.
0: That's what he said.
1: He knows he messes with the bull. He gets the horn when you're not around to like defend him.
0: He said he knows better. PTQ, gotta love him.
1: Yeah.
0: Ha! So here's the joke.
1: All right.
0: What do you call a well-balanced horse?
1: A well-balanced horse?
0: Yeah.
1: A well-balanced horse.
0: Uh-huh.
1: A stable horse.
0: You?
2: Nom, nom, nom, nom, nom, nom, nom.
1: A stable horse.
0: Whatever, you little jerk.
1: Yeah.
0: Gosh.
1: Yeah, I ate that one. Give me another one.
0: What type of cereal do cats like?
1: Yeah.
0: Yeah, you won't get this one. You won't get it. You won't
1: Kitty
0: get it.
1: Kitty Crunch.
0: No. Mice Krispies.
1: Oh, Mice Krispies.
0: Like Rice Krispies. Rice
1: Krispies. I have heard that one before. I don't know why I forgot that punchline.
0: What are chickens' favorite type of movies? Yeah.
1: I don't know.
0: Chick flicks.
1: Chick flicks. Okay.
0: Okay. Should I do one more?
1: Yeah.
0: Can I talk for one more?
1: Yeah.
0: Okay. Why do cows wear bells?
1: Why do cows wear bells?
0: Yeah.
1: Because their horns are broken.
0: Oh, no. Their horns don't work.
1: Well,
0: jerk,
1: yeah, that's
0: but,
1: the
0: you
1: same
0: know,
1: thing.
0: Whatever.
1: It's the same thing. I got it.
0: Ever. I'm sorry, John. I'm sorry I disappointed everybody. I don't know what it was. Would you skip lunch and breakfast and dinner last night? You extra hungry today? Okay, we need your jokes.
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3: It's John.
1: John!
2: Thanks for the email, John.
3: You're welcome. It's Harvey Rose.
1: Yeah. Snitches get stitches, John. Talking just remember that.
2: Smack,
3: wait a minute, talk. Chief.
1: Yeah. All right. What's your joke, buddy?
3: What do you get when you cross an onion with a bean?
1: An onion and a bean. What do you get when you cross an onion with a bean?
2: Yeah, tell us.
3: Tear gas.
1: I did not see that coming for some reason.
2: Oh, my gosh.
1: Tear gas.
2: Yeah. He stole that away from you guys. My goodness.
3: Right?
1: Thanks, John.
2: Bye, John.
3: Have a good one, guys.
1: You too. Bye. It's Kevin and Audrey on KRBE. Give us your name. Give us your joke.
4: Yeah, this is V. How are you guys doing today?
2: We're good.
1: We're good, V. Give us your joke.
4: Yeah, why did the Alzheimer's patient got lost in Prague?
2: Alzheimer's patient get lost in Prague?
1: Tell us.
4: He was looking for the right prognosis.
1: Looking for the right prognosis.
2: Prognosis.
1: Got it. Yeah. It's a thinking man's joke.
4: Thank you.
2: Yeah.
1: Thanks, V.
2: Bye, V.
1: It's Kevin and Audrey. Give us your name. Give us your joke.
5: Hi, it's Nathaniel.
1: Nathaniel. What's your joke, buddy?
5: What is a balloon's least favorite type of music?
2: Oh, I know this one. I know. It's pop.
5: Oh, yeah.
1: Yeah. A balloon's least favorite type of music, pop. Yeah, they're afraid of pop. Yep. Thank you, Nathaniel.
5: Yep.
1: Thank you.
5: Bye, guys.
1: Bye. Yeah, Audrey. You burst his bubble today, Audrey.
2: I mean,
1: you totally burst his bubble.
2: Well, you can't be eating everything today. I had to eat something. I had a nibble.

0: Afternoons are so much more fun when you're hanging out with your best friends. 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
1: Hello!
0: Okay, so we got to get to our daily debate today, which is kind of a throwback on Throwback Thursday.
1: Oh, you know, one of our favorite things to do, Throwback Thursday vibes. So what are you thinking?
0: What is the most epic thing somebody could pull out of their brown bag in the lunchroom at school from back in the day? You know, when someone, like, they have they always have the coolest lunch. Maybe they had one of those metal lunch boxes with the Dukes of Hazzard on it, or like Superman or something cool like that. Or maybe they just like brought their lunch in a grocery bag. I always had the plastic grocery bags when I brought my lunch to school.
1: Or a brown bag. You weren't brown bagging it?
0: I did the plastic grocery bags.
1: Plastic grocery bags. Okay.
0: But what was the most epic thing that a kid could bring to school for lunch? Like, you would always look at this kid, they'd bring it out, and it's like, oh.
1: Okay, for me, it was the fruit by the foot snacks. Do you remember that? That would roll out the fruit by the foot.
0: Fruit by the foot.
1: My mom would not buy that stuff because she was so adamant, like, no, you're not going to get cavities. This stuff is not good for you. So she was one of those parents. So when I saw that, especially during lunchtime, tradesies was going down. Like, hey.
0: You were trying to trade. What would you try to?
1: Fruit by the foot.
0: What kind of stuff did you have from your lunch that you would trade for a fruit by the foot?
1: Like cheese puffs.
0: Cheese puffs.
1: Yeah.
0: Ooh,
1: I'll trade you these cheese puffs because my mom used to pack my lunch for a little bit, right? Uh-huh. And so she'd always do something good. I'll trade you the cheese puffs for the fruit by the foot, or the Mott's applesauce for the fruit by the foot. The cinnamon applesauce.
0: Okay, the cinnamon applesauce was good. That was that was a strong entry.
1: Yeah.
0: I was always jealous of the kids who had like the Lunchables and the Capri Suns in their in their lunch bag.
1: Okay, now see, you were a fancy kid if you had that.
0: I never got that. My mother would never buy the Lunchables and the Capri Suns. I was always jealous of Brian Lynch, who brought the Lunchables and the Capri Suns every day. I was
1: then it came with a special dessert, too. It had, like, special, like, Oreo cookies or something like that in there, too. Yeah.
0: That kid, he came for money, you know? You always looked at the kid with Lunchables like, that kid came for money.
1: Man.
0: He's got rich parents.
1: You're like, Brian, come on. Let me see your Lunchable.
0: I'm not eating it today. I'm like, okay, well, I'm throwing away this crappy peanut butter and jelly sandwich on wheat bread.
1: Want to eat this.
0: And you know when your mom's like down to the last piece of bread and it's like a heel? It's like a heel on one side,
1: it's
0: butt. It's the butt, the heel, whatever you call it. One side's the heel of the bread.
1: And the other side's like maybe the last regular piece of bread.
0: And your mom doesn't want you to know it, so she flips the heel, the crust part down. But you know it's the crust part of the bread, it's the heel part of the bread. You're like, Mom. And Brian Lynch isn't eating his Lunchable. He's like, I'm just going to throw it away.
1: Oh,
0: like, I have nothing to trade him for this. But he's got, I'm going to wait. I'm going to wait until he's like not going to eat it. I'm like, Brian, I'll take that Lunchable.
1: Yeah, because I want to build a pizza. Yeah.
0: What was the most epic thing, the most epic thing that a kid could bring in their lunch?
1: Yeah.
0: We want to hear from you. 833-390-5723. It's our throwback daily debate. We're talking about lunchroom like goodies today on the show.
2: Hi, good afternoon from the Bell Furniture, Unbeta Bell Prices Traffic Desk. 610 South Loop eastbound at Telephone. There's a stalled vehicle in the center lane. It slows you down 10 minutes. 59 Southwest Freeway northbound at the 610 West Loop. A stalled vehicle was just cleared away. There's still some stop and go from Chimney Rock. 610 South Loop eastbound at Broadway. There is construction at the on-ramp. I'm Becca Parker with your KRBE traffic check.
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0: It is Kevin and Audrey. 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
2: So we bring sandwiches, but put them in foil, and then we would use the foil on our teeth like we had braces.
0: You know, my mom would wrap my sandwiches in foil, too, especially when she would make, like, meatloaf sandwiches for me. Did your mother ever make you meatloaf sandwiches?
2: Oh, no. Yeah. My mom wasn't the cook, though. We just had a piece of bologna and two pieces of bread.
0: Okay, bologna and bread. Yeah.
1: Bologna and bread wrapped up in aluminum foil.
0: Yeah, dry. Right. Bologna and bread. Oh, yeah.
2: That's it. No cheese.
0: That's a staple. Yeah. No mayonnaise, no cheese, no condiments of any kind. Just bologna and bread,
2: there you
0: kid.
2: Go.
0: Enjoy it.
2: That's it.

0: Kevin Quinn, Audrey Rose, it's 104.1 KRBE. Hello.
1: Hey.
0: All right, science needs to make up their minds. They need to decide whether it's going to kill you to sit too much or whether you should be sitting more. I mean, you know, I read this stuff and I'm like, you know, every couple of years they come up with different conflicting data on this.
1: Sitting or standing?
0: Yeah.
1: Which one should we do?
0: Now they say that sitting too little throughout your day might be just as damaging as sitting too much.
1: Oh.
0: How do you get the perfect, like, cocktail of sitting versus standing?
1: I'm actually really happy to hear this news because I feel like the standing trend has taken over our office. All of you guys have these standing desks, right?
0: And for the most part, you know, the people, those maniacs that have the walking desks, they have a, like a treadmill under their desk?
1: Yes.
0: All right, hold on. We'll just hold on that thought. We're going to get into some of the details on what the science says about this and how much you should be sitting versus standing in order not to die next. It's Kevin and Audrey.

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0: You got to sit just the right amount on the job every day. Because if you sit too much, your risk of dying goes up. But if you don't sit enough, your risk of dying goes up.
1: You sound like you're saying two conflicting things.
0: Yeah, it's 104.1 KRBE. Kevin Quinn and Audrey Rose, thank you for joining the show this afternoon. By the way, you can download the 104.1 KRBE app from the App Store and Google Play.
1: That's right. You can take us with you everywhere you go as you're on the move home, cooking some dinner, whatever you're doing. Just tell your smart speaker to play us.
0: That way you won't miss a moment of this exciting content. Like the fact that you need to exactly find the sweet spot on how much you should sit on your butt in order to keep yourself from having a higher risk of dying. This is according to a massive landmark study that they did in China. 41,000 adults. 12 years they did this study. You know what? I would love to, like, be one of these scientists that can commit myself to a more than decade-long
1: research project.
0: Yeah.
1: That's a little too long for me. Okay.
0: Really?
1: Yeah. I mean, God, that's steady. In radio. After the day is up, then it's like, all right, on to the next story. You know that.
0: Listen, if I had 12 years, they're like, listen, you got 12 years. There's guaranteed. You don't have to do anything else. Just study how long people sit and whether or not it's going to make their health deteriorate. Mm-hmm. Yeah, that's great. Get a paycheck, sit on your butt for...
1: Sounds a little boring.
0: Here's the deal.
1: To me.
0: They say that your risk of death is lowest if you sit for 4 hours a day.
1: Oh. Well,
0: if you sit for less than 2 hours a day, you have a higher risk of death.
1: Okay, I love that you're reading this because you know what's very popular in our office is all these standing desks.
0: Yeah.
1: It's like kind of taking over our office a little bit. So everybody has it here. And you're one of those people that loves to stand while we do the whole entire broadcast.
0: I stand.
1: So looky, Kevin Quinn, I am actually protecting my life right now because I'm taking
0: Audrey
1: nice
0: sits for four
1: sits.
0: Hours a day during the show. But Audrey does two shows on this radio station.
1: Yeah, so I sit for what? Seven hours a day?
0: Audrey, I'm afraid that you have a higher risk of death. I'm sorry to hear this.
1: Because I'm sitting for seven?
0: You sit for way too long, Audrey.
1: I take breaks in between. I walk to the break room.
0: The problem is, I don't sit enough, so I also have a higher risk of death.
1: So what is this? The gist is that we're dying?
0: We're both in trouble.
1: We're just dying?
0: We don't sit enough, and we sit too much.

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0: You have it on 104.1 KRBE. It's Kevin Quinn and Audrey Rose. And today in our daily debate, we're talking about the epic lunch items that you were always jealous of back in the day when you were a kid. What could someone pull out of their lunch bag and you were like, that was epic.
1: Okay, people are really, the answers are kind of all over the place today on social media. So Robert said tamales in a cooler. Which
0: nice.
1: I'm like, you had tamales outside of the season, like outside of the holidays?
0: Yeah. I mean, tamales are really an all-year-long thing if you can get them, but they are big at Christmas, you know?
1: Yeah, yeah.
0: Tamales are big at Christmas. But you go put them in the freezer, you know?
1: Yeah, so you can save them.
0: You can have them anytime, right?
1: Yeah.
0: Even if you only make them once a year.
1: Good point. Okay, Erica said Chick-fil-A or Cane's.
0: Mm.
1: So I'm like, you guys, at school, people brought Chick-fil-A
0: you
1: or Cane's?
0: You know, anytime a kid has... anytime a kid has fast food for their lunch, it was like, oh, it's when their parents came to have lunch with them. Like the mom took off.
1: Molly's mom came to come have lunch with them. They brought the Happy Meals.
0: Oh, yeah. Oh,
1: the good fries.
0: Oh, yeah.
1: Yeah.
0: Oh, man. Everybody looks on jealous. They're like, oh, man.
1: Hi, Molly's mom.
0: Oh, look. They got a double cheese. Oh, yeah. Look at me with my ham sandwich and my Doritos. Stupid Doritos.

0: want to brag or nothing, but we just found out where the gas stations are that we are going to be broadcasting from tomorrow and pumping free gas.
1: Uh-huh. Yeah, you heard us. Our favorite word, free.
0: Free gas.
1: Free gas for you tomorrow.
0: Now, we can't reveal it here on this show live on 104.1 KRBE this afternoon, but tomorrow morning on 104.1 KRBE, Rula with Eric.
1: Uh-huh.
0: They will be making the big reveal, 7:20 in the morning.
1: Yeah, I think that's the plan we came over on, 7:20.
0: Yeah.
1: The announcement will go out.
0: They are going to reveal where we will be. It's Fuel Good Friday tomorrow.
1: Yeah.
0: We have been giving away gas every Friday this month. We have been doing it live on the air from 7 a.m.
1: to
0: 5 p.m.
1: Giving you a chance to win free gas for a whole entire year thanks to Time Wise Shell. But tomorrow, we're waking up early and popping out outside.
0: Yeah. Now, I will tell you this. Since Time Wise Shell is our partner, you can pretty much bank on the fact that we're going to be at a Time Wise Shell.
1: So
0: I can't reveal any other things.
1: Should we be saying, scat out your Time Wise Shells? And who knows if we might pop up in your neighborhood tomorrow.
0: Yeah.
1: Yeah.
0: Mm-hmm.
1: Yeah.
0: I would just say, drive slowly by every Time Wise Shell in the greater Houston area.
1: Maybe
0: you'll see us pumping free gas tomorrow morning. And you'll be right there when we do it. It's KRBE.

0: Hi, good afternoon from the Bell Furniture, Unbeta Bell Prices Traffic Desk. I-10 East Freeway, westbound at San Jacinto. Watch for a stalled semi in the left lane. North Sam Houston Parkway, westbound at Bamble North Houston. There's a crash off to the right shoulder. It's onlookers causing a 10-minute delay from John F. Kennedy Boulevard. West Park Tollway, westbound at West Sam Houston Tollway. There's a stalled vehicle in the center lane. You've got more than a 10-minute delay. I'm Becca Parker with your KRBE traffic check.
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0: It's 104.1 KRBE, Kevin Quinn and Audrey Rose. Just a few minutes ago, I decided to call my mom randomly just to say hi.
1: Okay.
0: During the music, we were off the mic. And I started recording the call because I asked my mom what she was doing, Audrey. And she said she's buying crypto just randomly. That's not something my mom would normally do.
1: Really? I thought, I assumed you got that from your mom because you're big in the market.
0: Yeah, but I know what I'm doing. My mother is like in her almost 70. She doesn't know what she's doing. And this is a little bit of that phone call, okay?
2: Remember I told you that I was investing in a little bit of crypto, not a ton, but a little bit?
0: You know, I call you randomly and you're in the middle of buying crypto. What kind of crypto are you buying? Please tell me.
2: XRP.
0: XRP?
2: Mm-hmm.
0: Not Bitcoin?
2: No, XRP, because XRP is, going to take off.
0: Who told you that? Well, I mean, if you got a hot tip, Mom, on investing in crypto, I need to hear it. Maybe I want to do it, too.
2: Okay, because my pastor has gotten dreams about it and what's going to happen with XRP.
0: I see. Okay.
1: I thought Kevin was going to get you started on it. He's been, really in on this investing.
0: Yeah, Audrey knows. Audrey knows I'm big on crypto.
2: No. I've been wanting to do it for a long time.
0: Are you going all in? Are you putting all your chips in, Mom?
2: No.
0: Just a little nibble.
2: Yes.
0: Okay.
2: Yes.
0: All right.
1: You don't want to rush her in there. She's
0: I called her randomly in the afternoon just to see what she was doing. She's buying crypto. I'm like, that's the last thing I thought I'd hear my mother say. Buying crypto on a random Thursday.
2: And your brother doesn't know that because, my financial advisor doesn't know that.
0: Yeah. Yeah.
1: Is my he the financial advisor for the whole family?
0: My little brother is the financial advisor for the whole family.
1: I feel like he has maneuvered his way into everybody's pockets here.
0: So here's where we're at, Audrey. That's the phone call I just had with my mother. Should I call my brother who handles my parents' finances?
1: Hold the phone.
0: Should I snitch?
1: Are you going to be a snitch? You know the saying, snitches get stitches. You going to threat on your mom?
0: I should call him and tell him what she's doing before she gets her

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0: We are Houston's number one hit.

0: 104.1 KRVE, Kevin Quinn, Audrey Rose. It's like a real-life Nicolas Cage movie playing out in Washington, D.C. right now. It's like National Treasure, but only, like, for real.
1: Okay. I do love that movie. So, yeah. What is, the hidden secret that's coming after?
0: The hidden chamber underneath a big memorial that everybody goes to see. It's actually real. It's not the plot of some Nick Cage movie. It's real.
1: Some B-grade movie.
0: We're going to talk about it coming up in just a minute. People are freaking out about this. You can actually go see it for yourself, but you do need to make reservations. And also, Fuel Good Friday. If we haven't mentioned it, and you don't know what's going on, it's coming back again tomorrow, a chance to win free gas. We'll top off your tank every hour from 7 a.m. to 5 p.m. You can win free gas for a year, but we're also doing a
1: Fuel Good Friday takeover.
0: Yep, a takeover at two different TimeWise Shell locations. Rula, she and Eric will make the big announcement tomorrow morning at 7:20 a.m.
1: You said you know which locations we're going to,
0: We
1: right?
0: do know.
1: We know the locations,
0: it's right here written on this sheet of paper here. We cannot and will not reveal them until tomorrow morning with the Rula Show with Eric live on 104.1 KRBE, where we will be giving away free gas.

0: 104.1 KRBE. It's like the plot to National Treasure, I swear to God. They just unveiled a secret space hidden beneath the Lincoln Memorial. It's been there for a century, and nobody really knew about it.
1: Well, wait. Civilians didn't know about it. The people who needed to know knew.
0: Okay, it was... It's a hidden space beneath the Lincoln Memorial. More than a century, 15,000 square feet of underground chamber has been down there. And it's been a government conspiracy to cover it up, Audrey. This is where they've been storing the Epstein files, the UFO cover-up conspiracy files and all that stuff. It's been underneath the Lincoln Memorial this whole time.
1: So I just feel like this. I feel like since stuff like this is starting to come into the surface, right? Mm-hmm. Now we had a secret compartment under Lincoln Memorial. They confirm, we have UFOs and whatnot. It's just a matter of time. It's a matter of time where I think what's at the Denver airport is actually, the UFO, laboratory or whatever.
0: You do?
1: Yeah, I do. I think it's there. I think any other conspiracy that we've been seeing out there in the world, it's all true. It's all true. Area 51, they're doing experiments out there. It's all true now. It's true. The government wants to throw you off. And this is how we know. Look at these little secrets they're unveiling.
0: We need more. We need better music for this. There we go.
1: Thank you.
0: There we go.
1: Thank you.
0: Yeah.
1: The conspiracies are all true.
0: This, by the way, cavernous space underneath the Lincoln Memorial. It's been, 1922 when the memorial opened. That's when they built this. It's supported by 122 massive concrete pillars. And it houses the original copies of the Emancipation Proclamation, the 13th Amendment signed by Abraham Lincoln, construction tools. There's even graffiti down there left by the workers who built it in the 1920s. And it's 15,000 square feet. It's huge. Visitors can go and explore it right now. If you go to D.C., it's free to visit, but you have to have reservations.
1: Oh, well, then good luck with that. It's man, you're going to have to probably make... It's probably going to sell out fast. You're making reservations for this.
0: Sounds cool, doesn't it?
1: Yeah.
0: I wonder what else is under there in this big vault, this huge cavernous vault.
1: That they've been hiding away for the last 100 years.
0: And why did they leave it sealed and locked for 100 years?
1: I want to know why they decided to open it all of a sudden now and make it, free and available to the public.
0: Yeah.
1: Did they move whatever was in there?
0: Mm-hmm.
1: See, now you're going...
0: Something's been in there for 100 years. Something's been... incubating or stored in there.
1: You're gonna make me go back on Netflix and start watching Scandal again and all the conspiracies around our government. Why are you doing this to me? Don't let me go dive in with Olivia Pope. Then I'm gonna start thinking what is the group that the super secret spy group that she works with that does all of our nation's security is probably true too.
0: You gotta get off the radio right now.
1: Why?
0: Because they're monitoring our broadcasts. 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
2: Hi, good afternoon from the Bell Furniture Unbeta Bell Prices Traffic Desk. 290 Northwest Freeway, westbound at Senate. You've got a stalled vehicle in the center lane. There's a 10-minute slowdown from Hollister. 610 North Loop eastbound at the Hardy Toll Road. A semi-accident has two right lanes blocked. You're backed up from Lockwood. I-10 East Freeway, westbound at San Jacinto. Watch for a stalled semi in the left lane. Katy Freeway, westbound at Houston Avenue. There's an accident involving a semi in two left lanes. I'm Becca Parker with your KRBE traffic check.
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23: Are you about to mow the lawn? It's blazing hot out here. Smokey Bear says,
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0: 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Today's daily debate, we're talking about the most epic thing you could bring for lunch back in the day when you were in school.
1: Mm-hmm.
0: We've had Lunchables. Audrey, you said what?
1: I said fruit by the foot.
0: Yeah.
1: Fruit by the foot snacks.
0: Do you remember bubble tape?
1: So good.
0: Do you remember bubble tape?
1: Yes.
0: Bubble tape was awesome.
1: You but had that in your lunch?
0: That really wasn't a lunch item. That was really more of a, you know, like candy.
1: I was going to say the other thing that was pretty popular that I loved, Fruitopia.
0: Oh, Fruitopia.
1: I really do miss Fruitopia.
0: Strawberry Passion Awareness.
1: Fruitopia.
0: Yeah. Fruitopia from back in the day. You know what? I would like, you know, before you open it, you had to turn it around and hit the bottom of the Fruitopia bottle.
1: Were you supposed to do that? I didn't know that.
0: The reason you hit the bottom of the Fruitopia bottle is because the cap would make that clicking noise. When you hit the bottom of the bottle.
1: And then you get right into your Fruitopia, open it up.
0: And then you turn it and it would, you know, it would pop.
1: Yep. Almost like a Snapple. But then they started moving like the bottles too to like the plastic bottles.
0: Oh, I remember they were the plastic bottles
1: for a little bit, and then I got the plastic glass one.
0: The OG glass bottles is what I'm talking about.
1: Yeah. Oh,
0: with the snap top. The snap
1: Mine were
0: lid
1: just
0: for freshness.
1: Plastic bottles. But then it was elementary school. They didn't trust us kids. With glass. Right. They don't trust us.
0: Yeah.
1: But I do miss Fruitopias. They were so good.
0: What was the epic thing that you could have in your lunch when you were a kid? 833-390-5723. What were people saying on social media?
1: Ooh, what about Gushers?
0: Gushers. Gushers fruit snacks. I mean, that took fruit snacks to the next level, didn't it?
1: Gushers had such ridiculous commercials, too, when I think about it. Because I'm like, oh, man, I just want one. Mom, can I just have one, please?
0: Yeah. Gushers.
1: And do you remember, like, I don't know if it was Gushers or maybe it was, like, Fruit by the Foot, but they had the tongue tattoos.
0: Yeah, then, yeah.
1: Yeah, where you go and you put, like, that was really big trading during lunchtime.
0: And what a great time to be a dentist. You know? Back in the day when we were kids, like, what a great time to be in the dentist industry because, like, everything they had for us was so full of sugar.
1: They're coming.

0: Got it on 104.1 KRBE. Kevin Quinn, Audrey Rose, and in just a few minutes, we're getting ready to do What's Clogging Our Feed. This is where Audrey pays attention to everything that we need to be looking into.
1: Yeah, you need to be knowing about. Well, we got to talk about, first of all, it looks like there's going to be some updates when it comes to The Bachelorette. Remember the whole fiasco with Taylor Frankie Paul?
0: Yeah.
1: And her season being ripped
0: off the air.
1: She
0: was beating up her boyfriend or her fiance or whatever it was.
1: The video didn't look good. It didn't look good. Well, we have an update with what's happening with her Bachelorette season. So I will let you know all about
0: it. Well, they canceled it, didn't they?
1: I'll let you know all about it here in the next few minutes.
0: We all thought she was just going to go away and never be heard from again.
1: Oh, no, sweetie. There's more to the story. The plot thickens. So we're going to get into that.
0: All right.
1: Anyway.
0: All right. Give us a couple minutes. It's coming up next. What's clogging our feed? You got it here. Download the app from the App Store and Google Play, and you have 104.1 KRBE on your mobile device, which is a very powerful thing to have.
1: Yeah, because you can see our faces, too, on it.
0: Can you?
1: Yeah, you can. Show them little pictures with
0: Really?
1: Yeah.
0: I got to check that out.
1: Yeah, no, no.

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1: Hi, it's Gracie Abrams with my new song, Hit the Wall. It's Your Music Plus.
0: Gracie Abrams on how the sound and storytelling on her new album differs from her earlier work.
1: I think the sound and the storytelling on this album, as opposed to previous albums, it differs just in that it's a, you know, reflection of this time in my life, which I have never lived before now, you know. I think feels to me like an evolution, but not like an aggressive, you know, left turn. I feel like the process of making this album was a very connected one for me and for my collaborators. So I think that there's maybe a degree of patience to this record that I don't necessarily feel I hear in the same way in my previous ones.

0: That was Gracie Abrams, Hit the Wall. It's your music plus.
1: We swipe so you don't have to.
2: What's clogging our feed with Kevin and Audrey?
3: Okay, so we have some updated Bachelorette news. So Taylor Frankie Paul, she was the girl who was literally caught on video like beating up her boyfriend.
4: Yeah, like
3: fiance
4: at
3: the time.
4: Massive brawl.
3: Horrible.
4: Throwing furniture at the guy.
3: Horrible, horrible, horrible. And the video just would not go away. It caused a lot of court proceedings and whatnot. And obviously ABC was like, they had to yank her season off because all this came to light right when her season of The Bachelorette was supposed to be premiering.
4: I mean, it was like a couple days before the,
3: yeah,
4: right?
3: It was.
4: ABC lost so much money.
3: Yeah. Well, we thought the season was canceled. It looks like that reports are coming in that they actually are planning to show the season.
4: Are you kidding me?
3: I'm not kidding you.
4: If this had been a man that did this, like beat up his girlfriend, threw furniture at her, and all that stuff, They would have locked up that footage, thrown away the key. It never would have seen the light of day.
3: Well, TMZ,
4: are you kidding me? They're going to still release it?
3: TMZ is reporting that there is an excellent chance, quote unquote, that the season will air next month. Okay? They're also saying that the editors never stopped cutting episodes, so meaning ABC was keeping the door open the whole entire time.
4: I am offended.
3: To get this back
4: I'm
3: on
4: offended.
3: The air.
4: I am personally offended.
3: Are you?
4: This is ridiculous.
3: I mean, when it comes to money, I think I should say this. I'm not surprised. I'm not surprised that
4: you
3: they
4: can
3: did this.
4: Beat up, you can like assault and batter your partner
3: and have
4: and
3: video
4: act
3: evidence.
4: Like a crazy lunatic maniac. It's all over the internet.
3: Yeah.
4: And you could still be rewarded by having your show released.
3: I think it's an reward for her as much as
4: what?
3: ABC.
4: They're
3: well, listen, I think ABC is just like, look, we still need to get this on because they put so much money in the production and all that behind this. They're trying to recoup.
4: Do you agree that
3: I don't know what advertiser we're going to advertise
4: on it. Do you agree that if the genders were reversed that they would even consider doing this?
3: I think...
4: Oh, come on.
3: No,
4: you cannot even possibly have a contrary opinion. Man threw a bar stool at his girlfriend.
3: No, no, no. She did. She did.
4: That's what I'm saying. If a man threw a bar stool at his girlfriend like she did
3: to her man, we would be in uproar and they wouldn't even...
4: In jail still. Come on.
3: I agree they would be in jail.
4: Ridiculous.
3: She's been back and forth in court. I'm just saying, like, the rate that, like, corporate America is and corporate media is... They have to get their money back somehow. That's what I'm saying. So I feel like they
4: would forgive the spouse.
3: They would have did maybe the leaked files, or they would have did the straight to streaming episodes or something. But they're going to try to get their money back, and that's what this sounds like.
4: I hate this double standard. This is just ridiculous.
3: Okay, let's talk about something that might make you happy. Did you hear that the Houston Livestock Show and Rodeo announced this massive new project that they're doing?
4: Okay.
3: Have you heard about this?
4: I did. I saw the headline. Can you give me the details on this? Because I don't know what's going on.
3: The Houston Rodeo just announced that they're doing a $300 million agriculture complex near Reliant Park that they're investing in and they're going to start building. So basically, I think this is going to be another footprint for the rodeo to be able to host, like, let's say if you want to do like some vendors, things like that. It's basically like the arena when normally we go and see all the vendors. And
4: yeah.
3: See all the this is going to be their own facility that's theirs. So it's supposed to expand the rodeo.
4: Nice.
3: Yeah.
4: Well, anything they can do, because you know what? When it gets crowded at the rodeo, things get tight.
3: And that's the reason why they came up with doing this. I'm glad you brought that up, because that was one of the reasons why they were considering this. Now, just so you know, too, Rodeo said that this is all coming out of the rodeo's budget. This is from their pocket and their money that they are paying 100% for.
4: Nice.
3: Yeah.
4: Okay.
3: So, yeah.
4: Get ready to pay more for turkey legs next year.
3: Hey, I paid this thing off somehow. They didn't say like when it'll be built, but it's going to be off of Highway 288. And last but not least, cheer Team USA on, because they're taking on Turkey tonight if you're watching the World Cup. So get your jerseys out.
5: Hi, good afternoon from the Bell Furniture Unbeatable Prices Traffic Desk. 290 Northwest Freeway, westbound at Senate. There is a stalled vehicle in the center lane. It's going to slow you down about 5 minutes from Hollister. 610 North Loop eastbound at the Hardy Toll Road. This is a semi-involved crash. Two right lanes are blocked. You are stop and go from Lockwood. Katy Freeway westbound at Houston Avenue. A semi-crash takes out two left lanes. I'm Becca Parker with your KRBE traffic check.
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0: 104.1 KRBE, Kevin and Audrey. And I have to admit, behind the scenes, man, like something is going on because I look up and Kevin walked out of the show and he hasn't been back since. I don't know where he's at. I don't know what's going on, but I know we got to get to the bottom of this. So let's just see if I can get a hold of him on his cell phone and see what's going.
1: Yeah.
0: Hello? What do you mean, yeah? Kevin.
1: Yeah, what? Did I miss something?
0: What do you mean, did you miss? We're only doing a live radio show. You've been gone for the last 20 minutes. Where are you?
1: I'm doing a quick walk.
0: In the middle of our show? A walk? Of all times?
1: Yeah. Okay, so listen, hear me out. There's a new research that says a five-minute walk every hour cures that afternoon slump. It's better than coffee, and you know how I don't drink coffee. So I'm doing a quick walk. I'm downstairs.
0: I cannot believe you. A quick walk. That's been less than a quick walk. You've been gone for 20 minutes.
1: You're supposed to take a five-minute walk once an hour, but you know that we do like a four-hour show. I can't do a five-minute walk every hour. It's not possible because we. So I just thought I'd take a 20-minute walk. You know, like right now, I thought I had time because we had the commercials and everything. I was just like plenty of time.
0: I literally cannot with you. We're supposed to be hitting buttons and doing all that stuff, and you're out here taking 20-minute walks. What off a West Timer? What you trying to go get some ice cream or something? Like, get your behind back to work.
1: Yeah, I'm actually down at the corner. I'm not down at the corner. Over by the Kroger, actually.
0: Well, you know what? You know what? Since your 20-minute walk theory here, I'm actually just going to go take about like a 40-minute walk, okay? I feel like I learned.
1: No, you can't.
0: I worked a long day today, so I need to clear my mind.
1: You gotta stay there.
0: I may not even come back now.
1: The computer.
0: Nope. It's too late now.
1: No, Audrey,
0: it's over. It's over. I'm walking.
1: I will be right back.
0: The show's off the rails.

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1: Oh, look, look, you feel better? Is your mind cleared?
0: I do, that, you know what? That was very refreshing. A nice little jaunt in the middle of the afternoon.
1: Was it refreshing?
0: Science has spoken. If you take a quick walk, you're supposed to take 1 5-minute walk every hour to cure the afternoon slump. But I did a 20-minute walk, and that was good. That was nice.
1: You know, you did it right on time just to come back for the final hour of the show.
0: Thanks for filling in a little bit.
1: Wow.
0: You pushed one button. You know, you had to push one button.
1: You always say I can't push these buttons, man, but I'd be pushing buttons all day. Mm-hmm. Like how you push my buttons right now just out here walking around here.
0: Yeah. Audrey has it easy on this show in case you've ever seen what goes on. I'm the one that mans all the you know, I'm the, like the pilot.
1: And he acts like I don't do two shows.
0: All right. You know I love you. The final word on today's Daily Debate is next, and we would love you to call the KRBE Worldwide Broadcast Headquarters at 833-390-5723. Tell us about the epic lunches you used to bring when you were in school. What was that one item that made everybody jealous?

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1: 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What was that one item, that one thing from back in the day that was epic that you could bring for your school lunch?
2: Yeah.
1: 833-390-5723. What was that for you?
3: They would bring sandwiches, but put them in foil, and then we would use the foil on our teeth like we had braces.
1: You know, my mom would wrap my sandwiches in foil, too, especially when she would make, like, meatloaf sandwiches for me. Did your mother ever make you meatloaf sandwiches?
3: Oh, no.
2: Yeah.
3: My mom wasn't the cook, though. We just had a piece of bologna and two pieces of bread.
1: Okay, bologna and bread. Yeah.
2: Bologna bread wrapped up
3: That's
2: in
3: it.
2: Aluminum foil.
1: Yeah, dry. Dry right. Bologna and bread. Oh, yeah.
3: That's it. No cheese.
1: That's a staple. Yeah. No mayonnaise, no cheese, no condiments of any kind. Just bologna and bread,
3: there
1: kid.
3: You go.
1: Enjoy it.
3: That's it.
2: 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West Sam Houston Tollway, northbound at Westview. There's a wreck in the left lane. You've got a 20-minute slowdown from 59. North Sam Houston Parkway, eastbound at Gessner. Watch for a crash on the right shoulder. I-10 East Freeway, westbound at San Jacinto. There's a stalled semi in the left lane. You are slow to get around. 610 North Loop, eastbound at Ella. You're down a left lane. There's a 6-minute slowdown from 290. I'm Becca Parker with your KRBE traffic check.
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3: 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Smokey Bear says,

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1: Be

0: 104.1 KRBE, Kevin Quinn and Audrey Rose. I saw this article and I wanted to bring it up on the show because I wanted to play this game with you, Audrey. Mm-hmm. It's all about failure to launch and how many people under the age of 35,
1: okay,
0: or at the age of 35 that are still living at home with their parents. This was a new analysis by Realtor.com. If you had to guess, like, a number of people in the United States that are like 35 years old still living
1: at
0: home with their parents.
1: Still living at home with mom?
0: Yeah, yeah. How many people are still living at home with their parents?
1: Okay.
0: As a number.
1: Like, I would say, because times are hard out here, probably maybe 2 million. Is it 2 million people? 1 million?
0: Your guess is 2 million.
1: 2 million people stay at home?
0: No.
1: No? Higher or lower?
0: That... It's way, way higher.
1: It's higher?
0: Way higher. Just guess again. I'll give you one more guess.
1: 24 million?
0: Wow, that's exceptionally closer. Yes.
1: Is it better?
0: 25.2 million young adults in the U.S. still living at home with their parents as of 2025. Here's the deal, though. 70% of them between 25 and 34 who are living at home, mm-hmm, have jobs.
1: Okay.
0: Y'all are working. You're employed, but you're living at home with mom and dad.
1: Well, no, let me guess. The reason they're probably at home is because, like, it's expensive out there and things just cost so much, huh?
0: Mm.
1: Is it that?
0: Why do I feel like you can relate to this? You're like, man, if I wasn't married, I'd still be living at home with my mom.
1: No, the reason I'm bringing this up is because, like, my bonus son just graduated. He's 20. He just turned 20.
0: He's not going anywhere anytime soon?
1: No, he's

0: Not, no.
1: Yeah.
0: No, I live that life every day. At this point, I tell my husband this all the time. Like, he's going to be like 50
1: living
0: with us.
1: He's got another 15 years. He's at least.
0: Yeah. Yeah. At this,
1: 20 years.
0: He has no plans to go anywhere. And I'm like, oh, okay. I thought you were going to go out to college. He's like, no. I'm just going to deck up my room here. College.
1: Deck it out.
0: I decided to bring college home. And I was like, oh.
1: He's got a great deal. Who pays for the food at home?
0: Me.
1: Okay.
0: Me. Yeah. Me and his father. You know? One bill that he pays is like, well, I'm going to make him pay, but the one bill he pays is car insurance.
1: Uh-huh. Wait, when you say you're going to make him pay, it sounds like he hasn't started yet.
0: No,
1: you're...
0: he pays the car insurance. Oh. The bill that he's going to start paying, because today I was solving this problem, he doesn't know it. I cut off his gym membership.
1: Yeah.
0: So he's going to be paying that. It'll be a nice little surprise when he gets home. He's not listening
1: gonna
0: to this
1: come
0: now.
1: Home. He's going to come home.
0: He's going
1: to He's like, you know what? I tried to get into Planet Fitness today. The card just wouldn't work.
0: Yeah, he is.
1: It wouldn't let me into Planet Fitness.
0: He's going to be like, what was going on today? I don't know what's going on, Audrey. I'll get a text or a call here soon. We'll see.
1: This is great. I love this. We're working this out live on the air right now.
0: Yeah, this kid, he's never going anywhere.
1: No. Why would he?
0: He's not.
1: He's got a free place to live. He's got a free,
0: He's just
1: you know,
0: not like me. I moved out of the house at 19 and I never looked back.
1: All right, hold on. Hold on. Because I'm the same way. My parents dropped me off when I was 17 at the University of Florida in the dorms, and I never went back.
0: Yeah.
1: Maybe I visited for holidays. But let me ask you this question, and I know the answer to this already, but I'm going to ask it anyway on the air because I want everybody to hear this.
0: Go ahead.
1: Who pays for your cell phone bill?
0: You janky thing. I pay my mom the bill. I'm on her plan. I send her money every month. I'm
1: just checking. All right.

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Make sure you're tuning in to find out the two locations that we're going to reveal where you can go at that moment to roll up for free gas. 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

0: I want you to quickly glance, if you're driving your car right now, it's Kevin and Audrey, by the way, 104.1 KRBE. Quickly glance at your fuel gauge.
1: Yeah.
0: Tell us where it's at. Well, I mean, just well, think about it. You can't really communicate.
1: I mean, I'm guessing they're kind of scraping empty. They're toggling on empty.
0: Is it riding E? Is it riding E? Do you have one of those things that tells you how many miles to empty, and it's like got the dashes, dash, dash, dash, dash, dash. You got 0 miles to E. All right, listen, you are in luck because tomorrow is Fuel Good Friday.
1: And it's not any old Fuel Good Friday. Yes, we are giving you a chance to win free gas for a whole entire year.
0: Yes, but we are taking over two different time-wise shells. We will tell you tomorrow morning, 7:20, where we will be and where you can score free gas.

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0: Kevin and Audrey wrapping up the show on 104.1 KRBE. And the last 4 hours have been a blast today, Audrey. I really enjoy spending time with my best friend.
1: Aw, it was good to be back on the show and stuff today. So I missed you.
0: Yeah, me too. So tell me, what were the show highlight for you? What was the best moment in the past 4 hours while we spent together here on the radio?
1: I guess finding out that, like, my bonus son being stuck at home right now is the norm. I honestly thought, like, I was having a failure to launch situation I've been dealing with my husband, and apparently not.
0: He's one of 25 million people that are still living at home.
1: And don't plan to go anywhere. They just want to stick at home with us.
0: Yeah. Well, hey, listen, you know, he's got till he's 35 to work it out.
1: Oh, my goodness.
0: It's only 15 more years.
1: No, he does not. Not to 35. 35 is nuts. No, no.
0: Yeah.
1: I got to start cutting the ties, like, you know, little by little.
0: You need to make sure that he spends plenty of time on those dating apps.
1: I've already tried, because I've been trying. Me and his dad have both been trying to do, like, these little secret accounts and kind of pimp him out there. And be like, hey, ladies. Because he's a little shy. Like, he's a great guy, but, like, when it comes to talking to the ladies.
0: That's the way to get him out of the house is to get him with get him shacked up with a woman.
1: He's a little shy. Mm. I got to get him.
0: Highlight for me on the past four hours was, I don't know if this was a highlight. This was a scary moment. Finding out I called my mom randomly, finding out that she's in the middle of buying crypto.
2: Remember I told you that I was investing in a little bit of crypto, not a ton, but a little bit?
0: Yeah, my mom, who's like coming up on 70, doesn't know anything about buying crypto, and she's buying some crazy

0: grass was grown in Colorado and trucked into NRG Stadium.
1: The players have come from all over the world.
0: For the fans touching down in H-Town for the first time, welcome. And thanks for listening to Houston's #1 hit music station.
1: 104.1 KRBE.